0: Hi, Sarah. What can I do to make your night brighter?
1: Well, I honestly found you on the radio after many, many years. I didn't still realize you were still on and put my mom in my mind. I am on the West Coast in the Pacific Northwest, and she is back in Alabama. And we used to listen to you every evening growing up. And hearing your voice on the radio again and all of that just makes me think of my mom. Tomorrow morning, I'm going to give her a call. But it was a wonderful surprise tonight.
0: Did you get in a car that had me on the air? Like, how did you find my station?
1: Traveling around. I'm usually just not in the car anymore in the evenings. And so my days are usually over by 4 or 5 o'clock, and I'm not, you know, listening to the radio as much. And I'm traveling this week for work. And so I've been in the car a little bit more often than recently. And I heard you for the first time a couple of weeks ago and tried to get in and figured I'd give it a shot tonight, too.
0: Well, I'm glad you're in the car for weird hours. I'm glad you found me. And now I'm going to give you a little secret. You can turn the radio on in your house, especially if you have like a smart device. You just say, hey, Alexa, play Radio Delilah.
1: You know, I can absolutely do that now that I know you're still around. I just, like I said, I lost track of you after moving across the country and all the things. So, yeah.
0: Well, I'm glad you've come home, my darling. Welcome home. Let me play a song for you and Mama.
1: Wonderful. Thank you. Her name is Denise.
0: All right. God bless you. Thank you for calling.

0: Tonight's Delilah's Dilemma says, my name is Kathleen. I fell in love with a guy that I've known for years. We were friends for a long time and then decided to date. That didn't last too long. But I feel the need to help him out with his problems as I am his friend and I care. However, he went his way and I went mine. I think he has taken me out of his life. We fought over something foolish. I didn't do anything wrong. Now I feel like I should continue to try to contact him. How about just to say happy 34th birthday? What should I do? From Kathleen. Kathleen, I will have my words for you coming up next. You're listening to Delilah. On Light 98.7.
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22: Here's your WHOP Weather Center forecast. Lows around 60 tonight under partly cloudy skies. Winds out of the north at around 5 miles an hour. Daytime highs approaching 86. Tomorrow, mainly clear. Clear skies, tomorrow night, lows dip down to about 62. Sunny skies, Tuesday, with highs in the upper 80s, slight chance for storms, Wednesday. That's the forecast. I'm meteorologist Megan Mulford for 98.7 Light FM. 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

Tonight's Delilah's Dilemma is from Kathleen, who had a friend for years, dated for a while, then they went their separate ways, and he hasn't contacted her at all. And she would like to try to continue to reach out to him and help him with his problems. Kathleen, if he wanted your help with his problems, he would be contacting you. If he wanted to be in a relationship or a friendship with you, he would probably be contacting you. My feeling is he's not showing any signs of wanting a friendship with you. So believe him. Don't try to convince him that you're worth it. Because you are worth it. You are valuable. You are wonderful. And if somebody doesn't treat you the way that you should be treated, if they're not reaching back to connect with you and to be friends with you, stop chasing after them. It's only going to break your heart.

0: But a lot of us like to talk at you. We like to talk. We like to hear the sound of our own voice. I would much rather listen to you than talk at you. Because I want to know your story. I want to know who makes you smile, who makes you laugh. I want to know what your dreams are. I want to encourage you to change the world one heart at a time. And in order to do that, I have to get to know you. Everybody's got a story. Everybody's got layers of stories. A lot of people make up their stories. And sometimes that's because their real story is too painful or they think it's too boring. You've got a story, and I want to hear it. I want to know what makes you tick, what makes you laugh, what makes you crack up. I want to know if you're a practical joker or if you're just very practical. I want to know you. And in order to know you, you need to reach out and connect with me. You can do that through our Facebook page and send me your story. 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
5: Here's your WHOP Weather Center forecast. Lows around 60 tonight, under partly cloudy skies, winds out of the north at around 5 miles an hour. Daytime highs approaching 86, tomorrow mainly clear. Clear skies, tomorrow night, lows dip down to about 62. Sunny skies, Tuesday, with highs in the upper 80s, slight chance for storms, Wednesday. That's the forecast. I'm meteorologist Megan Mulford for 98.7 Light FM. 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

0: Hi, good evening. Welcome to the Delilah Show. Who is this?
1: Hi, this is Kimberly.
0: Hi, Kimberly. You sound so sweet. What can I do for you?
1: Oh, my God. I have listened to your show ever since I was a little girl with my mom, and I'm actually here with my mom right now. We're in the middle of a store.
0: Okay, so Kimberly and mom are shopping, and what can I do to bless you tonight and to make your night all the more special?
1: Can you play a song that my mom and I used to listen to almost every single day when I was little going to school? It's Jesse's Girl by Rick Springfield. That was my favorite song as a kid.
0: And your name's not even Jesse or anything.
1: No, that was my jam when I was little. I don't know why.
0: Because it's fun to jam to. It's got a great beat, a great rhythm, and Rick Springfield is a doll, so I can do that for you.
1: Thank you so much.
0: If they crank it up in the store, you're going to be dancing in the halls at the down the aisle at the grocery store?
1: Absolutely. My mom has no shame. She does it anyway.
0: Okay, I like that.
1: Yes, thank you so much.
0: All right, you have a great night, hon.

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1: Doing our level best to conjure up those deep feelings residing in your heart tonight, encouraging you to share your lung, to share your soul, to share the essence of who you are with another tonight. Maybe it's your child or your best friend. Maybe it's a sweetheart. But share all that goodness that is down in your soul with someone tonight as I share this night with you.

0: Hi, good evening. Welcome to the Delilah Show. Who is this?
1: Hi, Delilah. This is Noah calling. How are you?
0: Noah, welcome. I'm wonderful. What can I do for you?
1: I am just calling in to show some love and appreciation for my dear friend, Kim. So I was wondering if you would just play a song that could maybe do that.
0: Tell me about your Kim. My Kim is upstairs right now spoiling my kids, making them fried rice while I'm on the air. Tell me about your Kim.
1: My Kim is making custom cups online, and I'm just enjoying her. She's just so sweet and so full of love.
0: So do you have a song on your heart, or you want me to pick one?
1: If you would pick one, that would be great.
0: I can do that. You have a great night. Thank you for calling.
1: You as well. Thanks so much.

0: Hey there. Hi, how are you? How's your night going? Come in, come in, come in. Take off your shoes. Sit back, relax. Fix yourself a glass of iced tea. I picked, I don't know, probably 2 gallons of blackberries, wild blackberries earlier today. I got them in the fridge. So if you want to put some in your lemonade or your iced tea, it's really good. Just pop the blackberries in there, and then it's called muddling them. When you kind of squish them up and get all that juice and flavor in your lemonade or your iced tea. Speaking of muddling, we're going to muddle through the night together, playing love songs and sharing stories from the heart. 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
20: Here's your WHOP Weather Center forecast. Lows around 60 tonight, under partly cloudy skies, winds out of the north at around 5 miles an hour. Daytime highs approaching 86, tomorrow mainly clear. Clear skies, tomorrow night, lows dip down to about 62. Sunny skies, Tuesday, with highs in the upper 80s, slight chance for storms, Wednesday. That's the forecast. I'm meteorologist Megan Mulford for 98.7 Light FM. Right now, it's 76 degrees.
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0: Tabitha, hi. How are you tonight?
1: Good.
0: Well, not really very.
1: No.
0: Because I was talking to you off the air before we went on the air, and your heart's hurting.
1: Yes.
0: Tell me who you're missing.
1: My best friend, Chris.
0: And there's a hole in your heart?
1: Yes.
0: The size of, baseball, the size of a...
1: Probably a crater.
0: A crater. A crater-sized hole in Tabitha's heart because you are missing your best friend. I hate that. I hate that feeling when you're separated from the person that knows you best.
1: Yeah.
0: Knows you inside and out and knows your character defects and your good qualities. So I will find a great song for your friend Chris and say a prayer that your heart begins to heal.
1: Thank you very much, Delilah.

0: So who is on your heart tonight? Are you thinking of a sweetheart? Your husband or your wife, your boyfriend, your girlfriend, your significant other. Or maybe you don't have a romantic relationship. Maybe you're single and wishing you could meet the right one. Or maybe you're single and you don't want to meet the right one. You're very happy being single, or maybe you met the wrong one and you're in a relationship, but you're miserable. Ooh, that's the worst kind of heartache there is. I think it is much easier to be alone than to be lonely in a relationship. At least for me, I've been alone and I am now happily in a healthy relationship. But for me, the loneliest lonely was when I was in a relationship with someone who did not care about me, whose selfishness was all that mattered. And that's, to me, the loneliest lonely. When you feel like the person that you are partnered with could care less about you. And they demonstrate by their actions that you're not a priority. You're not at the top of the priority list. You're not even on the list. That's the loneliest lonely. But I am here to chase away the lonelies, to help you focus on the love that is in your life, that is available to you. Focus on the ways that you can use your talents, your gifts, your skills to make this world a better place. 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
10: Here's your WHOP Weather Center forecast. Lows around 60 tonight under partly cloudy skies. Winds out of the north at around 5 miles an hour. Daytime highs approaching 86. Tomorrow, mainly clear. Clear skies, tomorrow night, lows dip down to about 62. Sunny skies, Tuesday, with highs in the upper 80s. Slight chance for storms, Wednesday. That's the forecast. I'm meteorologist Megan Mulford for 98.7 Light FM. Right now, it's 76 degrees.
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Nancy writes, "Dear Delilah, my daughter Megan began dancing over 12 years ago. She met a little girl, Taylor, and they hit it off. 9 years later, they're still the best of friends, and they're still dancing at least 15 hours a week for classes, competition, and traveling all over the country. I remember one day when my daughter was a young teen and she was stressed, you know, about teenage things. She was tired and cranky. We were driving to pick Taylor up. When Taylor got in the car, the dark cloud cleared. Megan gave a sigh of relief with her whole attitude. She was changed. Their friendship is like a security blanket. They are two halves of a whole. However, my daughter Megan is a year older than Taylor and will be graduating from high school and finishing her dancing career at the dance studio a year before Taylor. It's going to be a very exciting time for Megan, but a very sad day for these two best friends. I am hoping you can find a song for their forever friendship and their changing lives."

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1: You know, a lot of other shows on the radio are about politics, sports, world events, issues. We're here to talk about issues of the heart, who you love, why you love them, what's going on in your world, what are your hopes and your dreams, and how can we encourage you to reach for the stars? That's what we do every night right here.

0: you've called Delilah. Who's this?
1: Hey, Delilah. This is Bob.
0: Hi, Bob. How are you tonight?
1: I'm doing great.
0: What can I do for you this evening?
1: Hey, I would like to request a song for my beautiful wife, Sherry.
0: Okay, tell me about Sherry and what I can do for her tonight.
1: I've been married to Sherry for about 7 years, and together we have 10 children.
0: Wow. So you have that many together. Do you mean like you've given birth together, or you brought some to the fold and she brought some to the fold?
1: We're like the Brady Bunch.
0: The Brady Bunch. Now, there's hers and yours. Is there any combined yet?
1: No, just hers and mine.
0: And are we past that wanting to combine them, you know, wanting to have a few more?
1: Oh, yeah. No, we're good. 10's enough.
0: 10's enough.
1: That's right.
0: Okay, so what can I do for your beautiful bride?
1: My beautiful bride, I would like to request a song, Waiting for a Girl Like You, by Foreigner.
0: I will do that for you.
1: Thank you.

0: Do you have a forever friend in your life? Someone that you know that will be there for you through thick and thin, no matter what. Someone that you can trust with all your heart. Not somebody who plays games and says hurtful things or does cruel things or tries to be divisive and split people up, but somebody who is like a magnet, like glue that holds people together and holds relationships together. I love having true friends who don't try to tell me what to do, who will share what's on their heart and then let it go instead of demanding their own way. I love that I have true friends that I can trust, that I know are trustworthy and will never, ever, ever do anything to be cruel or unkind. I hope you've got a friend like that. And more importantly, I so pray you are that kind of friend to others. You're listening to Delilah on Light 98.7.
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21: Here's your WHOP Weather Center forecast. Lows around 60 tonight, under partly cloudy skies, winds out of the north at around 5 miles an hour. Daytime highs approaching 86, tomorrow mainly clear. Clear skies, tomorrow night, lows dip down to about 62. Sunny skies, Tuesday, with highs in the upper 80s, slight chance for storms, Wednesday. That's the forecast. I'm meteorologist Megan Mulford for 98.7 Light FM. Currently, it's 74 degrees.
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0: Hi, you've called the Delilah Show. Who is this?
1: Hi, Delilah. This is John Small. You do not know, I listen to you all the time. I mean, every day. But I've got the most beautiful woman in the universe that pulled me out of the hole. I pulled her out of a hole. But we did it together. We were both rock bottom. We were both down. I was trying to get myself back up. It's just so awesome. We've been able to change each other's life, and we keep going forward now. Everything's starting to happen good to us because we straighten ourselves out. And that's awesome. So I'd like to dedicate that to Melinda and her son. I've got him under my wing. Somebody else has him under his. But we're all protected.

0: feel tonight unloved? Do you feel unlovable? Why? What circumstances are holding you back from being able to fully love and to be fully loved? What habits, what information from the past, what wounds are you hanging on to? What are you hanging on to that is preventing you from fully loving someone? And I'm not just talking about romantic love. I'm talking about fully loving another human being or allowing another human being to fully love you. I hope tonight you tear down those barriers and you let love into your life. 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
15: Here's your WHOP Weather Center forecast. Lows around 60 tonight, under partly cloudy skies, winds out of the north at around 5 miles an hour. Daytime highs approaching 86, tomorrow mainly clear. Clear skies, tomorrow night, lows dip down to about 62. Sunny skies Tuesday with highs in the upper 80s, slight chance for storms Wednesday. That's the forecast. I'm meteorologist Megan Mulford for 98.7 Light FM. Currently, it's 74 degrees.
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0: Welcome, this is Delilah. What can I do for you?
1: I was wondering if you could play me a song for my wife, Suzanne.
0: Tell me about your bride, and I'll try to find the right song.
1: Well, my wife and I have been married for 17 years. The past 8 years, 2 years she's been in a nursing home, and 6 years before that, I took care of her at home. And I keep telling her almost every day, just because you're in here doesn't mean that I have to stop loving you. It means that I have to love you even more.
0: Why is your wife in a nursing home, hon?
1: She's got a lot of medical problems.
0: So do you get to see her often?
1: Try to get to see her every day. But weekends is mostly with the times that I'm able to spend with her. But when I get off work, sometimes I'll get off work maybe 5, 6, 7, 8, 9 o'clock at night. And if I get off at any time after 7 o'clock, I'm not gonna go up and see her because it's almost a half hour away. And I drive for a living, so it's like, oh boy. But she understands, so I call her and let her know what's going on. I just keep letting her know that I love her. And it doesn't matter what she goes through because she doesn't go through it by herself.
0: So when you took those vows in sickness and in health, you were serious?
1: Definitely. I mean, I had my family try to get me to put my wife in a nursing home many years ago, and I fought my family tooth and nail, and I said no. And then I told my wife, I said, this was like 4 years ago, I guess. I told her, I said, look, I said, when it's time, we'll both know it. I said, but until then, no, I'm to take care of you. In sickness and in health, till death do us part. I said, you ain't gonna get rid of me.

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1: It's time for you to kick off your shoes, sit back, relax, and enjoy. We are here to talk to you. More importantly, we are here to listen to you, to share your stories, to make your dreams come true.

0: Hi, Delilah. This is Kim.
1: Kim, welcome. How can I make your night a little brighter tonight?
0: Oh, you can make my night brighter by playing a song for some of my good friends that I don't get to see very often, but I talk to a good bit, so they are so near and dear to my heart, and I just met them not too long ago, but they have just made my day every day I talk to them.
1: And tell me some names here.
0: Well, I don't want to say names because I don't want to leave anybody out, but they all know who they are. They are the Blue Ridge Creation folks, and we are a family, and we have one of us that makes these beautiful cups. She's the one that started. She is the Blue Ridge Creation. She makes beautiful, beautiful snow globe glitter cups. And we just kind of all joined in with her, and we back her, and we just love everything she does, and we just all came together, and now we're a family.
1: A family of folks working together to create something, it sounds like, adorable.
0: Well, they are. They're precious. It's just a crafting group, and we just kind of love on each other, too.
1: Love that. I did crafts all day today with my bestie, Kimmy. We were working on decoupaging seashells that my kids and I found at the beach.
0: Oh, wow.
1: The kids did like a dozen of them and then lost interest. And Kimmy and I sat there and did another 20 or 30. You have a great night. Thank you for calling.
0: Thank you, Delilah. We all love listening to you. We listen while we craft.
1: Thanks, honey. God bless you.
0: You too, dear.

0: So what is going on, my friend, in your world? Is there peace in your heart and peace in your homes? Is there peace in your relationships with your sweetheart, your significant other, your children, yourself? Is there peace? Peace like a river that flows. I want to encourage you to do whatever you have to do to find that peace tonight, that peace of mind, that peace that surpasses all understanding. I am here to help add a note of peace to your world tonight and every night. 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
15: Here's your WHOP Weather Center forecast. Lows around 60 tonight, under partly cloudy skies, winds out of the north at around 5 miles an hour. Daytime highs approaching 86, tomorrow mainly clear. Clear skies, tomorrow night, lows dip down to about 62. Sunny skies, Tuesday, with highs in the upper 80s, slight chance for storms, Wednesday. That's the forecast. I'm meteorologist Megan Mulford for 98.7 Light FM. Currently, it's 71 degrees.
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0: Jennifer, what can I do for you?
1: I was wanting to request a song to my ex-boyfriend, but he's like my best friend. So, but I'm moving on from him.
0: Jennifer, what's his name?
1: Joseph.
0: So you and Joseph couldn't make it work as boyfriend, girlfriend?
1: Yeah, he just got out of a serious relationship, and we kind of moved a little bit too fast, and I guess what God intended on us to do. So, yeah, we're still really, really good friends, but he has a girlfriend now, so he's moved on. So it's been a year, and I'm finally moving on. So
0: that's tough.
1: Yeah, it is, but I've learned a lot through it. So God has a reason for everything.
0: Yes, he does. And if he didn't feel in his heart and soul and mind that you were the one to end all, be all, nothing would be better than building a relationship with you, then you're not the one, because you deserve somebody who will feel that way about you.
1: Right. And if it's meant, God will bring him back. But if not, we're both better without each other. So
0: tell yourself that a lot. And it'll...
1: Yes, I do.
0: In time, you'll stop crying the blues and eating a carton of Ben and Jerry's every night.
1: That's right.
0: I'm sorry, sweetie, but I certainly hope that God heals your heart quickly.
1: All right. Thank you.
0: Bye-bye.

helping you to relax and unwind on a summer night. Are you a young person listening to me right now? Maybe you're a young boy or girl, a child. 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Maybe you're going to a new school, or maybe you're not the most popular kid in school and you feel like you're uncertain. Maybe there's bullies in your school who are unkind and it breaks your heart. Would you do me a favor? 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If somebody is hurting you, if somebody is bullying you, if somebody is doing something that makes you uncomfortable, you need to talk to somebody about it and tell what's

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3: Here's your WHOP Weather Center forecast. Lows around 60 tonight under partly cloudy skies, winds out of the north at around 5 miles an hour. Daytime highs approaching 86, tomorrow mainly clear. Clear skies, tomorrow night, lows dip down to about 62. Sunny skies, Tuesday, with highs in the upper 80s, slight chance for storms, Wednesday. That's the forecast. I'm meteorologist Megan Mulford for 98.7 Light FM. Currently, it's 71 degrees.
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0: I hear you have a great love story to share with us.
1: Yes.
0: Tell me your story.
1: Okay, well, it was just over a year ago that I met my husband. We were both working out on cruise ships. I was a hairstylist and he was a musician. And he came in to get his hair cut one day. And we just fell in love.
0: So you were on a cruise ship cutting hair. He was on a cruise ship singing. What kind of music does he sing?
1: He sings all kind of music. He sings anything from Pink Floyd to Creed and a little bit of country. A lot of things.
0: A little
1: really.
0: Bit of country?
1: Yeah.
0: Just a little bit of country.
1: Yeah, well.
0: Where are you from originally?
1: I'm from Wales.
0: Mm-hmm.
1: He's from the States, so I moved over here to be with him.
0: So do you two still work for cruise ships?
1: No, we settled down. We got married this year.
0: So do you guys, you know, ever watch reruns of The Love Boat on TV and just think that's our story?
1: No. We have a video of him playing on the ship, though, and we sit there and we watch that, and we just think back about all the good times we shared and just how special it was, really.

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1: If you are missing someone who's far away tonight, we are here for you. Maybe there's physical distance between you, or maybe there's emotional distance that needs to be bridged. Either way, we are here to keep you close in your heart,

0: Hi, Leo. What can I do for you?
1: Delilah, I just wanted to make a dedication for my wife and my oldest son, Leonardo.
0: What's your wife's name?
1: Sarah.
0: And what do you want to tell them?
1: 9 years ago, I met my wife, and I was a single father at the time with Leonardo. I didn't have a clue what to do, and she kind of like helped me through everything, helped me raise him, you know, and she's pretty much been the mother figure in his life, and I'm so thankful for that, and I just want to let her know that I love her. And up to now, we've been married for 3 years. She just gave me a wonderful kid. We had a baby 9 months ago. Up until now, because of financial situation, we were not able to go on a honeymoon. And thanks to some of the people that know us, I just want to let her know that we're going to be spending 5 days in Italy.
0: Wow, I'd say you have some pretty special friends.
1: Yeah. Also, Delilah, I hear your show all the time, and to me it was really important to do this because I'm not good with words. I just wanted to let her know that she's very special to me and my sons. I love her with all my heart, and also my oldest son. I love him, and I'm very proud of him. He's, aside from all the adversity that came in his life, he's a wonderful kid, not only in school, but also at home. And I want to let him know that I'm very proud of him.
0: So you're just full of love for your family here, Leo. You're a great big sappy love song sap.
1: Goes both ways, the love. Trust me.

0: Late last night after the show, I was talking with somebody I dearly love who has recently gone through a breakup, a separation after 3 years in a committed relationship. And she found herself doing, repeating the same patterns from the past. When her heart hurts, she tries to make the pain go away by doing really dumb things. And I think most of us are that way. I know I am. When my heart hurts, when I am in emotional distress or pain, when I'm mourning or hurting or grieving or angry or upset, I turn to things that make me feel good. And those things usually aren't good for me. And my friend was making really bad choices. And we talked late into the night. And I just want to say, if you're in that same situation where your heart is hurting, so you're turning to destructive things, to addictions, to relationships that aren't healthy, to whatever it is, fill in the blank that takes away the pain temporarily, stop. Because it's not going to fix it. It's only going to make it so much worse. Just a thought. 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
18: Here's your WHOP Weather Center forecast. Mainly clear skies overnight with a low of 60. Winds out of the northeast at around 5 miles an hour. Daytime highs approaching 86. Monday, mainly clear skies. Lows level off around 62 Monday night. Bright sunshine expected Tuesday with daytime highs approaching 88. 90. Slight chance for storms Wednesday. That's the forecast. I'm meteorologist Megan Mulford for 98.7 Light FM. Currently 71.
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0: Welcome. Hi, this is Delilah, who's with me on the phone line.
1: Hi, Delilah. It's George.
0: George, what can I do for you?
1: Well, I'd love to know if you could play a song for my wife, who is unfortunately we're separated right now. Not because of marital problems. It's, I've accepted a job in another state, another city, and we're about 12 hours apart.
0: Ooh, I hate it when that happens.
1: Yeah, I haven't seen her in about 6 weeks now. And we've been married for 25 years.
0: What's her name, George?
1: Cora.
0: Well, if you two have made it 25 years, I know you'll weather this storm.
1: Oh, no problem. I'm sure we will. But I still miss her dearly.

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0: 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I'm meteorologist Megan Mulford for 98.7 Light FM. 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

0: Aaron. What can I do for you tonight?
1: Oh, I'm in need of a sappy love song.
0: Oh, Aaron, you have called the right place.
1: I hope
0: so. There's so many things I fail miserably at. But sappy love songs, I know.
1: Yes.
0: Who do you need a sappy love song for?
1: His name is James.
0: James' boyfriend, James' fiancé, James' husband, James dumped you, James what?
1: We're still trying to figure out what to call it, but I have decided to not see him anymore.
0: Wow. Then you won't have to call it anything.
1: Missing terribly, maybe.
0: Why are you saying this isn't good for me now?
1: Well, we started seeing each other, and it just seems like he keeps leaving. He'll come back in a day or two or 2 days and act like nothing's wrong. And he did it one last time, and I tried to tell him, if you do this again, you don't need to come back. So for the past 2 days, I've been not answering my cell phone, and actually while I was on hold, he called twice.
0: So he's consistently inconsistent.
1: I suppose.
0: He's available, he's not available. He wants you, he's not sure. He's there, he's gone.
1: Well,
0: meanwhile, your heart feels like it's a yo-yo on a string.
1: Yes, it does.
0: So for your heart's sake, you're saying, you know what, I deserve consistency, and I deserve...

0: deserve commitment. I deserve honesty. I deserve to know whether you're in or out.
1: Yes.
0: How old are you?
1: I'm 38.
0: How old is he?
1: 24.
0: Well, therein lies part of the problem. You're mature and you want a mature, responsible relationship, and he's young and foolish.
1: Yes.
0: And cute.
1: Very.
0: And that's why you can't let go. Because he makes you feel 16 again.
1: I don't want to, but it's just better to not let it go any farther. I don't want either one of us to get hurt.

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1: NBC News Radio. I'm Rob Martier. President Trump is taking a swipe at Canada amid trade tensions between the two countries. In a post on Truth Social early Sunday, the president wrote that Canada wants the benefits of being a state without being one, adding that the country has charged farmers massive amount of tariffs for many years. Authorities say a fast-moving brush fire that has burned over 13,000 acres outside Reno, Nevada, was caused by human activity. Firefighters have yet to contain the blaze, which is threatening around 1,000 homes and has caused evacuations for roughly 42,000 residents. Nevada Governor Joe Lombardo declared a state of emergency for Washoe County as the Hawk Fire grew quickly Saturday. The American Federation of Teachers has launched a national back-to-school boycott of Target. The AFT says it's boycotting the retailer for not condemning ICE operations in Minnesota, where Target's headquarters is based. Rob Martier, NBC News Radio.
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3: This update is brought to you by Four Seasons Catering. A person was found deceased following response to an automated iPhone crash detection alert early Sunday morning in Hopkinsville. Crews were dispatched to the area of the Eagle Way Bypass and Eagle Cove Drive just before 1 a.m. and upon arrival found debris in the roadway. A search began around the area and a vehicle was found off the road. It appears it flipped multiple times and the driver, the lone occupant, was ejected in the process and declared deceased at the scene. The Tennessee Valley Authority Board of Directors has approved a new wholesale rate structure with the intent to keep residential and manufacturing customers from having to foot the bill for data centers, AI, and other major power users. And that's been your news. My name is Hannah Hagman for WHOP News.
4: Here's your WHOP Weather Center forecast. Mainly clear skies overnight with a low of 60. Winds out of the northeast at around 5 miles an hour. Daytime highs approaching 86. Monday, mainly clear skies. Lows level off around 62 Monday night. Bright sunshine expected Tuesday with daytime highs approaching 88. 90. Slight chance for storms Wednesday. That's the forecast. I'm meteorologist Megan Mulford for 98.7 Light FM. Currently 71.
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I'm forever your girl, Paula Abdul, kicking off another great hour of great music. Taylor Swift and Journey coming up. First, though, it's Unwritten. Here's Natasha Bedingfield.

0: There she is, Taylor Swift and Opalite. Also, right before that, it was Journey, and Journey with Faithfully, still out on their farewell tour, the Final Frontier farewell tour. And Journey Beyond is going to be what's next when that tour ends. Neil Sean is going to be doing something called Journey Beyond. He's already trademarked the Journey Beyond name, t-shirts, merchandise, etc. We'll see what happens and who's going to be in Journey Beyond, the band. We'll find out at some point. And we'll keep you up to date on that. I'm Joe. Thanks for joining me. Hang on in just a couple of minutes for music on the way. I've got music coming up for you from Stevie Nicks, Sting, and Vance Joy.
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2: Here's your WHOP Weather Center forecast. Mainly clear skies overnight with a low of 60. Winds out of the northeast at around 5 miles an hour. Daytime highs approaching 86. Monday, mainly clear skies. Lows level off around 62 Monday night. Bright sunshine expected Tuesday with daytime highs approaching 88. 90. Slight chance for storms Wednesday. That's the forecast. I'm meteorologist Megan Mulford for 98.7 Light FM. 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

0: Vance Joy and Riptide. That was the second single released from his debut EP. He had an EP that came out in 2013 called God Loves You When You're Dancing. And that also was the featured debut single from his debut album, full-length album, Dream Your Life Away in 2014. And Riptide got to number 30 on the Billboard Hot 100 chart for Vance Joy.
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0: A little Latin-flavored sound from Billy Joel, at least with the beat. That's Don't Ask Me Why. That's from his album Glass Houses, the third single released from that album. It reached number one on the Adult Contemporary chart. It peaked at number 19 on the Billboard Hot 100. From Glass Houses, Billy Joel, Don't Ask Me Why. And right before Billy Joel, Call Me Maybe from Carly Rae Jepsen and Blind Melon, too. Will Smith coming up, and hang on for Taylor Dane.
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1: Here's your WHOP Weather Center forecast. Mainly clear skies overnight with a low of 60. Winds out of the northeast at around 5 miles an hour. Daytime highs approaching 86. Monday, mainly clear skies. Lows level off around 62 Monday night. Bright sunshine expected Tuesday with daytime highs approaching 88. 90. Slight chance for storms Wednesday. That's the forecast. I'm meteorologist Megan Mulford for 98.7 Light FM. 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
1: NBC News Radio, I'm Tammy Trujillo. Former Vice President Mike Pence says it's imperative that the U.S. keeps the pressure on Iran. During an interview with CNN's State of the Union, Pence also called for military assets to stay in the region to take action that he said will be inevitable. This comes as the White House has said it plans to impose the toughest sanctions in history on Iran and its key trading partners as the six-month conflict continues. Top Iranian officials have promised a devastating response to any new economic sanctions. Authorities say a fast-moving brush fire that's burned over 13,000 acres outside Reno, Nevada, was caused by human activity. Firefighters are working to control that blaze. It's threatening some 1,000 homes and has caused evacuations for roughly 42,000 people. A new study has found links between recreational drug use and the risk of strokes. Cocaine was tied to nearly double the risk of stroke, amphetamines to more than double the risk, and cannabis with a 37% increase. Tammy Trujillo, NBC News Radio.
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3: This update is brought to you by Four Seasons Catering. A person was found deceased following response to an automated iPhone crash detection alert early Sunday morning in Hopkinsville. Crews were dispatched to the area of the Eagle Way Bypass and Eagle Cove Drive just before 1 a.m. and upon arrival found debris in the roadway. A search began around the area and a vehicle was found off the road. It appears it flipped multiple times and the driver, the lone occupant, was ejected in the process and declared deceased at the scene. The Tennessee Valley Authority Board of Directors has approved a new wholesale rate structure with the intent to keep residential and manufacturing customers from having to foot the bill for data centers, AI, and other major power users. And that's been your news. My name is Hannah Hagman for WHOP News.
4: Here's your WHOP Weather Center forecast. Daytime highs approaching 86. Today, under mainly clear skies, northerly winds at around 5 miles an hour. Lows around 62. Tonight, clear skies. Ample sunshine expected. Tomorrow, highs level off around 88. Slight chance of thunderstorms Wednesday and Thursday with highs in the upper 80s. That's the forecast. I'm meteorologist Megan Mulford for 98.7 Light FM. Currently, it's 67 degrees.
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Kings of Leon, use somebody. Hi, it's Joe back in the saddle, back in the studio after a couple of weeks off, out on a vacation, had some fun. Saw these guys from a big concert from 2025. I'll tell you about it coming up in just a second. Here's Duran Duran. Is there something I should know? Please.

0: tonight. Hey, Soul Sister from Train. Also music in that set right before Train from Mariah Carey. Always Be My Baby and Duran Duran, Is There Something I Should Know. Got a chance to see Duran Duran, a concert from 2025 that was on a huge screen in front of a city center in Vienna while I was on vacation. We went to Prague. We went to Vienna. We went to the Czech Republic. We also went to Budapest. And we got a chance in Vienna. There's a big film festival that goes on in the summertime from June until September. And they're showing movies every night in front of these huge castles on the street. Very cool. There's vendors and all kinds of food and beverages that you can buy and watch. And one of the movies we watched was Duran Duran live in concert from 2025. It was very, very cool. That was cool. Is There Something I Should Know from Duran Duran? Thanks for joining me. I'm Joe. I've got music back in the saddle here with Olivia Dean and Madonna coming up.
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5: Here's your WHOP Weather Center forecast. Daytime highs approaching 86. Today, under mainly clear skies, northerly winds at around 5 miles an hour. Lows around 62. Tonight, clear skies. Ample sunshine expected. Tomorrow, highs level off around 88. Slight chance of thunderstorms Wednesday and Thursday with highs in the upper 80s. That's the forecast. I'm meteorologist Megan Mulford for 98.7 Light FM. Currently, it's 65 degrees.
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0: The Heights featuring Jamie Walters, How Do You Talk to an Angel from the television show, and also music right before that from Olivia Dean and Madonna, Material Girl and So Easy to Fall in Love. I got more music for you to fall in love with. Christina Perri and Tommy Two Tone coming up in just a couple of minutes. Stay with me.
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0: Cruel Summer. That's Ace of Base with Cruel Summer. And right before Ace of Base, Tommy Two Tone, 867-5309. You dial that these days and you get a cancer helpline. They have donated that phone number to the cancer helpline. Pretty cool. 1,000 years from Christina Perry in there too. I'm Joe. Thanks for joining me. Katy Perry, no relation. Coming up next.
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3: Here's your WHOP Weather Center forecast. Daytime highs approaching 86. Today, under mainly clear skies, northerly winds at around 5 miles an hour. Lows around 62. Tonight, clear skies. Ample sunshine expected. Tomorrow, highs level off around 88. Slight chance of thunderstorms Wednesday and Thursday with highs in the upper 80s. That's the forecast. I'm meteorologist Megan Mulford for 98.7 Light FM. Currently, it's 65 degrees.
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1: NBC News Radio, I'm Tammy Trujillo. The U.S. is set to impose tough new sanctions on Iran. Treasury Secretary Scott Bessent says he'll hold a news conference on Monday to lay out the economic pressures the administration plans to impose on Iran and its key allies. The White House describes the measures as the toughest sanctions in history. A 2028 presidential bid could be in the future for Senator Chris Van Hollen. Appearing on NBC's Meet the Press, the Maryland Democrat said he's kicking the tires on a potential run for the highest office. Van Hollen said he doesn't think the Democratic Party's answered the call about how they'll make sure the economy works for the working people. Tyra Banks' lawyers are responding after Netflix asked a judge to dismiss her defamation lawsuit over the docuseries Reality Check, Inside America's Next Top Model. Banks claims the show used selective editing to create a false narrative about her role in controversial moments from America's Next Top Model. Tammy Trujillo, NBC News Radio.
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3: This update is brought to you by Four Seasons Catering. A person was found deceased following response to an automated iPhone crash detection alert early Sunday morning in Hopkinsville. Crews were dispatched to the area of the Eagle Way Bypass and Eagle Cove Drive just before 1 a.m. and upon arrival found debris in the roadway. A search began around the area and a vehicle was found off the road. It appears it flipped multiple times and the driver, the lone occupant, was ejected in the process and declared deceased at the scene. The Tennessee Valley Authority Board of Directors has approved a new wholesale rate structure with the intent to keep residential and manufacturing customers from having to foot the bill for data centers, AI, and other major power users. And that's been your news. My name is Hannah Hagman for WHOP News.
4: Here's your WHOP Weather Center forecast. Daytime highs approaching 86 today, under mainly clear skies, northerly winds at around 5 miles an hour. Lows around 62 tonight, clear skies. Ample sunshine expected tomorrow, highs level off around 88. Slight chance of thunderstorms Wednesday and Thursday with highs in the upper 80s. That's the forecast. I'm meteorologist Megan Mulford for 98.7 Light FM. Currently, it's 65 degrees.
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0: Peter Gabriel and Sledgehammer. Also, right before Peter Gabriel, no doubt, Gwen Stefani and the band It's My Life, and I'll Be from Edwin McCain. Thanks for joining me. I'll be here for quite a while yet. I've got more great music to get to, a couple of hours to spend with you. I'm Joe with U2 coming up. They're working on a new album. Jennifer Lopez on the way, and up next, Lovely the Band.
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4: Here's your WHOP Weather Center forecast. Daytime highs approaching 86. Today, under mainly clear skies, northerly winds at around 5 miles an hour. Lows around 62. Tonight, clear skies. Ample sunshine expected. Tomorrow, highs level off around 88. Slight chance of thunderstorms Wednesday and Thursday with highs in the upper 80s. That's the forecast. I'm meteorologist Megan Mulford for 98.7 Light FM. 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

0: J-Lo, Jennifer Lopez, If You Had My Love, and also, you too, still haven't found what I'm looking for. Still looking for some new music coming from them. Days of Ash, the EP, came out earlier this year from U2, but they're still working on a new album, full-length album, should be coming soon. Lovely the band and Broken in there, too. Coming up in just a minute, hang on for David Coverdale with his band Whitesnake and Paul Young coming up.
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8: Here's your WHOP Weather Center forecast. Daytime highs approaching 86. Today, under mainly clear skies, winds out of the north at around 5 miles an hour. Mainly clear again. Tonight, lows dip down to about 61. Tomorrow, 87. Upper 80s, Wednesday and Thursday. Slight chance for showers. Wednesday, slight chance for storms. Thursday. That's the forecast. I'm meteorologist Megan Mulford for 98.7 Light FM. Currently, it's 63 degrees.
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1: NBC News Radio, I'm Tammy Trujillo. President Trump is taking a swipe at Canada amid trade tensions between the two countries. In a post on Truth Social, the president wrote that Canada wants, quote, the benefits of being a state without being one, adding that the country has charged farmers massive amounts of tariffs for many years. This comes after U.S. tariffs against a wide range of Canadian goods went into effect early Saturday after negotiators from both sides failed to reach an agreement. Kyle Kirkwood is the winner of the Freedom 250 Grand Prix in Washington, D.C. President Trump waved the green flag to start Sunday's race, and Transportation Secretary Sean Duffy waved the checkered flag at the finish after 147 laps. Nearly 25 years since the September 11th attacks, and new genetic genealogy technology has positively identified the remains of a victim from the World Trade Center site. It's a first-of-its-kind discovery that the city is calling a breakthrough. Tammy Trujillo, NBC News Radio.
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3: This update is brought to you by Four Seasons Catering. A person was found deceased following response to an automated iPhone crash detection alert early Sunday morning in Hopkinsville. Crews were dispatched to the area of the Eagle Way Bypass and Eagle Cove Drive just before 1 a.m. and upon arrival found debris in the roadway. A search began around the area and a vehicle was found off the road. It appears it flipped multiple times and the driver, the lone occupant, was ejected in the process and declared deceased at the scene. The Tennessee Valley Authority Board of Directors has approved a new wholesale rate structure with the intent to keep residential and manufacturing customers from having to foot the bill for data centers, AI, and other major power users. And that's been your news. My name is Hannah Hagman for WHOP News.
4: Here's your WHOP Weather Center forecast. Daytime highs approaching 86 today, under mainly clear skies, winds out of the north at around 5 miles an hour. Mainly clear again tonight, lows dip down to about 61. Tomorrow, 87. Upper 80s, Wednesday and Thursday. Slight chance for showers, Wednesday. Slight chance for storms, Thursday. That's the forecast. I'm meteorologist Megan Mulford for 98.7 Light FM. Currently, it's 63 degrees.
0: Wherever you go, take us along. We're streaming online at light987.

We built this city on rock and roll. Good place to build a city. Good starting point, anyway. We built the city from the Starship, kicking off this hour. Got music on the way from Ella Langley, Brian Adams, and here's DNCE with Cake by the Ocean.

0: There's 52 weeks in a year, 43 weeks that song has been on the Billboard Hot 100 chart, and several of them at number one. Still at number one, Choosing Texas, Ella Langley. And right before that, right before Ella, Bryan Adams, Summer of 69, out this summer, Summer of 26, with his Roll with the Punches tour. DNCE from Cake by the Ocean in there, too. Coming up, Hang On for the Go-Go's. And Hathaway asked the question, what is love?
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6: Here's your WHOP Weather Center forecast. Daytime highs approaching 86. Today, under mainly clear skies, winds out of the north at around 5 miles an hour. Mainly clear again. Tonight, lows dip down to about 61. Tomorrow, 87. Upper 80s, Wednesday and Thursday. Slight chance for showers. Wednesday, slight chance for storms. Thursday. That's the forecast. I'm meteorologist Megan Mulford for 98.7 Light FM. Currently, it's 65 degrees.
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0: The Good Life. That's One Republic. And right before One Republic, Hathaway. What is Love? Head Over Heels from the Go-Go's right before that to start that set of music. It's all about great music. That's what we do for you all day, every day. I'm glad to be back in the studio. I'm Joe after a couple of weeks off. I got the Goo Goo Dolls and Benson Boone coming up in just a couple of minutes. Stay with me.
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0: The first use of keyboards on a Van Halen hit song. There's Jump from the album 1984, which came out in 1984. That's Eddie Van Halen, quite the accomplished musician, playing the keyboards and the guitar, of course, on Jump. And Beautiful Things from Benson Boone right before that. Started that set with the Goo Goo Dolls. I'm Joe. Thanks for joining me. Hang on in just a minute. It's NSYNC and the one and only Michael Jackson coming up.
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7: 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So here's a pop quiz. How many months have 28 days?

0: Showers, Wednesday, slight chance for storms, Thursday. That's the forecast. I'm meteorologist Megan Mulford for 98.7 Light FM. Currently, it's 65 degrees.
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2: NBC News Radio, I'm Tammy Trujillo. The U.S. is set to impose tough new sanctions on Iran. Treasury Secretary Scott Bessent says he'll hold a news conference today to lay out the economic pressures the administration plans to impose on Iran and its key allies. Canadian Prime Minister Mark Carney says Canada is at war with the U.S. after trade talks collapsed with the Trump administration. U.S. tariffs against a wide range of Canadian goods went into effect early Saturday after negotiators from both sides failed to reach a deal. A humanoid robot developed by Chinese smartphone maker Honor beat the 100-meter world record held by Usain Bolt. China's state broadcaster reported that the robot ran the 100-meter dash in 9.32 seconds. The run beat the 9.58-second men's 100-meter world record set by Bolt in 2009. The run was during a test event for the second humanoid world robot games in Beijing Saturday. Tammy Trujillo, NBC News Radio.
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4: This update is brought to you by Four Seasons Catering. A person was found deceased following response to an automated iPhone crash detection alert early Sunday morning in Hopkinsville. Crews were dispatched to the area of the Eagle Way Bypass and Eagle Cove Drive just before 1 a.m. and upon arrival found debris in the roadway. A search began around the area and a vehicle was found off the road. It appears it flipped multiple times and the driver, the lone occupant, was ejected in the process and declared deceased at the scene. The Tennessee Valley Authority Board of Directors has approved a new wholesale rate structure with the intent to keep residential and manufacturing customers from having to foot the bill for data centers, AI, and other major power users. And that's been your news. My name is Hannah Hagman for WHOP News.
5: Here's your WHOP Weather Center forecast. Daytime highs approaching 86. Today, under mainly sunny skies, northerly winds at around 5 miles an hour. Lows level off around 61. Tonight, mainly clear. Sunny skies tomorrow, high of 87. Upper 80s, Wednesday and Thursday. Slight chance for showers. Wednesday, slight chance of thunderstorms. Thursday. That's the forecast. I'm meteorologist Megan Mulford for 98.7 Light FM. Currently, it's 65 degrees.
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Mickey Echo helping out Rihanna. There's Stay. And thank you for staying with me. I'm Joe. Got another one from Billy Joel here. You may be right. It's another one from Glass Houses.

0: There's a little raspberry for you at the end of that from Pink. That's Pink and So What. Also right before Pink, music from Billy Joel, You May Be Right, and Savage Garden in there too with Truly, Madly, Deeply. Rihanna and Mickey Echo started the hour with Stay. Thanks for staying around. Alex Warren coming up with Ordinary and Sir Rod Stewart getting some help from the Temptations coming up.
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7: Here's your WHOP Weather Center forecast. Daytime highs approaching 86. Today, under mainly sunny skies, northerly winds at around 5 miles an hour. Lows level off around 61. Tonight, mainly clear. Sunny skies tomorrow, high of 87. Upper 80s, Wednesday and Thursday. Slight chance for showers. Wednesday, slight chance of thunderstorms. Thursday. That's the forecast. I'm meteorologist Megan Mulford for 98.7 Light FM. Currently, 64.
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0: Singing about the Motown record label. That's the Motown song. That's Rod Stewart getting a helping hand from the Temptations, who, of course, are on the Motown label. And right before Rod Stewart, The Human League, Don't You Want Me, and Ordinary from Alex Warren. I'm Joe. Thanks for joining me. Lady Gaga and Billy Idol are coming up.
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0: stepping away from 10,000 to Maniacs with her career as a solo artist going strong, Natalie Merchant with Kind and Generous, solo Natalie Merchant. Also, right before that, Moni Moni, Billy Idol, and Lady Gaga with Bad Romance from Lady Gaga. Thanks for joining me. I'm Joe. Coming up in just a couple of minutes. Hang on. Music on the way from Miley Cyrus and Pat Benatar. Have a great day.
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2: Here's your WHOP Weather Center forecast. Daytime highs approaching 86. Today, under mainly sunny skies, northerly winds at around 5 miles an hour. Lows level off around 61. Tonight, mainly clear. Sunny skies tomorrow, high of 87. Upper 80s, Wednesday and Thursday. Slight chance for showers. Wednesday, slight chance of thunderstorms. Thursday. That's the forecast. I'm meteorologist Megan Mulford for 98.7 Light FM. Currently, 64.
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1: NBC News Radio, I'm Michael Kastner. President Trump is taking a swipe at Canada amid trade tensions between the two countries. In a Sunday post on True Social, the president wrote, Canada wants the benefits of being a state without being one, adding that the country has charged farmers massive amounts of tariffs for many years. Former Vice President Mike Pence says a trade war with Canada is the last thing the U.S. needs. More from Tammy Trujillo.
2: Pence made the comment on CNN's State of the Union Sunday amid trade tensions between the two countries.
3: My hope is, for the sake of American families and for the sake of the American economy, that what we're looking at here is negotiation and not confrontation in a trade war.
2: U.S. tariffs against a wide range of Canadian goods went into effect early Saturday after negotiators from both sides failed to reach an agreement. Canadian Prime Minister Mark Carney called the U.S. terms a bad deal and claimed America has changed.
1: Thousands of people are under evacuation orders in Reno, Nevada, as a fast-moving wildfire threatens the northern part of the city. Around 42,000 people have been ordered out because of the Hawk Fire. That's a blaze that's burned 15,000 acres since starting on Saturday, and it's still 0% contained. More from Jim Forbes.
4: The Hawk Fire started early Saturday west of Reno and is threatening over 1,000 homes, which has prompted Level 3 evacuation orders in the heavily populated region and Level 2 evacuation warnings. Officials have opened two evacuation centers in Reno, and one of them is already at full capacity. Nevada Governor Joe Lombardo has declared a state of emergency.
1: And as a landmark trial continues today against Meta in federal court in California, TikTok is now agreeing to pay $400 million to settle a U.S. government lawsuit, which alleged the company violated the Children's Online Privacy Protection Act. This morning, stock futures are slipping. Michael Kastner, NBC News Radio.
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8: And good morning. This is WHOP News, and my name is Hannah Hagman reporting. A person was found deceased following response to an automated iPhone crash detection alert early Sunday morning in Hopkinsville. Crews were dispatched to the area of the Eagle Way Bypass in Eagle Cove just before 1 a.m. after 911 received an automated crash detection alert from an iPhone. Upon arrival, firefighters reported finding debris on the roadway. A search began around the area, and a vehicle was found off of the road and down an embankment. It appears that the vehicle flipped multiple times, and the driver, the lone occupant, was ejected in the process. The driver was located unresponsive in the water of the river and declared deceased at the scene. The Tennessee Valley Authority Board of Directors has approved a new wholesale rate structure with the intent to keep residential and manufacturing customers from having to foot the bill. For data centers, AI, and other major power users, the TVA expects the new rate structure to increase the bill paid specifically by data center customers by roughly 10% over three consecutive fiscal years. TVA President and CEO Mike Skaggs says the TVA is dedicated to keeping up with demand, but that doesn't mean your average citizen has to take a hit to their rates.
9: And TVA will continue to work to keep energy affordable for everyone, even as we see a surge in demand from data centers and AI. We can help advance future technologies, and we plan on doing that. We plan on ensuring data centers pay their cost of service, and we plan on maintaining low rates for families and Main Street businesses.
8: The TVA also approved its fiscal year 2027 budget, including more than $13 billion in planned investments through fiscal year 2029 to maintain reliability and expand capacity. The number of first-time filings for unemployment are increasing across Kentucky. That's according to the U.S. Department of Labor, which says for the week ending August 15th, there were more than 1,900 first-time filings in the state, which is higher than the week prior. Nationally, the number of initial filings decreased compared to last week. And that's been your news. My name is Hannah Hagman for WHOP News.
10: Here's your WHOP Weather Center forecast. Daytime highs approaching 86. Today, under mainly sunny skies, northerly winds at around 5 miles an hour. Lows level off around 61. Tonight, mainly clear. Sunny skies tomorrow, high of 87. Upper 80s, Wednesday and Thursday. Slight chance for showers. Wednesday, slight chance of thunderstorms. Thursday. That's the forecast. I'm meteorologist Megan Mulford for 98.7 Light FM. Currently, 64.
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13: This is America in the Morning from Westwood One. Good morning, I'm John Trout. It's Monday, August 24th, 2026. Here's what's coming up on America in the Morning.
14: The United States and Canada are officially in a trade war after weekend negotiations deteriorate. I'm John Stolness in Washington.
15: Fire authorities in Nevada responding to the Hawk Fire near Reno.
16: 800 personnel working on the incident.
15: I'm Clayton Neville.
17: They would love to make a deal.
18: Iran's president has defended a memorandum of understanding with the U.S. I'm Rika Ann Garcia.
19: The editor-in-chief of Stars and Stripes says that the Pentagon has fired him. I'm Lisa Dwyer.
13: Secret meeting between the Democrat leader of the House and President Trump's son-in-law. The latest from Wall Street, with important reports released this week. And strike up the band, the Boston Symphony Orchestra, in a labor dispute. All ahead on America in the Morning. Now, 7 after. President Trump's optimism about a trade deal with Canada was shattered over the weekend after it seemed a trade agreement was at hand. Canadian Prime Minister Mark Carney says last-minute changes by the Trump administration forced him to pull out. John Stolness has a recap from Washington.
14: On Friday, President Trump told reporters he felt good about the chances of a deal getting done.
17: I've dealt with the prime minister. I've got a good relationship. And, yeah, we have to take care of our farmers. The farmers are very important to me. And the deal with Canada is moving along, and we should be able to have a deal with Canada.
14: But with just 1 hour to go before a midnight deadline when new U.S. tariffs against Canadian goods was set to go into effect, Prime Minister Carney instructed his team to walk away from the negotiating table. And in a press conference on Saturday, Carney said the Trump administration's negotiators did not present them with a fair deal.
20: In recent days, the United States proposed new terms that were uneconomic, unfair, and undermined the net benefits for Canada and called into question the reliability of any deal. In short, they asked too much and they offered too little.
14: Speaking in French to a reporter, Carney said through a translator that the Trump team made demands on changing Canadian culture,
21: including
22: la langue française
21: et
22: la
21: threats culture, on Quebec the French language and Quebec culture and Canadian culture. That is not acceptable. That would never be acceptable.
14: Carney admitted his tone was one of war, a trade war.
20: Because we were attacked. You're at war when you get attacked. We got attacked.
14: Trump responded on Truth Social, saying Canada wants the benefits of being a U.S. state without being one. As a result of the breakdown in negotiations, 50% tariffs on certain Canadian goods are in effect. That includes dairy items, alcoholic products, building materials, and even hockey equipment. Carney announced Canada will impose reciprocal tariffs on certain U.S. goods, dollar for dollar. U.S. Trade Representative Jamieson Greer on Fox News says Canada has taken advantage of the U.S. for too long.
23: As President Trump has introduced a trade policy to reshore American production and protect American jobs, two countries have retaliated against the United States, the People's Republic of China and Canada.
14: Carney has spent most of the year planning for an economic future more independent of the United States. The Trump administration has bristled at Carney's outreach to China as a trade partner. American consumers will see the costs of certain Canadian goods go up as a result, and Carney warned his countrymen that prices will be negatively affected on their end as well. John Stolness, Washington.
13: Nevada Governor Joe Lombardo has declared a state of emergency as a fast-moving wildfire is now forcing tens of thousands of people in the Reno area to evacuate. A major highway through the area is shut down and thousands more without power. Correspondent Clayton Neville reports the Hawk Fire is still 0% contained.
0: 42,000 people ordered to evacuate as the Hawk Fire approached Reno. More than 45,000 others in the zone of potential evacuations. Authorities told reporters during a weekend press conference that the human-caused blaze grew rapidly Saturday night, despite efforts to contain it. That blaze began near Verde in the Somerset community northwest of Reno. U.S. Forest Service Incident Commander Shane Ackerson told reporters six people were injured.
2: We can confirm that we have three civilian, injuries. As well as three responder injuries as well.
0: Ackerson said that the emergency responders are working 24/7.
2: We have 800 personnel working on the incident, and we are working and engaged 24 hours a day, foresee doing that for the foreseeable future, with both ground and aviation resources.
0: Authorities in Washoe County say that evacuees will have access to temporary shelter. More than 5,000 power outages reported as crews work to contain the fire. Nevada Governor Joe Lombardo declared a state of emergency for Washoe County. The governor urged residents to pay attention and to heed all warnings.
3: Quite often when we deal with individuals and evacuation orders and emergencies, as you can imagine, they're not. Some are in fear, some are not in fear, and they think they can ride it out. But when you can provide them the facts and the reality of the situation, it makes it that much easier for our police personnel and our fire personnel to ensure their safety.
0: Nearly 10,000 customers were without power in Washoe County on Sunday, down from 60,000 on Saturday. Portions of U.S. 395, a major highway in the area, were closed because of the fire. I'm Clayton Neville.
13: 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Defiant Iran faces new sanctions from the U.S. when America in the Morning continues after these messages.
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13: This is America in the Morning. Summer heat is still upon us. Where things will be sizzling today, from AccuWeather.com meteorologist LaTroy Thornton.
1: A rather expansive swath of the nation, from Mississippi and Arkansas through Texas and western portions of the plains. Much of the Rocky Mountain states and all but near coastal California faces a hot start through the week, with high temperatures of at least 5 to 15 degrees above historical averages expected, thanks to a zone of high pressure parked over the southwest. This feature will help to promote sunshine for the most part, but a good bit of heat as well. And as the hot conditions continue this week, the risk for heat-related illnesses among sensitive groups only continues to grow, as will an already higher than average risk for fires across much of this area. This includes an area of extreme heat expected to develop from the deserts of Southern California toward Las Vegas and into southwestern Arizona, where high temperatures are expected to reach 110 degrees or more at times this week, even near 120 around Death Valley, threatening daily record highs at times. Afternoon monsoon thunderstorms redevelop from portions of Arizona and New Mexico northward into Nevada, eastern Idaho, western Colorado, as well as Wyoming, with a risk for thunderstorms to turn severe from northeastern Colorado through eastern North Dakota and much of western Minnesota, with a risk for hail and strong wind gusts. A separate risk for showers and some thunderstorms stretches from western Iowa southward, and especially from Arkansas to the central Gulf Coast, but also eastward through Florida and into the coastal Carolinas, with a couple of thundershowers spreading across portions of New York and northern New England today, as much of the Great Lakes region and the Ohio Valley ends up with comfortably low humidity instead. In Seneca Falls, New York, some sun gives way to a couple of thundershowers today, the high 67. For Yuma, Arizona, today brings a good deal of sun and a high of 109. That's the nation's weather. I'm AccuWeather.com meteorologist LaTroy Thornton.
13: 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Iran continues to defy the United States despite crippling sanctions being threatened by the Trump administration, with the Iranian parliament announcing they've advanced plans to charge a service fee for ships traversing the Strait of Hormuz, and Iran's president saying a U.S. memorandum is the best path out of the stalled war. Correspondent Rika Ann Garcia reports that Treasury Secretary Scott Bessent will hold a news conference today to discuss new sanctions.
17: They would love to make a deal, but they're not ready to make the right deal, in my opinion.
18: Iran's president has defended a memorandum of understanding with the U.S. as the best way to end a stalled conflict. He emphasizes the agreement aligns with Iran's dignity and interests. The deal that was signed in June aimed to end the war and reach a nuclear accord, but key issues remain unresolved. Meanwhile, Iran's new security chief warned neighboring countries against supporting U.S. sanctions, threatening retaliation.
17: They have no navy, they have no air force, they are not paying their soldiers, they're not paying their police, they have 350% inflation. So we're just going to sort of see what happens. And we have total control, as you know, of the border. We have total control. If you look at the blockade, we have total control of that entire region.
18: I'm Rika Ann Garcia.
13: Both Republicans and Democrats have more questions after reports surfaced from the New York Times that Democrat House Minority Leader Hakeem Jeffries and Jared Kushner, President Trump's son-in-law, met privately in recent weeks. Jeffries and Kushner discussed an array of topics, including possible areas of common ground. While Kushner does not have an official role in the Trump administration, he has remained deeply involved, especially on issues related to foreign policy, Ukraine, the Middle East, and Iran, and continues to serve as an outside advisor to the president. House Speaker Mike Johnson, talking with Fox News, downplayed the Kushner-Jeffries meeting, saying that Kushner has interests in a lot of things. The Times said the two men reportedly discussed housing, immigration, and the cost of living as potential areas of collaboration, and a Democrat-led House of Representatives. 19 after. A warning for pet owners after a dog food recall. That and business headlines when America in the Morning continues after these messages.
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13: It's 21 after. America in the Morning continues. If you're a dog owner, check your pet food. Thousands of cases of canned dog food sold in the U.S. and Canada were recalled over potential metal contamination. According to Fox News, Fromm Family Foods is recalling roughly 5,800 cases of two wet dog food products after receiving complaints of metal contamination, according to a company announcement posted by the Food and Drug Administration. From Turkey Pate Wet Dog Food and from Dinner Classics Milo's Meatloaf Pate, both being pulled, the products were distributed through neighborhood pet stores and online retailers across the U.S. and Canada. Wall Street may be waiting for signs of how to proceed following the weekend that saw new tariffs on some Canadian goods kicked in and Canada walking away from negotiations with the U.S. over what it called unfair demands. Wall Street will get key updates this week on closely watched measures for consumer confidence and inflation. The latest consumer confidence report from business group The Conference Board will be released tomorrow. Wall Street expectations are that the report will show confidence in the U.S. economy falling again in August after slipping in July. Wall Street will get another important inflation update on Wednesday when the U.S. releases its report on personal consumption expenditures. Damian Troisi has more in your financial report.
29: I'm Damian Troisi, and this is the AP Markets Report. Stocks rose on Wall Street Friday. The S&P 500 index rose 0.4%. The Dow rose 1%, and the Nasdaq Composite rose 0.4%. Ross Stores gained ground and helped lead the market higher. It reported stronger profit and revenue for the latest quarter than analysts expected. The broader market gained ground despite a jumpy bonds market that put pressure on stocks. Bond yields held relatively steady in the Treasury market. That helped keep financial markets calm. Oil prices rose. Stocks rose throughout much of Europe and Asia. Oil prices also continued rising. The gains closed out a shaky week that still resulted in weekly losses for every major index. Damian Troisi, New York.
13: And from Hollywood, California's attorney general is expected to ask Paramount to divest some cable channels and commit to keeping its movie studio separate from Warner Brothers before he signs off on the $81 billion merger. That according to the Wall Street Journal. It's 26 past. The Boston Musicians Association, giving a whole new meaning to Strike Up the Band when America in the Morning continues after these messages.
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0: 26 after now. This is America in the Morning. The Boston Musicians Association authorized a strike for the first time in its orchestra's history, but hours later said it would extend their plans for 48 hours after their three-year contract expired. Correspondent Donna Warder has the latest.
1: The Boston Symphony Orchestra and its musicians have agreed to extend their collective bargaining agreement by 48 hours. The musicians' three-year contract had been set to expire right before midnight Sunday, and the union representing musicians authorized a strike. Orchestra members have never gone on strike in the BSO's 145-year history. The orchestra and management have had strained relations since the BSO decided in March to force out music director Andras Nelson's next summer. After 13 seasons, I'm Donna Warder.
0: The Pentagon has fired the Stars and Stripes top editor, publisher, and reporter. Correspondent Lisa Dwyer reports the military newspaper publisher Max Lederer is voicing censorship fears following the move by the government.
2: The editor-in-chief of Stars and Stripes says that the Pentagon has fired him, as well as the newspaper's publisher and a reporter. Eric Slavin cited an interview he gave in which he objected to any potential censorship by the U.S. military. The newspaper's publisher, who announced his impending retirement days ago, was also dismissed. The military newspaper is partly funded by the Pentagon, but has a long legacy of editorial independence. Slavin says he stands by the principle that the Stars and Stripes must remain editorially independent. I'm Lisa Dwyer.
0: America in the Morning for Monday, August 24th, 2026 is produced by Jeff McKay. I'm John Trout. This is Westwood One.
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6: Good Monday morning, 5:30. It's 59 degrees in Hopkinsville right now. This is WHOP and WHOP HD1, Hopkinsville, Clarksville, and Fort Campbell.
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8: A pair of women are killed in a Sunday morning shooting at UofL's Belknap campus. It happened just before 2 o'clock at the family Scholar House. A shelter in place was ordered for about 2 hours. We don't have the victims' names at this time. No suspects are in custody heading into your Monday morning. If you know something, contact Louisville Metro Police. You can remain anonymous. It has been confirmed these two were not students nor employees at the university, but rather part of the family Scholar House. One lived there, the other was awaiting housing. A man who went missing Saturday night was found dead the following morning. It happened near the Lake Cumberland Marina as Russell County Coroner Mark Coots confirmed to WKYT Andy Schmidt was found dead Sunday morning before 10 o'clock. It was reported that Schmidt went swimming but never resurfaced. A search began but was later called off that night. His death investigation remains active. We've learned the victim's name who accidentally drowned at a reservoir off Richmond Road Saturday evening. Lexington police were called into the Lexington Reservoir No. 4 to look for a missing person. He was found dead later that night. The Fayette County coroner shared his name in 26-year-old Fernando Jose Miguel Bravo and shared that his cause of death was accidental. A Drakesboro man faces charges for a pair of Saturday night stabbings, one of those becoming fatal. It happened just after 10:30 at the Central City McDonald's. That's where crews found John Shanks suffering from stab wounds to his face and head. He was taken to the Owensboro Health Muhlenberg County Hospital. Just before that, Greenville police stopped a red Buick for a traffic violation and found Scotty Stewart dead from stab wounds. Later, Wayne Browning was captured at the Central Inn and given numerous charges, including murder. Officers did find some evidence in his hotel room. I'm Lee Mowen.
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10: And good morning. This is WHOP News, and my name is Hannah Hagman, reporting at 5:33. A person was found deceased following response to an automated iPhone crash detection alert early Sunday morning in Hopkinsville. Crews were dispatched to the area of the Eagle Way Bypass and Eagle Cove Drive just before 1 a.m. after 911 received an automated crash detection alert from an iPhone. Upon arrival, firefighters reported finding debris in the roadway, and a search began around the area. A vehicle was found off the road. It appears that vehicle flipped multiple times, and the driver, 25-year-old Tequavius Pero, was ejected in the process. The driver was located unresponsive in the water of the river and declared deceased at the scene. Water and sewer service rates for Hopkinsville Water Environment Authority customers could increase after a proposal was forwarded to the City Council at last week's Hopkinsville Committee of the Whole meeting. HWEA General Manager Melissa Spurr presented the proposal and says it was developed following a cost of services study, and Spurr says the agency identified a need for additional revenue. She also says the need for additional revenue comes as HWEA has two infrastructure projects on its agenda. The increase would be implemented over 3 years, and the average residential water bill could increase by nearly $19 by April of 2029.
11: HDR identified approximately $2.1 million in additional annual water revenue need and approximately $2.83 million in additional annual sewer revenue need. We had to determine how to address those findings responsibly. Rather than recommend the full adjustment at one time, we developed a 3-year phase-in. We also staggered water and sewer by 6 months, so customers would not receive both adjustments simultaneously.
10: The Tennessee Valley Authority Board of Directors has approved a new wholesale rate structure with the intent to keep residential and manufacturing customers from having to foot the bill for data centers, AI, and other major power users. The TVA expects the new rate structure to increase the bill paid by specifically data center customers by roughly 10% over 3 consecutive fiscal years. TVA President and CEO Mike Skaggs says the TVA is dedicated to keeping up with demand, but that doesn't mean your average citizen has to take a hit to their rates. The TVA also approved its fiscal year 2027 budget, including more than $13 billion in planned investments through fiscal year 2029 to maintain reliability and expand capacity, along with approved recommendations for the TVA's 2026 Integrated Resource Plans, which is predicting that the TVA's service region could need up to 32 gigawatts of additional generation by 2040. Skaggs says that capacity is a driving force behind economic development. The number of first-time filings for unemployment are increasing across Kentucky. That's according to the U.S. Department of Labor, which says for the week ending August 15th, there were more than 1,900 first-time filings in the state, which is higher than the week prior. Nationally, the number of initial filings decreased compared to the prior week. Kentucky's I Voted sticker design contest is now down to 8 finalists. Students in kindergarten through 12th grade across the Commonwealth were invited to submit their ideas. Visitors to the Kentucky Secretary of State booth at the State Fair will vote on their favorite designs. The winning artwork will be printed on stickers to be handed out to folks who visit the polls across Kentucky to vote in this year's November election. And one of those finalists is a student from Hopkins County. Tennessee sheriffs and police chiefs are working on statewide rules for how law enforcement uses automated license plate readers. The groups want clear limits on who can access that data, how long it can be stored, and when officers can use it. They also want automated alerts reviewed by people before police take action and consequences for misuse. The associations plan to present their recommendations to state lawmakers before the 2027 legislative session. Tennessee has collected far less hemp tax revenue than expected after new rules took effect this year. The state projected nearly $56 million in hemp tax revenue through July, but it's only collected about $1.4 million. The shortfall comes as Tennessee tightens restrictions on THCA products and changed how they are taxed. Despite the drop in hemp revenue, the state's overall tax collections are running about 5% above projections. A $30 million state incentive for a Starbucks plan Nashville expansion has sparked debate over how Tennessee attracts big businesses. News time 5:38.
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14: Here's your WHOP Weather Center forecast. Daytime highs approaching 86. Today, under mainly sunny skies, northerly winds at around 5 miles an hour. Lows level off around 61. Tonight, mainly clear. Sunny skies tomorrow, high of 87. Upper 80s, Wednesday and Thursday. Slight chance for showers. Wednesday, slight chance of thunderstorms. Thursday. That's the forecast. I'm meteorologist Megan Mulford for 98.7 Light FM. Right now, 61.
10: And it is currently 55 degrees in Elkton and Katy's. And that's been your news. I'm Hannah Hagman. It's 5:40. Time for Cannon Sports.
15: It's a Monday, new week, new sports, Kentucky. I'm Scott Fitzgerald. Let's jump right into it. A lot going on. Let's talk college football. Kentucky's final preseason scrimmage featured a big emphasis on turnovers, with the defense creating takeaways while the offense struggled to protect the football. Quarterback Kenny Minchie showing progress, including a near 40-yard run, but linebacker Alex Afari could be one step closer to returning to the Wildcats. That's some off-the-field drama. An attorney has filed a motion to add Afari to a lawsuit challenging the NCAA's eligibility rules. If granted, Afari could receive a temporary protection allowing him to play this season. The NCAA recently won a stay that removed his previous eligibility protection, leaving him in limbo. There was a chance he could be cleared, at least for the opening games, but for now he remains uncertain with the team. Head coach Will Stein on all the courtroom drama.
16: It's TBD, you know, as much as I do. We'll monitor it and act accordingly. You know, he was obviously practicing with us and getting prepped, but I think everybody's still in limbo trying to figure it all out and waiting for these rulings to happen, so we will be ready to roll whenever whatever side is ruled on.
15: After a court ruled he could play, Kentucky landed, of course, Duke and Missouri standout Mark Mitchell, and that's helped the Cats move 4 spots to number 12 in the CBS Sports Way Too Early Top 25. Florida remains number 1, while Louisville is 8th, Arkansas 11th, Tennessee 16th, and Alabama 19th. Meanwhile, in the National Football League, it's back to work for the Bengals today as the team beat the Bears 27-9 over the weekend. The Bengals' defense stood out. Big fella Dexter Lawrence picking off a pass by Miles Murphy, finishing with back-to-back
17: Max Sacks, Lawrence on the message the Bengal defense is sending this preseason.
18: We all gas, no breaks, and we just keep going, and whoever's going to be along this journey with us, they're going to have to feel it.
17: The Reds' playoff hopes took another hit yesterday. They blew a 3-0 lead and lost to Arizona 5-3. They're now 9 games out of the final wild card spot. They'll open a 3-game series at San Francisco today. I'm Scott Fitzgerald.
7: This is the Kentucky News Network. If you

0: Well, good morning, everybody. Welcome into your Monday edition of the Early Bird Show. Joe Wilson and Hannah Hagman are here and hoping to get your day and your week started off right. We appreciate you tuning in to us this morning. Get your news, weather, and sports, and our usual hijinks that we like to get into. We're going to continue that this morning. As you've already heard, Hannah with news once. She'll be back here shortly with more. Boy, I've got a long list of birthdays to tell you about this morning. We're going to get that started here in just a minute. Also, at 6:45 this morning, we're here from Superintendent Chris Bensel. Busy weekend.
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0: Talk to him about the first few days of school and the first football game and all the good things that happened sports-wise. And probably he's going to talk about some things coming up, too, as well. So 6:45 with Chris Bensel, we'll be talking to him. Weather today, right now, 59 degrees in Hopkinsville here at 5:43. We're on our way up to 86 today under mainly clear skies. 61 for a low tonight. Tomorrow, mainly clear with a high of 87. On Wednesday, we have a slight chance of some showers early and a high of 90. Thursday, mix of clouds and sun with a slight chance of some scattered storms on high around 90. And then mainly sunny Friday and Saturday with the highs upper 80s to around 90 degrees. So, right now, beautiful out there. Feels really good. No humidity, and it's kind of a early September type of a morning out there. It feels really, really good. So if you're heading to the lake or you're out heading to work, enjoy it because it's going to be a little warmer as we get farther into the week. Let me tell you about the morning hymn. It's 5:44, so we need to get to that. 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
0: And before we get to our morning hymn, we've got this long list of birthdays to get to this morning. First of all, happy birthday to William Brown. That's from Bo and Stephanie. Happy birthday today to Dr. Vena Dennison. That's from Marilyn and Mary. And then Mary and Marilyn also want to say happy birthday to Phil Mathis today. Mary Beth Moss is celebrating today. That's from Family and Friends. Happy birthday to Lisman Daniel Sr., and that's from Family and Friends. Donna Brim is celebrating today, also from Family and Friends. Happy birthday to Faye Rollins Dillard from Family and Friends. Sharon K. Pryor, happy birthday to you. That's from Family, Friends, and the Neighborhood. Kent Blanks is celebrating today. That's from Lily and the rest of the family. Happy birthday today to Laura Herndon, and a happy birthday today to Tony McCombs. And a very special happy 30th anniversary to Dawn and Wayne Sowell today. So if you know someone having a birthday or anniversary or other special event you'd like for us to mention it on the show, send me a text at 270-886-9467, 270-886-9467, and we'll get it on the show this morning. Right now, though, time for our morning hymn. It's brought to you by Raymond Nelson Insurance, 3205 Lafayette Road in Hopkinsville. Here's Randy Travis.

0: 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Long list of birthdays for you this morning, and we'll start it off with Tony McCombs is celebrating today. Old Cheese is having a birthday today. Laura Herndon celebrating today. Also a happy birthday today to Kent Blanks. That's from Lily and the rest of the family. Sharon K. Pryor, happy birthday to you. That's from family, friends, and the neighborhood. Faye Rollins Dillard, happy birthday to you from family and friends. Donna Brim is having a birthday today. That's from family and friends. And Lisman Daniel Sr., happy birthday to you. That's also from your family and friends. Mary Beth Moss is celebrating today. That's from her family and friends. Mary and Marilyn would like to say happy birthday to Phil Mathis and also to Dr. Vena Dennison. And William Brown, happy birthday to you. That's from Bo and Stephanie. So happy birthday, everybody, celebrating today. If you know someone having a birthday or other special event, anniversary, if you want to send it to us, you can text it at 270-886-9467, 270-886-9467, and we'll get it on the show for you today. A weather center forecast for you, mainly clear skies today, 86 for a high, clearing skies with a low of 61 tonight. Tomorrow, mainly clear with a high of 87. On Wednesday, partly sunny with a slight chance of showers early on and a high of 90. And then the extended forecast on Thursday, a mix of clouds and sun, a slight chance of some scattered storms at a high of 90. 89 and 90 on Friday and Saturday with sunny skies. Right now, 59 degrees in Hopkinsville at 552.
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5: Tractor Zoom, you can kind of think of it as like where data meets the Kelley Blue Book of farm equipment, all digital. 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And you can kind of imagine if you know all that information about all the different pieces of farm equipment that we're getting into construction to in real time, then you can start to really understand what's driving the industry and what even projecting forward might happen, knowing that the supply is out there.
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5: When I came into this position at Tractor Zoom, you know, we were small fish, big pond type thing. And we knew that our strategy for marketing had to be different than just throw up Google ads and all the rest. And so we came at it at a perspective that we wanted to be the better educator, that we wanted to share what we had and try to just educate the industry, learn constantly, because we knew we didn't know it all and we still don't. But we always wanted to be the better educator and provide thought leadership as our leading edge. And so this ended up fitting really well with that.

0: Farm to Fork, I'm Daryl Anderson.
1: This is Kentucky Farm Bureaus across Kentucky. The Senate Ag Committee failed to advance a farm bill to the full chamber before the summer break. KFB President Eddie Melton says this is a major setback.
2: We're about 3 years late on it right now, and it's disappointing that we couldn't get it across the finish line. You know, there's a lot of things that need to be finished up in this farm bill. You know, probably one of the most critical things right now that I see is probably those loan rates, getting those raised. We've talked about the balance sheet deterioration on a lot of farms, and I think raising those loan rates would help some, especially some of our younger farmers, but also, you know, some of us generational farmers too, that try to get those loans up. But there's a lot of other things in there that would be helpful to us too.
1: Chairman John Bozeman says he will reconvene the committee and vote on the bill again next month. This is Across Kentucky.
3: 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Using the right hammer will help you do the job faster and safer as you're living the country life.
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3: A basic claw hammer may have a straight or bent claw. Hunter says it's mostly a matter of preference, but the straight claw comes in handy for carpentry framing. 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Small tack hammers are meant for more delicate tasks, such as picture framing or upholstery. A ball peen hammer is used for metalworking. Sledgehammers come in different weights for blacksmithing and use around the farm. Brick hammers are designed for cutting blocks and chipping mortar. Whatever hammer you need for the job, Hunter says it's important that you buy one that's comfortable in your hand and easy to swing. The handle may be made of wood or forged metal with rubber molded over it.
6: 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You don't want a rounded tip because you're going to bend nails with it more often. A curved claw will work for most instances, and if you can find one that has a little V notch on one of the claws, that's an even better thing because that lets you get out nails that are maybe embedded a little bit.
3: Hunter says you can buy a professional quality claw hammer for about $20. Learn more about choosing the right hammer at livingthecountrylife.com. 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
7: Coming up on 6 a.m., it's 60 degrees in Hopkinsville. This is WHOP and WHOP HD1, Hopkinsville, Clarksville, and Fort Campbell.
8: NBC News Radio, I'm Michael Kastner. Evacuations have been ordered in Reno, Nevada, as a fast-moving wildfire threatens the northern part of the city. Around 42,000 people have been ordered out because of the Hawk Fire, a blaze that's burned 15,000 acres since starting Saturday. It's still 0% contained. Canadian Prime Minister Mark Carney says retaliatory tariffs on the U.S. will begin on September 8th. More from Jim Forbes.
9: He announced the move at a Saturday morning news conference in response to the Trump administration's new 50% tariffs on Canadian goods.
10: Canadian exports to the United States lower costs for American families. In contrast, tariffs are taxes. Taxes which are ultimately paid by U.S. consumers.
9: Carney said he will release more details in the coming days, adding that his government takes the step reluctantly. The tariffs impact about $20 billion worth of Canadian imports. I'm Jim Forbes.
8: President Trump is blaming Canada for the trade tensions. In a post on True Social early Sunday, the president wrote that Canada wants to, in his words, have the benefits of being a state without being one. Former Vice President Mike Pence says the U.S. needs to keep the pressure on Iran. During an interview with CNN's State of the Union, Pence also called for military assets to stay in the region to take action that he said will be inevitable. South Carolina Senator Tim Scott is making a push for Darlene Graham ahead of the state's Republican Senate primary runoff on Tuesday. Appearing on NBC's Meet the Press, Scott said there is no doubt Graham is qualified to be senator.
11: Highly qualified, incredibly competent.
8: This comes as concerns were raised after Graham admitted in a debate she's not that informed on national security. Before the opening bell, stock futures are slipping. Michael Kastner, NBC News Radio.
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13: And good morning. This is WHOP News, and my name is Hannah Hagman, reporting at 6:02. A person was found deceased following response to an automated iPhone crash detection alert early Sunday morning in Hopkinsville. Crews were dispatched to the area of the Eagle Way Bypass and Eagle Cove Drive just before 1 a.m. after 911 received the alert. Upon arrival, firefighters reported finding debris in the roadway, and a search began around the area with a vehicle found off the roadway soon after. It appears that that vehicle flipped multiple times, and the driver, 25-year-old Tyquavius Perro, was ejected in the process. Perro was located unresponsive in the water of the river and was declared deceased at the scene. Water and sewer service rates for Hopkinsville Water Environment Authority customers could increase after a proposal was forwarded to City Council at last week's Hopkinsville Committee of the Whole meeting. HWEA General Manager Melissa Spurr presented the proposal and says it was developed following a cost of services study. And Spurr says the agency identified a need for additional revenue. She also says the need for additional revenue comes as HWEA has two infrastructure projects on its agenda. The increase would be implemented over 3 years, and the average residential water bill could increase by nearly $19 by April of 2029.
14: HDR identified approximately $2.1 million in additional annual water revenue need and approximately $2.83 million in additional annual sewer revenue need. We had to determine how to address those findings responsibly. Rather than recommend the full adjustment at one time, we developed a three-year phase-in. We also staggered water and sewer by 6 months so customers would not receive both adjustments simultaneously.
13: The Tennessee Valley Authority Board of Directors has approved a new wholesale rate structure with the intent to keep residential and manufacturing customers from having to foot the bill for data centers, AI, and other major power users. The TVA expects the new rate structure to increase the bill paid by specifically data center customers by roughly 10% over three consecutive fiscal years. TVA President and CEO Mike Skaggs says the TVA is dedicated to keeping up with demand, but that doesn't mean your average citizen has to take a hit to their rates.
15: And TVA will continue to work to keep energy affordable for everyone, even as we see a surge in demand from data centers and AI. We can help advance future technologies, and we plan on doing that. We plan on ensuring data centers pay their cost of service, and we plan on maintaining low rates for families and Main Street businesses.
13: The TVA also approved its fiscal year 2027 budget, including more than $13 billion in planned investments through fiscal year 2029 to maintain reliability and expand capacity. And the board approved recommendations for the TVA's 2026 Integrated Resource Plan, which is predicting that the TVA's service region could need up to 32 gigawatts of additional generation by 2040. Skaggs says that capacity is a driving force behind economic development.
15: The 2026 Integrated Resource Plan is built upon demand forecasting, economic modeling, least cost planning principles, stakeholder feedback, and public engagement. It calls for increased capacity, which is key to driving economic development. Can't have economic development without the necessary capacity care to support it. And as you know, every day our employees work to strengthen this region, build its energy future, and grow its economy. I'm proud of our mission, I'm proud of our people, and I'm very proud of the results TVA is delivering.
13: Newstime 6:06.
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13: The number of first-time filings for unemployment are increasing across Kentucky. That's according to the U.S. Department of Labor, which says for the week ending August 15th, there were more than 1,900 first-time filings in the state, which is higher than the week prior. Nationally, the number of initial filings decreased compared to the prior week. Kentucky's I Voted sticker design contest is now down to 8 finalists, and one of those finalists is from Hopkins County. Students in kindergarten through 12th grade across the Commonwealth were invited to submit their ideas. Visitors to the Kentucky Secretary of State booth at the State Fair will vote on their favorite designs. The winning artwork will be printed on stickers to be handed out to folks who visit the polls across Kentucky to vote in this year's November election. Tennessee sheriffs and police chiefs are working on statewide rules for how law enforcement uses automated license plate readers. The groups want clear limits on who can access that data, how long it can be stored, and when officers can use it. They also want automated alerts reviewed by people before police take action and consequences for misuse. The association plans to present their recommendations to state lawmakers before the 2027 legislative session. Tennessee has collected far less hemp tax revenue than expected after new rules took effect this year. The state projected nearly $56 million in hemp tax revenue through July, but it has collected only about $1.4 million. The shortfall comes as Tennessee tightens restrictions on THCA products and changes how they are taxed. Despite the drop in revenue, the state's overall tax collections are running about 5% above projections. This weather forecast is brought to you by the Bank of Katy's.
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19: Here's your WHOP Weather Center forecast. Daytime highs approaching 86. Today, under mainly sunny skies, northerly winds at around 5 miles an hour. Lows level off around 61. Tonight, mainly clear. Sunny skies tomorrow, high of 87. Upper 80s, Wednesday and Thursday. Slight chance for showers. Wednesday, slight chance of thunderstorms. Thursday. That's the forecast. I'm meteorologist Megan Mulford for 98.7 Light FM. Currently, it's 60 degrees.
13: And it is currently 55 degrees still in Elkton, 54 degrees now over in Katy's. And that's been your news. I'm Hannah Hagman. It's 610. Here's Joe Wilson with the sports.
7: Thanks, Hannah. It is 610. Time now for WHOP Sports. The University of Kentucky basketball team got some big news over the weekend. Former University of Missouri star Mark Mitchell committed to the Wildcats, according to reports in the Lexington Herald-Leader. Mitchell started for two seasons at Duke before transferring to Missouri. The 22-year-old has been an all-SEC selection in each of the past two seasons, and as a senior at Mizzou, he averaged 18.3 points, 5.2 rebounds, and 3.6 assists per game. The Tennessee Titans remain undefeated so far this preseason. The team overcame a 13-point deficit to beat the Seahawks 19-16 last night at Nissan Stadium. Former University of Kentucky quarterback Will Levis went 4-for-9 for 15 yards. He also rushed four times for 15 yards in a reserve role. The Titans wrap up the preseason Saturday night as they host the Bears. The St. Louis Cardinals got swept by the Phillies in a horror show yesterday. Riley O'Brien gave up every single run in the to the Phillies as they scored sixth in the ninth, including a walk-off homer. St. Louis has dropped four of its last five. They'll host Baltimore tomorrow night. Airtime for that game scheduled for 5:50 p.m. on News Radio, 99.3 FM and 1230 AM, WHOP. Meanwhile, the Braves silenced the Brewers 4-2 in the Little League Classic from Williamsport. The Cubs obliterated the Mariners 19-2, and the Reds dropped their rubber match against the Diamondbacks 5-3 in Phoenix. The Christian County Tigers football team will look to bounce back Friday night at Mayfield after dropping a 28-21 decision to Cooper Friday night at the Stadium of Champions. The Tigers committed three turnovers, were flagged 12 times for 106 yards in the loss. Christian County head coach Dustin Lopez said after Friday's game his team hurt itself, but he's confident the Tigers will improve this week against the Cardinals.
20: It hurts me because the young men fought. They fought. They played so hard. And it just, you know, we just shot ourselves in the foot. And against good teams, you just can't do that. And we got a lot to work on. We got another tough game. It's going to be, you know, rinse and repeat for a little while. And, you know, we just got to stay together, do what we're supposed to do, keep putting in the work, and we're going to get there.
7: 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I'm Joe Wilson.
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0: Welcome into the Early Bird Show on this Monday, August 24th. Joe Wilson, Hannah Hagman here with you this morning. Hope everybody's up and at 'em, ready to go today. We'll try to get this week started off on a good note for you. 59 degrees right now, and boy, does it feel good out there. We're getting up to 86 today, mainly clear skies. We check our Weather Center forecast. Clearing skies tonight, a low of 61. 87 tomorrow. Chance of some rain showers on Wednesday, a high of 90.
1: Train just left.
0: Good morning, Hannah. How are you today?
2: Good morning. It's a little chilly outside.
0: It feels pretty good.
2: Feels pretty good.
0: Yep.
2: I'm doing good. How are you?
0: I'm great. Had a busy weekend.
2: Yeah, we both did, didn't we?
0: Well,
2: that's what I was just about to tell you. Yeah. It was busy this weekend.
0: Yeah.
2: Not necessarily in a bad way.
0: No.
2: Mm-mm.
0: I had cross country and volleyball on Saturday after the football game on Friday night. Mm-hmm. You had quite a bit going on.
2: It was a bunch.
0: You had to pick and choose.
2: Bunch Saturday. We had to pick and choose what we went to. We weren't able to make it to everything. There's only two of us.
0: Yeah, I saw.
2: We weren't able to make it to everything.
0: I did see the story on Goblin Con, which apparently, again, very successful.
2: Looks like it was very well attended.
0: Yeah.
2: And then the Art Loop was a big hit.
0: Yes.
2: I went to the Art Loop. There was, oh gosh, the Hummingbird Festival, the Block Party.
0: Yeah, and you know, I forgot about the Block Party. I'd gone to get some pizza from a certain place north of town over by Concord Baptist Church. I think we know where we're talking about.
2: I think I'm following.
0: And I was coming back, and I forgot I was coming through downtown, so then I had to do the detour and go around. But man, there looked like there was a lot of people.
2: There was a lot of folks. I've seen a lot of pictures from it. It looks like it was very well attended.
0: Yeah.
2: And then just, I worked Sunday, and then it was just news. News is business as normal.
0: Right.
2: But, it was a busy weekend. Yeah. And then you had a ton of sports. You were all over not just this county,
0: Western Kentucky, another county. That's right. it was a busy sports weekend here, as all the sports now for fall are underway.
2: It's time.
0: Starting officially after Saturday. So cross country got started. We had football Friday. We had volleyball on Saturday. Some soccer was played on Saturday, so
2: was there cross country?
0: Yeah, over at Trigg County, and then the Christian County team, the first time they've ever been out, they went over to Warren East in Bowling Green.
2: Yeah,
0: so it was a busy weekend.
2: It was a busy weekend.
0: Yeah, we'll have all that on the sports, and you'll have all the good stuff on the news as well. If you missed it already this morning. Hannah, I came across a couple things. Of course, Spider-Man continues to dominate the box office.
2: No surprises there.
0: Anybody who wasn't busy might have been at the movies this weekend. Sony's Marvel Adventure, Spider-Man Brand New Day, raked in $39 million in its fourth weekend of the release. I know.
2: Dominating.
0: Yep. It topped other newcomers, including Insidious, Out of the Further, and Jason Statham's action thriller, Mutiny. Spider-Man Brand New Day tightened its grip on the big screen with $855 million in domestic revenues, $2.2 billion globally to date.
2: People love a Spider-Man.
0: They do.
2: I'll tell you what, I've seen the previews for that Insidious, and it's one of those that I cover my eyes and I'm like, skip.
0: Yep. I agree with you on that one.
2: And it looks like Jason Statham is playing Jason Statham in his new action movie.
0: Yes, absolutely. He is. Absolutely.
2: I said, wow, yep, this is Jason Statham.
0: Every one of his movies are very similar. Aren't they similar?
2: Aren't they really all similar? Yeah. The formula seems to be fairly similar.
0: It's working for him.
2: I'm about to say, why, if it ain't broke, don't fix it.
0: Right.
2: Joe, can we talk about the text machine real quick?
0: Yeah, sure.
2: It's kind of funny because we've been doing some giveaways. If you're not, we're doing some social media giveaways. If you're not following our Facebook, you're missing out on some social media giveaways. But the new one as a cat owner is really funny.
0: Yes.
2: Like, I was just like, why is everyone texting hairball at me?
0: Yes. Yes, yes. Hairbands is
2: like,
0: some tickets going to be given away. Yeah.
2: I have a long haired, one of my black cats is long haired. So unfortunately he will labor with the hairballs his whole life.
0: Yeah.
2: But I saw this yesterday morning and I don't know why.
0: We've already had several this morning
2: as
0: well.
2: It amused me so much. I was just like,
0: I know. And then what was it last week? There was another one that kept coming in.
2: Oh yeah. What was that one? Holiday, right?
0: It was Holiday. Yeah,
2: no,
0: true.
2: That was Holiday. There was another. We've had a few. So if you're looking to win some tickets to some stuff, you better check out our Facebook page.
0: Sugarland.
2: Sugarland. That's right. We got a lot for Sugarland.
0: Yep, I sure did.
2: But It's just so funny. Hairball.
0: Yeah.
2: Hairball.
0: I've already had a friend of mine this morning text and say, you're giving away those tickets. I hope I win. I was like, well, good luck, buddy.
2: Hairball.
0: Hope it's all for you.
2: I just thought that was so funny. Also, I need to really shout out our local artists.
0: Yes.
2: The Art Loop. Man, y'all don't know the talent we got here.
0: Yep.
2: It's crazy. All kinds of stuff. Woodworking, painting, glasswork, fiber arts. Like, it's too good.
0: Yeah.
2: It's too good. Yeah. Every time I walked into a new place, because it was all kind of scattered around downtown, I was like, whoa!
0: Right.
2: So, yeah, I just wanted to take a moment to really brag on our local artists, because they are amazing.
0: Yes.
2: They're very, very high quality stuff. Man, I had to, like, Jimmy was like, do I need... There's so many times I had to drag Jimmy to be like, we got to get out of here. Because he was about to walk out with, like, his arms bristling with stuff.
0: Well, you know, there are a lot of local artists that are talented. You know, sometimes they'll have like some art hanging at the community college, I've seen a lot of that because I'll go over and it's in the building where Lanita works, so I'll see it there. Miss Kemp is usually in charge of that, but are some really good artists here,
2: so
0: very talented. Yep, good that you brought that up.
2: Just wanted to mention that.
0: Yeah, absolutely. A big news came out. If anybody's a Bonnaroo fan, did you hear about this?
2: I did hear about this.
0: Yeah, Bonnaroo in, I guess Manchester, Tennessee. It seems like the last few years they've been hit hard with weather. And so,
2: didn't they cancel last year?
0: Yeah, yeah.
2: And now they've canceled this year,
0: so,
2: right?
0: So, well, it wasn't technically canceled until the weather got them. But according to a story here, Jennifer Kuiper has it, Bonnaroo Music and Arts Festival is taking a break.
3: Bonnaroo Music Festival organizers say the event will be, quote, taking a much-needed year off in 2027. It comes after severe storms in mid-June hit its grounds for the second straight year. Severe weather disrupted the final day, forcing the festival to cancel the event. An event that is no stranger to cancellations is Burning Man, which is now underway
2: in
3: the Black Rock Desert, 100 miles northeast of Reno, Nevada. I'm Jennifer Kuiper.
0: I don't know, but you know, if you're one of those people that puts Bonnaroo on your schedule every year.
2: I know quite a few people that do.
0: Yeah, forget 2027. Not happening. So
2: they should take the time to kind of figure out if there's anything they can do to kind of help alleviate.
0: Yep.
2: I know they don't want to move, but it might be a location problem.
0: Yeah, or at least make some changes.
2: They can do some abatement.
0: Yeah,
2: something.
0: Exactly.
2: I don't know.
0: Of course, if you've had to cancel, the money's probably dried up. They may not have the money to do all that. I saw another good story over the weekend. I'm not sure if it's a good story, but did you see the humanoid robots?
2: Yes.
0: That were running?
2: Yeah, I saw it.
0: You know, they're the...
2: you can kind of tell by my tone how I felt
0: about it. Yeah, you know, Lightning, the robot named Lightning, he actually broke Usain Bolt's 100-meter world record.
2: I'm not impressed.
0: Well... What's crazy is they can get them to run, but they can't get them to stop.
2: Right.
0: I mean,
2: now that is very
0: they're
2: funny.
0: They're slamming. Did you see them? Both of them slammed into the, and one of them kind of stumbled.
2: Running into stuff full speed.
0: Yeah, one of them just kind of stumbled and went like boom right into. So you know, both of them had to be picked up, and then another one fell backwards and then destroyed it. It's kind of short circuited itself. Did you see that?
2: Yes.
0: So
2: ultimately, yes, that is. That's very funny.
0: But it does make you think, you know, all these movies when you were younger that came out, and it was like the robots that kind of patrolled.
2: Sure.
0: Kind of
2: like iRobot.
0: Yes.
2: Right? Yeah. Mm-hmm.
0: Some, it's becoming closer and closer.
2: Why are we doing it?
0: Yes.
2: We're building them.
0: Right.
2: Just stop doing it.
0: Yep.
2: And the reason I'm not impressed is because that's a machine.
0: Yes.
2: Like, I would expect a machine to be able to do what a machine does,
0: right,
2: and does and operate
0: right,
2: well.
0: Right.
2: Whereas a human being achieving such things is amazing.
0: Yeah, yeah.
2: And an accomplishment.
0: Yeah, Usain Bolt was incredible.
2: A robot doing it, I'm just like, okay.
0: Yeah.
2: Why did you make a robot that runs
0: right.
2: that fast?
0: You just need to work on the brakes.
2: My favorite robot is the one that goes, I don't know, he's like a production company. He goes up on stage and like a bunch of people are beautifully dancing and he does like a little nothing dance.
0: Yes.
2: He does like a little like a wiggle and then leaves.
0: There was another one that
2: That's
0: did
2: really
0: like a kick, and he kicked a kid in the head. Did you see that?
2: I saw that. Why are we giving robots kicking ability?
0: First of all, why do you have anybody down there that close?
2: That's true. That's a good question.
0: But yeah. So anyway, I saw that story this morning too. So
2: yeah, I'm unimpressed that machines can move fast. Right. Congrats.
0: Yeah, but work on your brakes.
2: Yeah,
0: and they had that wall, that padded wall down there, strategically located because yes, they knew what was going to happen.
2: They were going to charge right through.
0: Right.
2: They would have been like SpongeBob crashing.
0: Slammed it.
2: Can we make a machine that doesn't disintegrate itself?
0: Yeah, exactly.
2: Then I'll be impressed.
0: Hey, do you want to do birthdays? We've got a long list.
2: I'm about to say, everybody who had a birthday today, listen up. Here's everyone who's celebrating with you in the community.
0: That's right.
2: Birthdays are brought to you by Valor Hall Conference and Event Center. Great for weddings, business meetings, private parties, military balls, and many functions. Happy birthday today to William Brown. That's from Beau and Stephanie. Happy birthday to Dr. Vena Dennison. That's from Marilyn and Mary. Happy birthday to Phil Mathis from Marilyn and Mary. Happy birthday to Mary Beth Moss from Family and Friends. Happy birthday to Lisman Daniel Sr. from Friends and Family. Happy birthday today to Donna Brim from your family and friends. Happy birthday to Faye Rollins Dillard from family and friends. Happy birthday to Sharon K. Pryor from family, friends, and the neighborhood. Happy birthday to Kent Blanks. That's from Lily and the rest of the family. Happy birthday to Laura Herndon. And happy birthday today to Tony McCombs. And happy 30th anniversary today to Dawn and Wayne Sal. Happy birthday and anniversary to everybody celebrating today.
0: All right, celebrities celebrating today. Former WWE promoter Vince McMahon, 81 today.
2: Oh,
0: actress
2: boy.
0: Ann Archer is 79 today. Actor Steve Guttenberg is 68 today. And Hall of Famer Cal Ripken, 66
2: nice.
0: Today. Let's see here. Actor David Koechner, you know him as Champ Kind in Anchorman, or maybe if you watch The Office, he's Todd Packer.
2: Mm-hmm.
0: He's 64 today. Let's see if I missed anybody here.
2: Somebody in the text machine said, my favorite robot said, danger, Will Roberts.
0: That's right.
2: Danger.
0: Danger, that's right. Marley Matlin, 61 today, and Dave Chappelle, 53 today.
2: All right.
0: So those are some celebrity birthdays celebrating on this August the 24th. 6:28, we need to get to a break, and Hannah's going to come back with news,
2: sure,
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2: And good morning. 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My name is Hannah Hagman, reporting at 6:30. A person was found deceased following response to an automated iPhone crash detection alert early Sunday morning in Hopkinsville. Crews were dispatched to the area of the Eagle Way Bypass and Eagle Eagle Cove Drive just before 1 a.m. after 911 received an automated alert from an iPhone. Upon arrival, firefighters reported finding debris in the roadway, but no vehicle, and a search began. The vehicle was found off of the road and down an embankment. It appears that it flipped multiple times, and the driver, 25-year-old Tequavius Perro, was ejected in the process. Perro was located unresponsive in the water and was declared deceased at the scene. Water and sewer service rates for Hopkinsville Water Environment Authority customers could increase after a proposal was forwarded to City Council at last week's Hopkinsville Committee of the Whole meeting. HWEA General Manager Melissa Spurr presented the proposal and says it was developed following a cost of services study, and she says the agency identified a need for additional revenue. She also says the need for that revenue comes as HWEA has two infrastructure projects on its agenda. The increase will be implemented over 3 years, and the average residential water bill could increase by nearly $19 by April of 2029. The Tennessee Valley Authority Board of Directors has approved a new wholesale rate structure with the intent to keep residential and manufacturing customers from having to foot the bill for data centers, AI, and other major power users. The TVA expects the new rate structure to increase the bill paid by specifically data center customers by roughly 10% over 3 consecutive fiscal years. TVA President and CEO Mike Skaggs says the TVA is dedicated to keeping up with demand, but that doesn't mean the average citizen has to take a hit to their rates. The number of first-time filings for unemployment are increasing across Kentucky. That's according to the U.S. Department of Labor, which says for the week ending August 15th, there were more than 1,900 first-time filings in the state, which is higher than the week prior. Nationally, the number of initial filings decreased compared to the prior week. Kentucky's I Voted sticker design contest is now down to 8 finalists, one of them being a Hopkins County student. Visitors to the Kentucky Secretary of State booth at the State Fair this week will get to vote on their favorite designs, and the winning artwork will be printed on stickers to be handed out to folks who visit the polls across Kentucky to vote in this year's November election. And that's been your news. My name is Hannah Hagman, reporting at 6:33.
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13: Here's your WHOP Weather Center forecast. Daytime highs approaching 86. Today, under mainly sunny skies, northerly winds at around 5 miles an hour. Lows level off around 61. Tonight, mainly clear. Sunny skies tomorrow, high of 87. Upper 80s, Wednesday and Thursday. Slight chance for showers. Wednesday, slight chance of thunderstorms. Thursday. That's the forecast. I'm meteorologist Megan Mulford for 98.7 Light FM. Currently, it's 60 degrees.
0: Good morning. This is WHOP Sports. It's brought to you by the Hopkinsville YMCA. They're located on the Eagle Way Bypass here in Hopkinsville. Go by and see them today. The University of Kentucky basketball team got

0: got big news over the weekend as former University of Missouri star Mark Mitchell committed to the Wildcats. That's according to reports in the Lexington Herald Leader. Mitchell, one of the top basketball players in the SEC over the past two seasons, committed to the Cats on Saturday, just one day after earning another season of eligibility and transfer rights through a lawsuit against the NCAA that was adjudicated in a Kentucky courtroom. Mitchell started for two seasons at Duke before transferring to Missouri. The 22-year-old has been an all-SEC selection in each of the past two seasons. As a senior at Mizzou, he averaged 18.3 points, 5.2 rebounds, and 3.6 assists per game. The Tennessee Titans remain undefeated so far this preseason. The team overcame a 13-point deficit to beat the Seahawks 19-16 last night at Nissan Stadium. Former University of Kentucky quarterback Will Levis went 4-for-9 for 15 yards. He also rushed four times for 15 yards in a reserve role. The Titans wrap up the preseason Saturday night when they host the Bears. The St. Louis Cardinals gave up six runs in the bottom of the ninth inning and fell to the Phillies 6-4 in a walk-off fashion. St. Louis has dropped four of its last five. They'll host Baltimore tomorrow night, airtime for Tuesday's game scheduled for 5:50 on News Radio 99.3 FM and 12:30 AM WHOP. The Braves silenced the Brewers 4-2 in the Little League Classic from Williamsport. The Cubs obliterated the Mariners 19-2, and the Reds dropped their rubber match against Arizona 5-3 in Phoenix. Wyndham Clark gets to celebrate another victory after winning the BMW Championship at Bellevue's Country Club in St. Louis. Clark finished atop the leaderboard. After shooting a 17 under par for the tournament, Patrick Cantlay finished second at 14 under, and Rory McIlroy third at 13 under. Ryan Blaney cruised to victory lane in the Dollar Tree 301 from New Hampshire yesterday. The driver in the number 12 car held off Bubba Wallace for the checkered flag. It is 6:37, back with more sports right after this.
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0: The Christian County Tigers football team will look to bounce back Friday night at Mayfield after dropping a 28-21 decision to Cooper Friday at the Stadium of Champions. The Tigers committed three turnovers. They were flagged 12 times for 106 yards in the loss. Christian County head coach Dustin Lopez said after Friday's game that his team hurt itself, but he's confident the Tigers will improve this week against the Cardinals.
2: It hurts me because the young men fought. They fought. They played so hard. And it just, you know, we just shot ourselves in the foot. And against good teams, you just can't do that. And we got a lot to work on. We got another tough game. It's going to be, you know, rinse and repeat for a little while. And, you know, we just got to stay together, do what we're supposed to do, keep putting in the work, and we're going to get there.
0: Friday's game scheduled to kick off at 7 at War Memorial Stadium. 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The Christian County Lady Tigers volleyball team finished 4-2 and runner-up in the gold division of the Western Kentucky Smackdown Tournament held Saturday at the new high school. Meanwhile, University Heights Academy claimed the silver division championship after going 4-1 in the tournament. University Heights Academy traveled to Bowling Green to take on South Warren in a girls' high school soccer match Saturday morning. The Lady Spartans came away with a 4-1 victory. Kendall Hancock with a goal. Harper Bollinger provided the assist for the Lady Blazers. And University Heights Academy girls' golf team took third place in the Paducah-Tillman Invitational Saturday at the Silo Country Club. Lady Blazers finished only four shots off the lead with a 347. Graves County won with 343. Marshall County second at 345. Ella Perry and Allie Sanderfer both carded 81 for UHA. The Christian County Tigers golf team competed at the Franklin Country Club in a high school golf match Saturday. The team shot a score of 360, led by Isaiah Woods, 85. And area cross-country teams opened up their 2026 high school season Saturday. University Heights Academy took third place in the boys' varsity race in the Fenton-Dawson Invitational at Trigg County. Graham Conrad led the way with a seventh-place finish at 18:09. Ronan Crony Salee also a top-10 finish with a time of 18:14. And for Heritage Christian, they took 12th as a team. Aaron Hensley paced the Warriors with a 25th-place finish in 19:18. It's 6:40. That's a look at WHOP Sports. I'm Joe Wilson.
3: The writer of the book of Hebrews tells us that we can draw near to God with a true heart and full assurance of faith. 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We know that He hears us when we pray. In Jesus, we can be confident in our salvation. This is John Voss with the Eagle Way Church of Christ. We're located at 5068 Eagle Way Bypass in Hopkinsville, and we would be honored to have you as our guest this Sunday morning at 10 a.m.
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0: Welcome back into the Early Bird Show, 646 on your Monday morning, August 24th. 60 degrees right now in Hopkinsville. We're on our way up to 86. Checking our Weather Center forecast. Clearing skies tonight, a low of 61. Tomorrow, mainly clear, a high of 87. Wednesday, partly sunny with a slight chance of some showers early and a high of 90. An extended forecast, a slight chance of scattered storms on Thursday with a high of 90. And then Friday and Saturday, sunny and highs around 90 both days. It's 6:46 right now, and joining us on the phone this morning is Chris Bensel, the superintendent of Christian County Public Schools. Chris, good morning to you.
1: Hey, good morning, Joe. How are you?
0: Well, doing great. You had a couple of big parties over the weekend, the first football game and the big volleyball summer smackdown. I guess it's a smackdown. So, I know it was a tough football game, but a good outcome for the volleyball team there. So congratulations on a couple of big events over the weekend.
1: Yeah, you know, you want to win that first football game. Coach Lopez and his players did a great job, and they came up short, probably turnovers, special teams, and some calls that just didn't go our way. I read in the stats, zero penalties against Cooper and probably about seven or eight against us for over 100 yards. So things like that happen. You got to adjust. You got to move forward. And I'm just grateful that we got to play the game at home and we had the community come out and show up. And it was just a great event for the first football game for the Tigers. So kudos to the football team, to the band members, to the cheerleaders, to the dance team, for the student section, to our community for coming out, and all the things that went into a great night for our community and our school. So, and then, of course, Saturday, well, we fell a little bit short in the finals, but a great showing for the first tournament out for the girls volleyball team. And big showdown tonight with Henderson for boys soccer. It just keeps going. It never really stops, does it?
0: No, that's right. Well, it kind of capped your first day of school last week, and just talk a little about how that went.
1: It was very surreal for all of our schools. You know, we worked hard to get to this point, from early learning to the high school. The high school is the big one. It's the aircraft carrier of our school system, if you want to call it that. It's the big ship of the fleet, and they did a great job opening it up. You know, Ken Carver and his team worked really hard over the last year to get it going. All schools did a phenomenal job. South Christian, Pembroke, Crofton, Hot Middle, County Middle. The CCLC, the New Christian County Learning Center, everybody was great. Everybody was welcoming. Everybody was focusing on safety and enrollment counts and getting them home safely. The first night, we got our last bus home at 5:45, which is a great number to hit before 6 p.m., and then we got better throughout the week. So that's our goal, is to get better every day this week and move forward and start getting into our rhythm and routine of doing school well in Christian County.
2: Mr. Bensel, your students are not wasting any time being pretty spectacular this week. And selfishly, I want to talk about Anaya Wilford, who she was named Distinguished Young Woman of Christian County this weekend.
1: Yeah, I'm sure she's not busy at all. You know,
2: no.
1: She's got
2: the
1: band drum major. She's got student voice. She's got Distinguished Young Women. I think she co-ops with a certain radio company in town here.
2: I couldn't say.
1: So, yeah. So, you know, what a great kid, young lady, not kids, great young lady. Samantha Prescott, who was one of the runner-ups, she's co-oping at the central office. She's doing an associate's degree at Hopkinsville Community College. She's a cheerleader. You know, our kids just show up all the time, and they work really hard, and people just don't understand how much involvement, activities they're involved in, with whether it's band or athletics or cheer or co-op or Distinguished Young Women, or they have another job outside of that. So they're great kids, and they work really hard, and they deserve the accolades that come their way.
0: Chris, unfortunately not much time left this morning, but you got another big week coming up. What's on the agenda?
1: You know, we got

0: It'd be great. It's hard to win there, but I think we can give it our best effort.
1: Absolutely. Yeah. Well, thanks for calling in today, and hope your day and your week go great.
0: Thank you, guys.
1: All right.
2: Thanks, Mr. Benzel.
1: All right. That's Chris Benzel. He's the superintendent of the Christian County Public Schools, and lots of stuff going on.
2: Lots
1: good information
2: stuff.
1: There.
2: Big shout out to Anaya, who is our co-op student. If you didn't, I hope I'm going to try and maybe get her back on the radio today to talk about her big win.
1: Yeah.
2: But yeah, we'll see how that goes.
1: Fantastic.
2: But so far, we're very, very proud.
1: She did really well during halftime at the show the other night, too.
2: Yeah, she's a drum major for the band.
1: Yep.
2: She's killing it.
1: Really,
2: she's
1: really good.
2: It.
1: Yep. Hey, listen, it's 6:51. Do you want to do the senior menu?
2: No time for days, I assume.
1: Probably not. Maybe if we can get done with this, we can come back to it.
2: Okay, all right. Then I won't close out. Let me tell you what they're having for lunch at the Senior Center. 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
1: Ooh, that's a strong way to start the week out, isn't it?
2: Start.
1: Yeah.
2: That sounds delicious.
1: I know it does. It sure does.
2: You want this very long list
1: yes,
2: of birthdays?
1: Yes, let's get going on the birthdays.
2: Birthdays brought to you by Valor Hall Conference and Event Center. Happy birthday today to William Brown from Bo and Stephanie. Happy birthday to Dr. Vina Dennison, that's from Marilyn and Mary. Happy birthday to Phil Mathis from Mary and Marilyn. Happy birthday to Mary Beth Moss from Family and Friends. Happy birthday today to Lisman Daniel Sr., that's from Friends and Family. Happy birthday to Donna Brim from your Family and Friends. Happy birthday, Faye Rollins Dillard from your Friends and Family. Happy birthday to Sharon K. Pryor from Family, Friends, and the Neighborhood. Happy birthday to Kent Blanks, that's from Lily and the rest of the family. Happy birthday to Laura Herndon. Happy birthday today to Tony McCombs. And happy 30th anniversary today to Dawn and Wayne Sal. Congratulations, you guys. Happy birthday and anniversary to everybody celebrating today.
1: See, you're a professional.
2: Thanks.
1: So you've given yourself about 40 seconds to do some days if you'd like to do that.
2: It's National Peach Pie Day.
1: Yeah.
2: Sign me up.
1: All right.
2: It's National Waffle Day. The superior breakfast pastry.
1: Yes.
2: No time to argue. Oh, wait, you agreed.
1: I do agree. Yes.
2: It's National Self First Day. Maybe put yourself first today.
1: Go.
2: Maybe you deserve a little treat.
1: Sure.
2: It's going to be a Bob's Your Uncle on the national days for me.
1: Hannah, that is just perfect timing.
2: Oh, thank
1: I just
2: you
1: want
2: so
1: you to know. That's why you're
2: thank
1: a professional.
2: You. Thank you. I'll be here all week.
1: That's right. Good to hear from Chris Benzel. And,
2: they had a strong start, didn't they?
1: They sure did. Yep, absolutely.
2: Let's keep it going.
1: That's right. Hey, we got to get to American Countryside. That's coming up next. So everybody stay with us. And then NBC News at the top of the hour.
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2: Southwestern Texas can be a hot and dry land, but this spot along the Rio Grande River could afford a break from those conditions.
6: We're lucky that we have the natural springs, the San Felipe Springs, and that's really what brought people here to this area. It was the water. We had a lot of water.
2: Michael Diaz oversees the Whitehead Memorial Museum, a place that tells the story of this important border city.
6: That's why our name is Del Rio, the river. The original name was San Felipe Del Rio, which is St. Philip of the River. The reason they used to call it San Felipe was in the 1500s, the first Catholic Mass was held on the banks of the San Felipe River, of the springs, on St. Philip's Day.
2: But that longer name was eventually changed.
6: The town became known as San Felipe Del Rio, and then when the post office came in, they asked to change it from San Felipe Del Rio to just Del Rio because there was already a San Felipe de Austin, and they were getting confused with the mail, so they shortened it down. Due to the post office, our city became Del Rio.
2: Hardy souls began making their way to the springs here, beginning new lives and livelihoods on the banks of the Rio Grande.
6: So in the late 1800s, people came down to Del Rio. Paula Lozoya, her and her husband, one of the founders of Del Rio, and they built the first house here, which is just down the street from the museum. They started a hacienda, and then they started hiring the people who lived around this area.
2: There's plenty to see at the Whitehead Museum, but the biggest draw is the grave of a true Texas character and legend. His story is next time as we travel the countryside in Del Rio, Texas. I'm Andrew McCray.

0: And we're coming up on 7 a.m. It's 59 degrees right now in Hopkinsville. It's 57 in Elkton, 56 in Cadiz. This is WHOP and WHOP HD1, Hopkinsville, Clarksville, and Fort Campbell.
1: NBC News Radio, I'm Michael Kastner. Canadian Prime Minister Mark Carney says retaliatory tariffs on the U.S. will begin September 8th. He announced the move in a Saturday morning news conference in response to the Trump administration's new 50% tariffs on Canadian goods.
2: Canada will match Washington's new tariffs dollar for dollar.
1: Carney said he will release more details in the coming days, adding that his government takes the step reluctantly. The U.S. tariffs impact about $20 billion worth of Canadian imports. U.S. is set to impose tough new sanctions on Iran. More from Lisa Carton.
3: Treasury Secretary Scott Bessent says he'll hold a news conference Monday to lay out the economic pressures the administration plans to impose on Iran and its key allies. The White House described the measures as the toughest sanctions in history. President Trump referred to it as an economic D-Day for the Islamic Republic. I'm Lisa Carton.
1: Thousands of people are under evacuation orders in Reno, Nevada, as a fast-moving wildfire threatens the northern part of the city. Around 42,000 people have been ordered out because of the Hawk Fire, a blaze that's burned 15,000 acres since starting Saturday. Steve Patterson is there.
4: Crews are still assessing the damage. We know there is damage. We know homes have been burned. Crews haven't said exactly how many at this point. They are still working on, obviously, shoring up the perimeter, trying to keep people away from these evacuation sites.
1: Fire officials say the blaze was human-caused, but the details are under investigation. At least three civilians and three emergency responders have been injured. The Freedom 250 Grand Prix rolled through the streets of Washington, D.C. Sunday. President Trump was on hand to wave the green flag to start the big race. Michael Kastner, NBC News Radio.
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1: Testimony is set to resume today in the Lindsay Clancy murder trial in Massachusetts. The prosecution is still calling on rebuttal witnesses after the defense rested its case on Friday. Clancy has admitted to strangling her three young children in 2023. Her defense team says she should not be held criminally responsible because she was suffering from postpartum psychosis. Actress Shelley Fabre has died. She was 82. She starred as the teen daughter on The Donna Reed Show. Decades later, she scored another major role as the lead character's girlfriend on the ABC sitcom Coach. She also starred in three films with Elvis Presley and recorded a number one song with 1962's Johnny Angel. Her family says she died in Los Angeles over the weekend, surrounded by loved ones, and that includes her husband, MASH actor Mike Farrell. Russian influencers Angela Nikolaou and Ivan Birkis are back in court today facing charges for climbing to the top of the Empire State Building. The New Jersey couple drew national attention after getting engaged at the top of the skyscraper's spire during the July 1st stunt. There's a special lunar event happening this week, and NASA is turning it into a science experiment. More from Bree Tennis.
7: The next full moon will also have a partial lunar eclipse, and that will make the moon look red, but it's just an illusion. The Sturgeon moon will reach peak illumination just after 9 p.m. on the West Coast on August 27th. No special equipment needed to watch the moon orbit through Earth's shadow. Just look up. And while you're doing that, NASA will use orbiters to measure rapid surface temperature shifts on the moon. They say that data will help them engineer future lunar habitats.
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11: The FDA has upgraded a frozen blueberry recall to its most serious classification. The recalled product, sold at Publix supermarkets, was initially pulled from shelves in early July. Customers are being urged not to eat the blueberries and to either throw them away or get a refund. A class one recall means there is a reasonable probability that consuming the product could cause serious health consequences or death. In Texas, UTSA had to delay the start of classes recently due to a cybersecurity breach. Experts say we should not be surprised that the bad guys are targeting schools now.
12: Cybercrime goes toward where there's money to steal. University systems are a wealth of money.
11: Former FBI agent Eric Voykun says this is proof that the bad guys are getting better.
12: Now we have AI automatic cyber attacks, and things are accelerating at a almost terrifying pace. It should be a wake-up call to everybody who is storing personally identifiable information and financial information.
11: And the removal of temporary protected status for Haitians has led to the closure of two healthcare agencies in South Florida. Home Care Association of Florida Director Denise Bellevue warns the staffing shortages may affect the quality of patient care, especially in underserved areas.
13: I think about all the individuals they were serving in their homes that now may not be able to manage in their homes and will have to go to a higher level of care, you know, perhaps a nursing home.
11: The two agencies closed their doors after losing more than 80 TPS holders.
13: 85 of their 86 caregivers were all caught up in the Haitian TPS termination. Then they felt like we don't have a way to take care of the patient, and they closed.
11: And Walmart has raised its outlook for the year after posting quarterly sales that beat Wall Street estimates. This after a strong quarter of e-commerce growth and tariff refunds. The retail giant said revenue rose 5.9% in its fiscal second quarter, with e-commerce sales jumping 23% globally. I'm Monica Nelson with your consumer and business news.
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23: Here's your WHOP Weather Center forecast. Lots of sunshine today with daytime highs approaching 86. North winds at around 5 miles an hour. Mainly clear skies again tonight. Lows dip down to about 61. Sunny skies tomorrow, 87. Upper 80s Wednesday and Thursday. Slight chance of rain showers Wednesday. Slight chance of thunderstorms Thursday. That's the forecast. I'm meteorologist Megan Mulford for 98.7 Light FM. Currently, it's 60 degrees.
0: 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Stay tuned. Hannah's back with WHOP News, and that's coming up next.
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3: And good morning. This is WHOP News, and my name is Hannah Hagman, reporting at 7:15. 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A person was found deceased following response to an automated iPhone crash detection alert early Sunday morning in Hopkinsville. According to Hopkinsville Fire and EMS, crews were dispatched to the area of the Eagle Way Bypass and Eagle Cove Drive just before 1 a.m. after 911 received an automated crash detection alert from an iPhone. Upon arrival, firefighters reported finding debris on the roadway, but no vehicle was immediately present. A search began around the area, and the vehicle was found off the roadway and down an embankment near the river. It appears the vehicle flipped multiple times, and the driver, the lone occupant, was ejected in the process. The driver was located unresponsive in the water of the river and was declared deceased at the scene. He has since been identified by the Christian County Coroner's 25-year-old Tequavius Perro of Hopkinsville. The Hopkinsville Police Department is investigating. Water and sewer service rates for Hopkinsville Water Environment Authority customers could increase after a rate change proposal was forwarded to City Council at last week's Hopkinsville Committee of the Whole meeting. HWEA General Manager Melissa Spurr presented the rate proposal and why she was recommending the increase. The proposal was developed following a cost of services study conducted by HDR Incorporated. And Spurr says the agency identified a need for additional revenue. To fulfill that need while trying to accommodate customers, Spurr proposed that the rate increases for water and sewer services be staggered and implemented over 3 years.
4: HDR identified approximately $2.1 million in additional annual water revenue need and approximately $2.83 million in additional annual sewer revenue need. We had to determine how to address those findings responsibly. Rather than recommend the full adjustment at one time, we developed a three-year phase-in. We also staggered water and sewer by 6 months so customers would not receive both adjustments simultaneously.
3: Spurr says the need for additional revenue comes as HWEA has two infrastructure projects on its agenda. The first project is set to improve water treatment procedures at the Moss Water Treatment Facility, and the second project is set to improve pump stations, siphons, forced main sewers, and gravity sewer systems.
4: The first is Moss Water Treatment Plant Granular Activated Carbon, or GAC project. With an estimated cost of approximately $11.5 million, this project strengthens our drinking water treatment capabilities and supports continued regulatory compliance. The second SRF Phase 9 Priority 3 is approximately $8.5 million wastewater project involving pump stations, siphons, forced main, and gravity sewer. It addresses overflow concerns, system capacity, and aging infrastructure.
3: According to the proposal, the average residential customer's water bill would increase by around $2.15 in October, $2.35 in October of 2027, and $2.60 in October of 2028 for water services. Then sewer services would increase by around $3.60 in April of 2027, $3.90 in April of 2028, and $4.25 in April of 2029. 2029. Ward 2 City Councilmember Brandy Stallen says she understands the rate is increase is needed due to recent operating costs, but encouraged WHEA to look into programs to support customers that may struggle to afford the increase.
5: I agree that there needs to be rate increases. Just looking at the operating cost versus, 44%, that's a lot. That's a lot. However, I would like to see HWEA looking into programs for the fixed incomes, opportunities to help. And it may not be plausible, but you're not going to know until we've done the research and until we've looked into avenues that we could decrease. Because while rate increases are necessary, they're still rate increases.
3: The rate increase will be voted on at a future Hopkinsville City Council meeting. News time, 7:20.
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3: The Tennessee Valley Authority Board of Directors has approved a new wholesale rate structure with the intent to keep residential and manufacturing customers from having to foot the bill for data centers, AI, and other major power users. The TVA expects the new rate structure to increase the bill paid by specifically data center customers by roughly 10% over 3 consecutive fiscal years. TVA President and CEO Mike Skaggs says the TVA is dedicated to keeping up with demand, but that doesn't mean your average citizen has to take a hit to their rates.
8: And TVA will continue to work to keep energy affordable for everyone, even as we see a surge in demand from data centers and AI. We can help advance future technologies, and we plan on doing that. We plan on ensuring data centers pay their cost of service, and we plan on maintaining low rates for families and Main Street businesses. I want to say thanks to the board for strategic focus and dedication of our employees. We're building the right resources, adjusting our rates responsible, planning for a future that strengthens the communities and supports economic growth and delivers the affordable, reliable energy that millions of people depend on.
3: The TVA board also approved its fiscal year 2027 budget, including more than $13 billion in planned investments through fiscal year 2029 to maintain reliability and expand capacity. And they approved recommendations for the TVA's 2026 Integrated Resource Plan, which is predicting that the TVA's service region could need up to 32 gigawatts of additional generation by 2040. Skaggs says that capacity is a driving force behind economic development.
8: The 2026 Integrated Resource Plan is built upon demand forecasting, economic modeling, least cost planning principles, stakeholder feedback, and public engagement. It calls for increased capacity, which is key to driving economic development. Can't have economic development without the necessary capacity care to support it. And as you know, every day our employees work to strengthen this region, build its energy future, and grow its economy. I'm proud of our mission, I'm proud of our people, and I'm very proud of the results TVA is delivering.
3: You can learn more about the Tennessee Valley Authority on their website, tva.org. The number of first-time filings for unemployment are increasing across Kentucky. That's according to the U.S. Department of Labor, which says for the week ending August 15th, there were more than 1,900 first-time filings in the state, which is higher than the week prior. Nationally, the number of initial filings decreased compared to the prior week. Kentucky's I Voted sticker design contest is now down to 8 finalists, one of those from Hopkins County. Students in kindergarten through 12th grade across the Commonwealth were invited to submit their ideas. Visitors to the Kentucky Secretary of State booth at the state fair this week can vote on their favorite designs. The winning artwork will be printed on stickers to be handed out to folks who visit the polls across Kentucky to vote in this year's November election. We'll be back with more news right after this.
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3: News continues on WHOP. Graveside services for 86-year-old John Morgan Harris III of Simpsonville, South Carolina, will be at 11 a.m. this morning at Kentucky Veterans Cemetery West with military honors. Maddox Fuqua Hinton Funeral Home is in charge of those arrangements. And funeral services for 67-year-old Billy Travis O'Neill of Hopkinsville will be on Saturday at 10 a.m. at Huggert Beard and Giles Funeral Home. Burial will follow in Riverside Cemetery. Visitation will be on Friday from 4 until 8 p.m. and then on Saturday from 9 a.m. until the service hour at the funeral home. And that's been your news and your obituaries. My name is Hannah Hagman, reporting at 727.
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19: Less. Here's your WHOP Weather Center forecast. Lots of sunshine today with daytime highs approaching 86. North winds at around 5 miles an hour. Mainly clear skies again tonight. Lows dip down to about 61. Sunny skies tomorrow, 87. Upper 80s Wednesday and Thursday. Slight chance of rain showers Wednesday. Slight chance of thunderstorms Thursday. That's the forecast. I'm meteorologist Megan Mulford for 98.7 Light FM. Currently, it's 60 degrees.
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1: Canadian Prime Minister Mark Carney sees little chance of resuming talks with President Trump before midterms after trade talks collapsed this weekend and the U.S. implemented 50% tariffs on Canadian goods. Carney's designing a domestic aid package now to help businesses hurt by U.S. levies and says retaliatory tariffs start September 8th. New financial disclosures published this weekend show President Trump made more than 1,000 securities trades in June, including purchases of Berkshire Hathaway, Vanguard, Visa, and MasterCard, with transactions totaling up to $263 million. But the White House says there aren't any conflicts of interest because Trump's investments are independently managed. And stock futures are mixed ahead of a stacked week on Wall Street as traders brace for Fed Chair Kevin Warsh's speech this week in Wyoming, which could take on added significance over concerns about budget deficits and inflation. Dow futures are up 17 points now. S&P futures are down 8. Monica Ricks, Bloomberg Radio.
16: 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They're located out on the Fort Campbell Boulevard here in Hopkinsville. Go by and see them today, or you can give them a call at 270-889-9645. Got some University of Kentucky basketball news for you, and lots of high school sports from volleyball, cross country, golf over the weekend. Also, the Titans and Seahawks had their preseason game, and boy, did the Cardinals blow one yesterday. But we're going to have all of that and more, but first we have the sports quiz, which is brought to you by Summers Optical, 209 West 15th Street here in Hopkinsville. Give them a call today, 270-886-8928. As always, we're giving away a 3x5 American flag from Baldwin Appliance on the Boulevard and a gift card from Chick-fil-A. The number to call when you know the answer to our quiz question today, 270-885-5331. Again, that number to call, 270-885-5331. If you've already won in the month of August, you can't win again. However, if you're eligible, here you go. Here's your question for today. Tiger Woods won the PGA Tour Player of the Year four consecutive years, 1999 to 2003. Who's the only other person to win that award for four straight years? So that's your question. Tiger Woods won the PGA Tour Player of the Year four consecutive years. Who's the only other person to win the PGA Tour Player of the Year for four straight years? When you know the answer to that, give us a call, 270-885-5331. Back with sports right after this.
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16: University of Kentucky basketball team got some big news over the weekend as former University of Missouri star Mark Mitchell committed to the Wildcats. That's according to reports in the Lexington Herald Leader. Mitchell, one of the top basketball players in the SEC over the past two seasons, committed to the Cats on Saturday, just one day after earning another season of eligibility and transfer rights through a lawsuit against the NCAA that was adjudicated in a Kentucky courtroom. According to another report on Sunday, Mitchell has enrolled at Kentucky. Mitchell started two seasons at Duke before transferring to Missouri. The 22-year-old has been an all-SEC selection in each of the past two seasons. As a senior at Missouri, he averaged 18.3 points, 5.2 rebounds, and 3.6 assists per game. The Tennessee Titans remain undefeated so far this preseason. The team overcame a 13-point deficit to beat the Seahawks 19-16 last night at Nissan Stadium. Running back D'Ernest Johnson scored Tennessee's lone touchdown on a 2-yard run with just under 6 minutes left. Joey Sly kicked four field goals to help seal the victory. Former University of Kentucky quarterback Will Levis went 4-for-9 for 15 yards, and he also rushed four times for 15 yards in a reserve role. The Titans will wrap up the preseason Saturday night when they host the Bears. The St. Louis Cardinals got swept by the Phillies in a horror show yesterday. Riley O'Brien gave up 6 runs to the Phillies in the bottom of the ninth in a walk-off homer in a 6-4 loss. The Cardinals dropped 4 of their last 5. They'll host Baltimore tomorrow night. Airtime for tomorrow night's game scheduled for 5:50 p.m. on News Radio 99.3 FM and 12:30 a.m. WHOP. In other baseball games yesterday, the Braves silenced the Brewers 4-2 in the Little League Classic from Williamsport. The Cubs obliterated the Mariners 19-2, and the Reds dropped their rubber match against Arizona 5-3 in Phoenix. Wyndham Clark gets to celebrate another victory after winning the BMW Championship from Bellerive Country Club in St. Louis. Clark finished atop the leaderboard after shooting 17 under par. Patrick Cantlay finished in second at 14 under, and Rory McIlroy was third at 13 under. Defending champion Scottie Scheffler tied for 12th at 7 under par. And Ryan Blaney cruised to victory lane in the Dollar Tree 301 from New Hampshire Motor Speedway yesterday. He held off Bubba Wallace for the checkered flag. Josh Berry, Christopher Bell, and Kyle Larson also rounded out the top five. It is 7:39. We'll be back with more sports right after this.
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16: No winner yet on our sports quiz. We wanted to know, Tiger Woods won the PGA Tour Player of the Year 4 consecutive years. Who's the only other player to win that award 4 straight years? I'll give you a hint. He's active. So if you want to think about who might have been that award winner, and he is still playing, that should give it away. The Christian County Tigers football team will look to bounce back Friday night at Mayfield after dropping a 28-21 decision to Cooper Friday night in the Stadium of Champions. Tigers committed 3 turnovers. They were flagged 12 times for 106 yards in the loss. Christian County head coach Dustin Lopez said after Friday's game that his team hurt itself, but he's confident that the Tigers will improve this week against the Cardinals.

0: hurts me because the young men fought. They fought. They played so hard. And it just, you know, we just shot ourselves in the foot. And against good teams, you just can't do that. And we got a lot to work on. We got another tough game. It's going to be, you know, rinse and repeat for a little while. Mm-hmm. And, you know, we just got to stay together, do what we're supposed to do, keep putting in the work, and we're going to get there.
1: 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The Christian County Lady Tigers volleyball team finished 4-2 and runner-up in the gold division of the Western Kentucky Smackdown Tournament held Saturday at the new high school. The Lady Tigers lost to Franklin Simpson to open the tournament, then bounced back with pool play victories over Lyon County and Hopkins County Central. In the tournament portion, Christian County defeated Edmondson County and advanced to the championship match with a win over Ohio County. Muhlenberg County defeated the Lady Tigers 21-18 in the championship match. Meanwhile, University Heights Academy claimed the Silver Division championship after going 4-1 in the tournament. The Lady Blazers defeated Caldwell County 21-13, 21-17 in the Silver Bracket title. They're now 5-2 on the season. University Heights Academy traveled to Bowling Green to take on South Warren in a girls' high school soccer match Saturday morning. The Lady Spartans came away with a 4-1 victory. Kendall Hancock had a goal, and Harper Bollinger provided the assist for the Lady Blazers, who are now 3-1. Madison Williams with 9 saves and goal for UHA, which is scheduled to play host to Trigg County on Friday night. The University Heights Academy girls golf team took third place in the Paducah-Tillman Invitational on Saturday at the Silo Country Club. The Lady Blazers finished only 4 shots off the lead with a 347. Graves County won the tournament at 343, Marshall County second at 345. Ella Perry and Allie Sanderford both carded an 81 for UHA. Caroline Tucker had a 92, and Campbell Lindsay shot a 93 for the Lady Blazers. The Christian County Tigers golf team competed at the Franklin Country Club in a high school match on Saturday. The team shot a team score of 360. They were led by Isaiah Woods, 85. Jackson Crick and Chancellor Wells each had a 91. Henry Riggs carded a 93. Chris Adcock also played for the Tigers and had a 96. Area cross-country teams opened up the 2026 high school season on Saturday. University Heights Academy took third place in the boys' varsity race at the Fenton-Dawson Invitational at the Trigg County Sports Complex. Graham Conrad led the way with a seventh-place finish in 1809, and Ronan Crony Salee also earned a top-10 finish with a time of 18:14. Also running for the Blazers were Jude Finch, who finished 21st, Scar Venable in 39th, Hayden Hayes 61st, and Lucas Stein at 127th. Heritage Christian Academy took 12th place as a team. Aaron Hensley paced the Warriors with a 25th place finish in 1918. Caden Travis was 50th. Other Warriors running included John Spurley in 73rd, Ben Hensley 76th, and Ryan Goforth at 130th. Dresden, Tennessee won the boys' meet with 49 points. Clarksville Northwest was second at 112, UHA with 122. HCA had 290 points, and Todd County Central was 10th in the meet with 267 points. The Christian County High School cross-country team ran its first race as Tigers on Saturday at the Warren East Raider Twilight. The Tigers finished 5th in the 32-team boys' race, which finished under headlights of cars after a thunderstorm pushed back the start of races for the day. Tyson Cavender led the way with a 7th-place finish in the time of 17:12. Lucas Coates was 28th, Bryce Hamlin 41st. Caden Klein was 63rd, and Fernando Ginez Rojas was 99th for Christian County. For the Lady Tigers, Evelyn Bangert finished 26th in the time of 22:50 and led the team to a 9th-place finish. Caden Coates in 70th, Aubrey Klein 90th, Amory Acree 91st, Lily Collins 102nd, Luana Acree 104th, and Mia Bemudu was 117th for the Lady Tigers. It is 7:45. We did have a winner on our sports quiz today. Mary Beth Moss knew that the winner of the PGA Tour Player of the Year, other than Tiger Woods, Scottie Scheffler from 2022-25. So Mary Beth Moss wins a 3x5 American flag from Ball and Appliance on the Boulevard and a gift card from Chick-fil-A. 7:45, that's a look at WHOP Sports. Time now for the Leach Report.
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2: A nice weekend to be a BBN fan. Volleyball took two matches against top 10 opponents. Mark Pope added a 15th player and more size on the front line. And Will Stein was more pleased with the second scrimmage than he was the first one the previous Saturday. Stein said his quarterback, Kenny Menchie, had a good day and has had a good camp.
4: It's just about taking the easy money. You don't have to force plays down the field. You don't have to get antsy. If you just make the correct play each time, the ball's going to move forward. So that's not just with new players, young and old. It's playing quarterback. It's you know, it's an art and a science. You got to understand the down and distance. You got to understand the situation, and you got to play to that situation and know that you have really good players around you. When you got a great offensive line and good tight ends and backs and receivers, you're the point guard. And so I don't want Kenny to feel like he's got to go win us a game. There's going to be times in the game where he's going to have to go make plays. But the key, I think, for all young quarterbacks is to know that more quarterbacks on Saturdays lose the game for their team than they do win it. Same with Friday nights and Monday evenings, freshman football. Like, more of them lose it than they do win it with making bad decisions, with putting the ball in jeopardy, not using their legs when they have to. So shit happens on Sundays too. So that, to me, when you can eliminate the bad first, that's when you can take another step as a quarterback.
2: That's Will Stein, and this is A Look at UK Sports.
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6: With nearly a week to go in the month, AAA is reporting nearly 900 crashes in Lexington. From the 1st until Sunday, 898 wrecks happened, 3 people have died, and 167 more were injured. While the number is slightly lower to last year's same time frame, AAA's Lori Weaver-Hawkins was surprised on the numbers, saying they've seen a number of crashes. The organization cites distractions, including cell phones and technology, speeding, and overconfidence as leading risk factors in crashes. Louisville Metro Police are looking into a man's death after being struck by a train. It happened in the Park Hill neighborhood near South 13th Street just before 12:30 Sunday morning. The unidentified man was pronounced dead at the scene. LMPD's homicide unit is now investigating. Their office notes it's a standard procedure for these types of incidents. Kentucky now has 24 total cases of measles, thanks to 5 new cases in Caldwell, Trigg, and Washington counties. State officials confirmed all 24 cases involved unvaccinated people against the measles. The source of the outbreak is still under investigation. Christian County has the most cases, reported with 10, followed by Washington County's 5. The 24 cases are the highest that the Commonwealth's reported since 1991. And dozens of brave firefighters from the Kentucky Division of Forestry have safely returned home following an extended deployment battling severe wildfires in Washington state. Division officials reported a primary hand crew of 25 personnel arrived back in the Commonwealth over the weekend. Several Kentucky division crews and heavy equipment remain actively deployed in Oregon, Idaho, Wyoming, Florida, Colorado, and Texas as Division Director Brandon Howard prepares for the state's upcoming fall fire season. I'm Lee Mowen.
5: This is the Kentucky News Network.
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8: Coming up on September 11th is the 50-year anniversary of the first publication of the Cat's Paws, a magazine dedicated to exclusive and extensive and detailed coverage of UK athletics, mostly football and basketball, but they do cover other sports. Oscar Combs started the Cat's Paws back in 1976, a native of Eastern Kentucky. He is retired from the business, has handed it off now, but I talked to him a couple of years ago about the Cat's Paws, so I thought we would bring back that show this week since we're coming up on that 50-year anniversary. So let's pick up that show where I had that conversation with Oscar 2 years ago.
11: And the idea came about when he made a trip with a group of UK fans to go watch UK play in the 1976

0: NIT up in New York. And that's where he got the idea to start the Cat's Paws.
1: And there were three guys who sit next to us every game. And they came, you know, in business clothes. And so I struck up a conversation with them. I said, where are you guys from? And one of them was from Philadelphia, one was from New York, one was from Boston, but they all worked in Manhattan. I said, what's your connection to Kentucky? And they said, well, we've just been big Blue fans since the late 40s.
0: These three guys had been listening to UK games on WHAS radio out of Louisville, which has a very powerful signal and can reach several hundred miles. And that's how they became UK fans. So Oscar got thinking, there are fans like this, maybe around the country, who either listen to games on HAS radio and its powerful signal, or they have connections to Kentucky, used to live here or went to UK and now live out of state. And all these people would love to have more UK news. So that's how he came up with the idea of the Cat's Paws.
2: And it still thrives today, 50 years later. 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Gary Fogle, Kentucky Sports Member.
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6: We're coming up on 8 a.m. It's 66 degrees in Hopkinsville, actually 65 in Elkton, 62 in Katy's. This is WHOP and WHOP HD1, Hopkinsville, Clarksville, and Fort Campbell.
7: NBC News Radio, I'm Michael Kastner. The U.S. is prepping restrictive new sanctions on Iran. Treasury Secretary Scott Bessent says he'll hold a news conference today to lay out the economic pressures the administration plans to impose on Iran and its key allies. President Trump says Canada is to blame for trade tensions between the two countries. In a post on Truth Social early Sunday, the president wrote that Canada wants the benefits of being a state without being one, and adds that the country has charged farmers massive amounts of tariffs for many years. This comes after U.S. tariffs against a wide range of Canadian goods went into effect early Saturday after negotiators from both sides failed to reach an agreement. Canadian Prime Minister Mark Carney called the whole thing a bad deal and said America has changed.
8: Canadian exports to the United States lower costs for American families. In contrast, tariffs are taxes. Taxes which are ultimately paid by U.S. consumers.
7: The former sheriff's deputy convicted of killing Sonia Massey in her Springfield, Illinois home has died. More from Perry Williams.
9: His attorney announced he died in prison yesterday. He was sentenced to 20 years behind bars after he was found guilty last October of second-degree murder. Authorities say the former deputy shot and killed Massey, who was unarmed in July 2024 after she called 911. Grayson was denied an early medical release last month after being diagnosed with cancer.
7: Senator Chris Van Hollen is considering a 2028 White House run. Appearing on NBC's Meet the Press, the Maryland Democrat said he's kicking the tires on a potential run for the highest office. With uncertainty with Canada and Iran, stock futures are in the red. Michael Kastner, NBC News Radio.
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11: And good morning. My name is Hannah Hagman reporting. A person was found deceased following response to an automated iPhone crash detection alert early Sunday morning in Hopkinsville. Crews were dispatched to the area of the Eagle Way Bypass and Eagle Cove Drive just before 1 a.m. after 911 received an automated crash detection alert from an iPhone. Upon arrival, firefighters reported finding debris on the roadway and a search began. The vehicle was found off the road, and it appears that it flipped multiple times, and the driver, 25-year-old Tyquavius Perro, was ejected in the process. Perro was located unresponsive in the water of the river and was declared deceased at the scene. Water and sewer service rates for Hopkinsville Water Environment Authority customers could increase after a proposal was forwarded to City Council at last week's Hopkinsville Committee of the Whole meeting. HWEA General Manager Melissa Spurr presented the proposal and says it was developed following a cost of services study. She says the need for additional revenue comes as HWEA has two infrastructure projects on its agenda. The increase would be implemented over 3 years, and the average residential water bill could increase by nearly $19 by April of 2029.
12: HDR identified approximately $2.1 million in additional annual water revenue need and approximately $2.83 million in additional annual sewer revenue need. We had to determine how to address those findings responsibly. Rather than recommend the full adjustment at one time, we developed a 3-year phase-in. We also staggered water and sewer by 6 months, so customers would not receive both adjustments simultaneously.
11: The Tennessee Valley Authority Board of Directors has approved a new wholesale rate structure with the intent to keep residential and manufacturing customers from having to foot the bill for data centers, AI, and other major users of power. The TVA expects the new rate structure to increase the bill paid by specifically data center customers by roughly 10% over 3 consecutive fiscal years. And that's your news. I'm Hannah Hagman.
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22: Here's your WHOP Weather Center forecast. Lots of sunshine today with daytime highs approaching 86. North winds at around 5 miles an hour. Mainly clear skies again tonight. Lows dip down to about 61. Sunny skies tomorrow, 87. Upper 80s Wednesday and Thursday. Slight chance of rain showers Wednesday. Slight chance of thunderstorms Thursday. That's the forecast. I'm meteorologist Megan Mulford for 98.7 Light FM. Currently, it's 60 degrees.
6: Good morning, it's 8:06. This is WHOP Sports. I'm Joe Wilson. The University of Kentucky basketball team got some good news over the weekend. Former University of Missouri star Mark Mitchell has committed to the Wildcats. That's according to a report in the Lexington Herald Leader. Mitchell started two seasons at Duke before transferring to Missouri. The 22-year-old has been an all-SEC selection each of the past two seasons for Mizzou. The Tennessee Titans remain undefeated so far this preseason. The team overcame a 13-point deficit to defeat the Seahawks 19-16 last night at Nissan Stadium. Former University of Kentucky quarterback Will Levis went 4-for-9 for 15 yards. He also rushed four times for 15 yards in a reserve role. The Titans wrap up preseason play Saturday night when they play host to the Bears. The St. Louis Cardinals were swept by the Phillies in a horror show yesterday. Riley O'Brien gave up every single run, and the Phillies scored in the ninth inning on a 6-4 walk-off win. St. Louis has dropped four of its last five games and will host Baltimore tomorrow night. Airtime for that one, 5:50 on News Radio 99.3 FM at 12:30 a.m. WHOP. The Braves silenced the Brewers 4-2 in the Little League Classic from Williamsport. The Cubs obliterated the Mariners 19-2, and the Reds dropped their rubber match against Arizona 5-3 in Phoenix. Wyndham Clark gets to celebrate another victory after winning the BMW Championship at Belle Reve Country Club in St. Louis, and it was Ryan Blaney going to Victory Lane in the Dollar Tree 301 from New Hampshire's Motor Speedway yesterday. 8:07, back with more sports right after this.
1: On the basketball court, you have to know where the lines are. 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
6: The Christian County Tigers football team will look to bounce back Friday night at Mayfield after dropping a 28-21 decision to Cooper Friday at the Stadium of Champions. The Tigers committed three turnovers. They were flagged 12 times for 106 yards in the loss. Christian County head coach Dustin Lopez said after last Friday's game that his team hurt itself, but he's confident that the Tigers will improve this week against the Cardinals.
14: It hurts me because the young men fought. They fought. They played so hard. And it just, you know, we just shot ourselves in the foot. And against good teams, you just can't do that. And we got a lot to work on. We got another tough game. It's going to be, you know, rinse and repeat for a little while. And, you know, we just got to stay together, do what we're supposed to do, keep putting in the work, and we're going to get there.
6: Friday's game scheduled to kick off at 7 p.m. at War Memorial Stadium. Airtime's at 6:20 p.m. on News Radio 99.3 FM and 12:30 a.m. WHOP. Christian County Lady Tigers volleyball team finished 4-2 and runner-up in the gold division of the Western Kentucky Smackdown Tournament held Saturday at the new high school. Meanwhile, University Heights Academy claimed the silver division championship after going 4-1 in the tournament. UHA's girls soccer team traveled to Bowling Green to take on South Warren in a girls high school soccer match Saturday morning. Lady Spartans coming away with a 4-1 victory. Kendall Hancock had a goal. Harper Bollinger provided the assist for the Lady Blazers. UHA's girls golf team took third place in the Paducah Tillman Invitational on Saturday in the Silo Country Club. They were only four shots off the lead. They had a 347. Graves County won with a 343. Marshall County second at 345. Ella Perry and Allie Sandifer both carded 81 for UHA. And the area cross country started up on Saturday. UHA's boys team took third place in the Fenton-Dawson Invitational at the Trigg County Sports Complex. And it was Graham Conrad with a 7th place finish, and Ronan Crony Sally earned a top 10 finish in that one for the Blazers. Heritage Christian took 12th place as a team. They were led by Aaron Hensley in 25th place. It's 8:10. That's a look at WHOP Sports. I'm Joe Wilson.
15: This is a Bloomberg Money Minute. Canadian Prime Minister Mark Carney sees little chance of resuming talks with President Trump before midterms after trade talks collapsed this weekend and the U.S. implemented 50% tariffs on Canadian goods. Carney's designing a domestic aid package now to help businesses hurt by U.S. levies and says retaliatory tariffs start September 8th. New financial disclosures published this weekend show President Trump made more than 1,000 securities trades in June, including purchases of Berkshire Hathaway, Vanguard, Visa, and MasterCard, with transactions totaling up to $263 million. But the White House says there aren't any conflicts of interest because Trump's investments are independently managed. And stock futures are mixed ahead of a stacked week on Wall Street as traders brace for Fed Chair Kevin Warsh's speech this week in Wyoming, which could take on added significance over concerns about budget deficits and inflation. Dow futures are up 17 points now. S&P futures are down 8. Monica Ricks, Bloomberg Radio.
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0: 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It's 8:17 on your Monday morning, August 24th. Joe Wilson with you. Jeff Sisk, Hannah Hagman here. And we have our special guests again today, which we're happy to have. Our 98.7 Light FM Weather Center forecast for you today, mainly clear skies, a high of 86. Tonight, clearing skies with a low of 61. 87 tomorrow under mainly clear skies, and Wednesday partly sunny with a slight chance of some showers early and a high of 90. Good chance of some scattered storms on Thursday with a high of 90, and then Friday and Saturday sunny and the highs upper 80s to around 90 both of those days. Good morning, Jeff.
1: Hey, good morning. How are you, Joe?
0: Doing great.
1: Yeah. Hannah's in here.
2: Yeah,
1: Sorry,
2: yeah
1: I
2: we're
1: is
2: giggling.
1: In here.
2: Yeah.
1: Yeah, we're just like always. We're not sure when you're going to quit talking, so everybody's talking, and then all of a sudden...
2: What a way to put that.
1: Yeah, well, I mean, I keep waiting for the temperatures, but I don't hear any. So he reads the forecast, and then...
2: You couldn't hear him over
1: I'm
2: us.
1: Waiting, yeah, probably couldn't hear over you guys. No, that is almost true. A lot of things going on over the weekend at Goblin Con.
2: Yeah,
1: I know when I drove by several times, the parking lot was full.
2: Yeah, they were busy over
1: A lot
2: there.
1: Of people there. A lot of things going
2: Art
1: on.
2: Art Loop. The Block Party.
1: A lot of neat cars. Wow.
2: Something else.
1: The cars were neat.
2: Hummingbird Festival. There's a bunch of stuff.
1: Yeah, I can't think of anything else.
2: Yeah.
1: Can you?
2: There was a bunch of stuff.
1: Can you think of anything else at all, Hannah?
2: There was something.
1: I thought there was something maybe at the Alhambra last night. Was
2: yeah.
1: there something at the Alhambra last night?
2: Anaya might know more about that,
1: can you think
2: that,
1: anything,
2: actually.
1: Anything that was going on at the Alhambra?
2: I think they were doing something with distinguished
1: young
2: women.
1: Yeah, something to do with young women, I think.
2: Yeah, you should ask Anaya about
1: Yeah.
2: that.
1: What was going on, Anaya, at the Alhambra Theater last night?
3: Alhambra, the Distinguished Young Women.
1: First of all, congratulations.
3: Thank you so
1: yeah.
3: much.
1: Yeah, Anaya won last night.
2: Yes.
1: She did.
2: Let me introduce our, is it 2026 or 2027?
3: Yes. 2026.
2: Okay. Our 2026 Christian County Distinguished Young Woman, Anaya Wilford.
1: Yeah.
2: Woo!
1: Yeah.
2: Congratulations.
1: And won several other awards, too. I think talent and
2: interview
1: and what was the
2: Scholastic.
1: Third one Scholastic.
2: Congratulations. But for those listening who don't know, what is the Distinguished Young Women?
3: Distinguished Young Women is a national program where it recognizes the achievements and the capabilities of any young lady, any young adult woman that is a rising senior or currently a senior, my bad. And pretty much you showcase your talents, fitness, your interview skills, your self-expression, your public speaking. Pretty much it showcases all the achievements and qualities of a young lady.
2: Well, we can definitely speak she's good at interview.
1: Yeah, I would think so. Yeah. She's kind of knocking that out of the ballpark.
2: She's good at interview. But let's talk a little bit about what you did. What was your program? What was your talent? What kind of walk us through?
3: Alrighty, so
2: no
3: program.
2: Pressure.
3: Oh, I never feel pressure. I just love talking.
2: Great for radio.
3: Speaking of talking, first we started off with interview, and they ask various questions about. We fill out this form prior to the actual show day about things that interest us, our talent, what we plan on doing after high school, and they just ask pretty much general questions. Based off that form. Mm-hmm. Then afterwards, we had this little program called Little Sisters, where it didn't even have to be a blood-related sibling. It could just be someone that was younger and that you were really connected with, and you pretty much brought them on the stage with you and showcased how, like, you're proud of them being with Aww. You. I had my baby sister up there. It was so cute.
2: That's adorable.
3: Afterwards, self-expression, and pretty much it was like an interview, but it was only one question, and it was in front of everyone. You had to give your answer to everyone.
2: And that's when I would have crumpled. I do good in front of a mic. I don't do good in front of a crowd.
1: Now, what's next? You go to the state competition, is that right?
3: Yes, sir.
1: When is that?
3: State competition is the first week we come back from Christmas break, so it should be January 3rd, I'm pretty
1: okay.
3: sure.
1: Okay.
3: And we have an orientation meeting November 2nd.
1: Okay.
3: I'm super excited for it.
1: Wow. So this won't interfere with band. That's going to get me to kind of roll over into band because Hannah, Joe was there.
2: I got sent a lot of audio
1: Joe was
2: over the
1: there.
2: Weekend of the band.
1: And I tell you what, it was almost, Joe, wouldn't you equate it to like a college game?
4: Oh, yeah.
1: As far as the band marched in, marched in, you know, they just stood at the gate. And, you know, I mean, if you've been to a college game, you know what I'm talking about. And these are things that we haven't seen in the past.
3: Yes.
1: It's not that they didn't want to do it. It was just, we just didn't do it.
3: Mm-hmm.
1: But, I mean, it was, of course, I'm kind of, I like the bands. I think the band is a big part of any of the sporting events. You know, now you don't see bands, although the Christian County soccer teams have a drum. Have you heard the drum, Joe?
4: I have, yes.
1: Have you heard the drum?
4: Yep.
1: At least they have a drum. I guess it's a war drum that they're pounding, I guess, for that. But anyway, they march in, and they got on the field and actually did a little pregame show.
3: Yes.
2: Which is very cool.
1: Yeah, did a little pregame show. And for those of us that were up top, they spelled out CCT.
2: Very cool.
1: Yeah.
2: Mm-hmm. Look at that.
1: Yeah, they spelled out CCT.
2: Now, you're still learning. The music is down, right? Like, most everyone's got the music down, but now you're learning, like, the choreography and stuff,
3: yes.
2: Right? Yeah.
3: We pretty much piece together the show chunk by chunk. So right now we have, like, the opening part of the show with the music and visuals. And pretty sure sometime soon this week or next week we'll begin in, like, the middle part. And that's typically the ballad where it's slow, more fluid, lyrical. Mm-hmm. And then afterwards, which I think is typically mid-September, we get our closer, which is, like, the big final impact. It gets everyone hyped.
2: Rehyped. Yeah, absolutely. And when is that first competition? It's, like, in October?
3: Late September. I'm pretty sure first competition September 19th at Murray, Kentucky at Festival of Champions.
2: Festival of Champions.
1: Yeah, over at Murray State.
2: Where is the beer going?
1: I know when and Joe was down on the field because we couldn't do anything with Joe because it would, as you might expect, it was very loud.
2: Yeah.
1: And Joe couldn't hear us.
2: What
1: he couldn't
2: hear
1: himself.
2: Just turn on the mic, Joe.
1: That's right. Then we wouldn't have been able to hear anything.
4: Yeah, that's right. Then there would have been nothing else that was.
1: Yeah, we wouldn't have been able to hear anything.
2: As far as
1: but
4: I did shoot a couple of pictures of her up on the. On the stand.
1: So Hannah, when they did start, all 200 plus started dancing.
2: That's awesome.
1: I mean, it was cool.
2: I mean,
1: everybody, even Anaya and the other two young ladies that were on the ladder,
2: the drum majors,
1: everybody, the flag people, color guard.
2: Do you have your salute down?
3: Yes.
2: Yet?
3: Oh, I love it. I love my salute.
2: When the drum majors do the salute, I can't wait to hear the first time they're like, the Christian County Tiger Band can take the field. I'm going to lose it.
1: Now you played No Scrubs, right?
3: Yes.
1: That was one song that you did play.
3: Yes.
1: That was one that was played. I did hear that.
3: Let's see. I forgot the other two songs to play and begin, but I know the future parts will have Boys to Men.
1: Uh-huh.
3: We'll have Step by Step
1: by...
3: What band? It was one of the boy bands.
1: Yeah,
3: there's so many.
1: I get them all mixed up. I want to say New Kids on the Block was Step. I don't know. Joe, we played it 1,000 times. Don't you remember?
3: I'm ready for whenever we perform Bills, Bills, Bills by Destiny's Child.
2: Yeah.
3: Oh,
2: I'm pretty excited. It's going to be a really
1: Yeah, it's all 90s. It's boy bands this year, right?
3: Yes.
1: Yeah. New Kids on the Block is the name of the show, right?
3: Yes.
1: Yeah.
2: Before
1: we don't want to give away too much. Don't let us ask a question.
2: If you're sworn to secrecy.
1: Mr. Darnold says, you gave out too much on the radio. You said too much.
2: No.
1: Don't spoil too much.
2: Get too far, and I know we got other stuff to get to.
1: Yeah, we do.
2: The Distinguished Young Women designation, you're going to go on to the state. Is that also... What does is that scholarships or
3: yes.
2: Yeah, okay, that's what I thought. So what do you get from being named the Christian County Distinguished Young Woman?
3: Being named the Distinguished Young Woman of Christian County 2026, I received a $1,000 scholarship, and
2: very nice.
3: I'm advancing to state level. And for that whole week, we come back from Christmas break, I'm going to be in Lexington, and I'm pretty sure it's just what I did, but for a week long.
1: Right.
3: And I know for a fact there's more scholarship awards for that.
2: Mm-hmm,
3: and
2: mm-hmm.
3: I'm pretty sure if you advance from the state level, you go to a national level.
1: There's a national level, yeah. Was her name Riley Fort?
2: Yes.
1: The last young lady, I think, to go to the national.
2: I think so.
1: Yeah.
2: Unless, I'm not sure.
1: That's just a name that comes to mind. It just sounds familiar.
2: Yeah. think that's all the questions. And anything else you wanted to say about Distinguished Young Women that we didn't ask about?
3: I just want to say I highly encourage people to do it. It was so worth it doing it. Mm-hmm. I feel like more people aren't aware of it, mm-hmm. and like they second guess on doing it, and it's there's nothing to lose from it. Mm-hmm. So I really like how it's also open to the whole community. Like, our biggest part was asking community businesses and local businesses for fundraising, and I like mm-hmm. that because it helped connect us to the community.
2: Absolutely.
1: Well, put her in sales too. when you're not using her,
2: news has full claim on.
1: Oh, wait a minute now. Right. Yeah. Can you write sports?
3: A little bit.
1: A little bit. Joe wants some help.
2: Don't you take my kid and put her in sports? But if you want to check out, Anaya has already got an article posted on our website, so. Go to WHPAM.com.
1: Cool.
2: All right. Check her out.
1: Very good. Very good.
2: There you go.
1: Don't go anywhere. We got a lot more to do. We don't have a guest this morning. So when we don't have a guest, we really are not sure what direction we're going.
2: Yeah. You two have no faith that we can fill this. I believe
1: we can fill it. We can fill it. It's just, we're just not sure where we're going to go.
2: If there's one thing I know, it's how to yap.
1: It is. We're just going to kill this time this morning. We're doing well. It's 8:27. We still have our quiz. I haven't gotten to my holidays, and everybody is sitting on the end of their seat waiting for Hannah's Pets of the Week. I was going to say the jokes, but I'll defer to you, Hannah, and we'll do our
2: pets. In my heart, it's Pets of the Week.
1: We'll do the Pets of the Week.
2: I'll run through them pretty quick.
1: Oh, it's okay. There's no hurry, no.
2: But let me tell you about our cat and dog Pet of the Week. Their names are Little James and Otis. Little James is our cat. I love the names. And he's anything but little, okay? He's actually a real big boy. He's a very friendly guy who's looking for his forever home. He's been at the shelter for over a month, so while I'm sure he loves the people at the shelter, he's probably ready to get a family of his own. He's 3 years old. He's very calm. He enjoys all the scritches, and he is a big-time relaxer. So if you're, like, cold-natured, okay, and you need a very fluffy, warm cat to cuddle with, Little James might be your guy, so go check him out. He's like a long-haired, tuxedo, stripy cat. He's beautiful. And then Otis is very smart, maybe too smart for his own good, playful 5-year-old Australian Shepherd Blue Heeler Mix. If you've ever had any of either one of those, you know how smart this guy is. I like that Deontay in his bio put he enjoys toys that squeak. So make of that what you will. He became a shelter resident in early August when he was found as a stray. Now he's looking for his forever home with an active family that will play with him and show him lots of love. You can find Otis and Lil James at the Christian County Animal Shelter, who are our partners in our Pets of the Week. And you can also check them out on our website. Their pictures are on there, whopam.com, and they're on Facebook as well. And big, big shout out to Steve Crisp State Farm, who is our sponsor for our Pet of the Week page, big supporter of the Christian County Animal Shelter. So yeah, go find Lil James and Otis this week.
1: All right, very good for our Pets of the Week. Of course, back to the football game on Friday night. Joe, you were down on the field, big crowd. I thought that was one of the bigger crowds for a non-Hopkinsville Christian County football game from the past that I thought we've seen in a long time.
4: Oh, yeah, it was a nice crowd, and Coach Lopez was very pleased and thanked everybody for coming after the ball game. But, yeah, it was nice to see all the people in the stands.
1: And hopefully we will be able to see fans come on out even more in the future. The next home game is September 25th, and the Broncos will be here. And not the Denver Broncos, but they're pretty close. They're pretty close.
2: Like, dang,
1: it's the Frederick Douglass Broncos will be here. And a school similar to Christian County. They have the academy style learning there as well in their relatively brand new school. So two schools that didn't exist
2: ten years
1: ago, didn't exist that long ago. So
2: fresh start.
1: But the football team goes to Mayfield on Friday night, and the 7 o'clock kickoff will be on the air at 6:20. Tonight, big soccer game out at the stadium. Henderson County will be in town tonight taking on the Tiger boys team. And I think Henderson's back here tomorrow night on the girls' side.
2: Would you be shocked if I told you I listened to your broadcast Friday?
1: Did you?
2: Well, until about halfway through the third quarter, I got really sleepy.
1: Oh, okay. But, did you count all my mistakes?
2: I didn't mistakes?
1: Yeah,
2: I didn't hear
1: yeah,
2: a one.
1: There were, did mention Hopkinsville a few times.
2: Well, we live there.
1: But I was referring to the old high school.
2: Oh.
1: Yeah, there was a problem.
2: I see.
1: There was
2: I
1: a
2: see.
1: Problem with that.
2: You'll shake it off.
1: Yeah.
2: You'll
1: Joe did off. A wonderful job having him on the sideline.
2: Somebody sent me a picture. Oh, actually, Joe showed me a picture of his, like, bristling with equipment.
1: Oh, I mean, he had a backpack. He had a camera around his neck.
2: Big old
1: he
2: headset.
1: Had big 1970s disco headphones on.
4: They actually said Radio Shack.
1: That's right. I didn't know if you were going to catch that or not.
4: They did.
2: What ancient place is this?
4: And it's funny because it didn't take long. Someone down there said, "Do your headphones say Radio Shack?" I said, "Yes, they do."
1: Oh, that's good, Joe. I like that.
2: So, Joe, let me tell you, I just want to give you a shout out. Some of those pictures.
1: Oh, I know.
2: Well, 10 out of 10.
4: And Peyton had some of those, too.
1: Did Peyton have some of those?
4: Yeah. There were some mine and some Peyton's.
1: Yeah.
4: So.
2: Very good article about it.
1: Yeah, we're hoping this week to replace Joe's Radio Shack headphones with something more 21st century.
2: The thing is, there was a 10-second delay,
4: so yeah. Jeff would say, "Hey, Joe, what'd you hear down there?" Well, then it's 10 seconds later before I heard that.
1: We had hoped to have our 21st century equipment, but we only got half of it. They sent us the receive part for Joe, but they didn't send the send part. So we had to make do. We had to improvise. The only thing that would have made it better is if Joe had on really tight shorts,
2: what?
1: Skates.
2: And his
1: Radio Shack headphones had an antenna on it that you could put up, and he had his socks up to his knees.
2: Joe, I feel like we could achieve this look.
1: Joe, do you think you could pull that off?
4: I'm sure I could, but I don't think anyone would like it.
1: You know, it'd make it easier for you to get from one end of the field to the other if you had your roller skates.
4: That is true.
1: Yeah.
2: Can you rollerblade?
4: I can't rollerblade, but I can roller skate.
2: Okay.
1: No, but new stuff's on the way. We'll have it this week, and Joe will be all set and decked out and ready to go next week.
2: Party time?
1: Yeah, yeah. I guess this week, as I said, next week, but it'll be actually
2: it's this Friday.
1: Yeah, yeah. The next four games are on the road. We go to Mayfield, McKenzie, Tennessee. Owensboro,
2: traveling,
1: and Bowling Green,
2: all over the
1: for the next four games.
2: Just Western
1: and then the rest
2: Kentucky.
1: Of them are at home.
2: Yep. Well,
1: the rest of them are at home.
2: Just gotta make it to
1: at least till the playoffs, and depending on how things go, and all the teams in the district lost their season openers.
2: But they all lost to good teams.
1: Davis County lost to Logan. McCracken County lost to Paducah, and Hopkinsville lost to Cooper. Or excuse me, Christian County lost to Cooper.
2: I
1: don't know what I'm gonna do, Joe. Somebody at church said, just keep going, not even worry about it.
2: That's all you can do,
1: Joe. I don't think Joe didn't mess up at all. Joe didn't have
4: no, because last week I wrote it in a story and you came rolling in there. Ha! You did it.
1: Yeah. I said it. Yeah, I did. But his was different. His was on the Colonel side.
4: Mm. Yeah.
1: It's at Christian County Colonel.
2: See, that makes more sense to me because it starts with Christian County. Mm. So your tongue would be.
1: But
2: just
1: see,
2: roll
1: I'm thinking Tigers
2: right?
1: and Hopkinsville sure. is what yeah. I'm
4: Well, Jeff's been doing
1: I'm
4: Hopkinsville
1: thinking.
4: For so long, and then I've done Christian County for the last two years.
1: Right. So eventually in the second half, and it didn't work, I wrote down on a big sheet of paper and put it right in front of me, Cooper Jaguars.
2: Yeah.
1: Christian County Tigers.
2: I will say, Roy Keller got a good chuckle out of me because he called it a cat fight, and I enjoyed that.
1: Oh, you did like that?
2: I enjoyed that. I thought that was very funny.
1: Yeah, our broadcast is unique because everybody's mic is open.
2: Uh-huh.
1: I mean, even Joe. Joe's, if you could tell, Joe would – and see, we can't hear – I thought when he turned his mic on, we would hear a click.
2: Mm-hmm.
1: But we do not. It's that smooth. It's that good.
2: I was about to say, I never heard like a potter.
1: But and it doesn't really down there. There's not a lot of. It doesn't pick up the crowd noise as well. Mm-hmm. So, but anyway, Joe could he's on delay.
2: Yeah,
1: he's on like a 2 second delay or so he had to wait for us to pause. And then he spoke, but we may already be starting to talk when he started.
2: It wasn't an exact science, but we'll get it.
1: Oh, we'll get it right. Yeah, we'll get it right. It'll be good.
2: Very good.
1: It'll be good. But it was a great addition. A lot of great comments, Joe, by the way, over the weekend of having you on the sidelines like that with that information that we were able to get.
2: Very cool.
1: So it was cool. It was cool. I did get a clarification on something that I did say on the air. I did hear from the head official that was officiating the ball game, and I had a question about the coach's box. That's where the coaches are allowed to stand. Mm-hmm. It used to be from the 30 to the 30. Well, the National Federation of High School Sports, they have a new rule now. Yeah, it's a mouthful.
2: It's a mouthful.
1: That's a mouthful. They have a new rule now. The coaches are allowed to go from the 10 to the 10.
2: Huh? So basically, the whole field.
1: Basically, yeah. Okay. So
4: as long as they're 3 yards off,
1: they're going to be off the field. They can't be on the field.
2: Well, sure, yeah.
1: Yeah, and
2: what a conundrum.
1: And what happened the other night, Joe? Somebody, I think you even mentioned it. Somebody ran into. They kept warning Christian County to get back.
2: Mm-hmm.
1: They never did it, and according to the head official, they never gave them an official warning to get back.
4: Mm-hmm. No, I heard one of them, though, say...
1: They kept telling them to get back, but it wasn't the official, you got to get, you know, that's your warning.
2: Here. Yeah,
1: yeah. That, according to the head official, he said they never got a warning.
4: No,
1: They were just told to, you know, you're going to get one if you don't start getting back. Well, the official on the sideline ran into a assistant coach.
2: Mm.
1: That is an automatic 15-yard penalty,
2: I see.
1: Regardless of whether it's your first or your third.
2: Okay.
1: So that was the clarification that I got. And you can get from the 10 to the 10.
2: Okay.
1: So that's a new, I'm sure it's probably been in place. We just never paid any attention to it.
2: Mm-hmm.
1: And
2: how often would it come up?
1: Yeah, sure. Yeah, I mean, it's just normal. You know, with COVID, they let them go wherever they wanted to, as long as they weren't on the playing surface.
2: Mm-hmm.
1: They were able to go wherever they wanted to go.
2: Gotcha.
1: So, all right, we need to move along here at 8:39. See, Hannah, we can kill this time.
2: Yeah, look, I believe in us always.
1: Yeah, we can kill this time. A couple of holidays today. Today is National Waffle Day.
2: Breakfast mystery.
1: Yeah, Joe gave two thumbs up. And the question has been placed by one of our radio stations, their morning show. Waffles or pancakes?
2: I'll let Anaya start.
1: Anaya, do you have a preference?
3: Pancakes.
1: Pancakes?
3: Yes.
1: Okay. I think I would prefer, this is one of those where I wouldn't turn anything down.
3: Mm-hmm.
1: If somebody walked in the door and had waffles.
3: I mean, regardless.
1: She sounds like us, Joe. I'm eating it. But I prefer pancakes. I like them a little thin and a little crunchy.
3: Mm.
1: I think I've said that before. Hannah, waffles or
2: waffles.
1: Pancakes?
2: Superior.
1: Superior
2: waffles.
1: But would you turn down pancakes?
2: No, not
1: okay,
2: at all.
1: Okay, all right. I think we already know Joe. Joe, when I mentioned waffles, he gave the hooray sign.
4: I'll go waffles only because I know how much more effort goes into making a waffle.
1: That's a lot of effort.
4: But I do like the crispiness of it in the, you know.
1: Right,
4: mm-hmm. Yeah.
1: Sure. Now, do you like them just plain waffles, or do you want...
4: Oh, I want some chocolate chips in there.
1: You want chocolate chips in there?
4: I'll eat them any kind of way.
1: Something in there to kind of give it a little more taste.
2: All of it. Like them plain, like them with stuff. Doesn't matter.
1: Okay.
2: That's me.
1: Yeah. I'm pretty much just plain on the waffles.
3: Me too.
1: Well, I mean, I'm gonna put syrup on it, butter.
3: I'm somewhat of a picky eater, so.
1: Somewhat.
2: Jeff, calm down.
1: More in common.
2: Yeah.
1: Oh,
2: Jeff,
1: I'm very picky, too.
2: I
1: bet you we've got a lot of our taste buds are in common. I bet our taste buds are in common. So, yeah.
2: Yeah.
1: Oh, and somebody said that the lady last week with the cookies, the chocolate chip cookies, it wasn't a mistake. She put the chips in there thinking that when she cooked baked the cookies, that they would melt, but they didn't melt for some reason.
2: Love that.
1: And that was
2: appreciate
1: the reason
2: that greatly.
1: On the Now that sounds interesting. Somebody just said waffles with bacon bits in the batter.
2: I love an idea of a savory waffle.
1: The little sweet and salty there. Is that what we're
2: salty
1: going
2: and
1: for?
2: Savory goes good.
1: Is that what we're going for? A little sweet and salty?
3: I'm okay with that.
1: Would that be okay?
2: Have you all ever had a bacon pancake?
1: A bacon pancake.
2: Where you put bacon in the pancake?
3: No.
2: Would you want to?
3: Absolutely.
1: I would try it.
3: I try foods before I don't like it.
1: Isn't that like a McGriddle? Isn't that like a McGriddle?
2: Yeah,
1: I mean, it's not in the.
2: Yes, man, I love a McGriddle. Don't.
1: Are we gonna have to make a breakfast run, Hannah?
2: Me.
1: Are we gonna have to make a breakfast run here at 9 o'clock?
2: Breakfast food is the way to go.
1: Oh yeah. It's a Kobe Bryant day today because if I'm not mistaken, he would have been 48 today. Is that right, Joe? Would he have been 40? You remember? Was that on your list?
4: It wasn't on mine.
1: Okay. Nope, I think he would have been 48 today.
2: I don't know.
1: I think he would have been 48 today. It's National Knife Day today. If you collect knives,
2: okay.
1: I think Case
2: celebrate,
1: is.
2: Celebrate, I guess, in your own way.
1: Yeah, that would be.
3: Own legal way.
1: Case is a big name brand for knives.
2: Sure.
1: Yeah.
2: I don't know.
1: National Peach Pie Day.
2: Sounds great.
1: Yes, on peach pie.
3: Never had it before. That sounds good, though. I would try it.
2: Have you had peach cobbler?
1: Have you had peach cobbler?
3: Yes.
1: How do
2: you feel about that?
3: I like it.
1: All right. A la mode or not? Ice cream or not? Would you eat it with ice cream?
3: Yes.
1: Hannah, ice cream?
2: Of course.
1: Joe?
4: Oh, I'm sorry. I was trying to find if it was Kobe Bryant's birthday, so I wasn't really
1: peach
4: paying
1: pie,
4: attention.
1: Would you want some ice cream with your peach
4: pie?
1: Yeah,
4: I probably would. Yeah.
1: Okay. Yeah. It is Pluto Demoted Day. You know, we made him a planet, and then we said, no, you're not a planet.
2: Hold on. Anaya, in school, when you were learning about the planets as a youngin', was Pluto included?
3: Yes, and then a grade after, so I'm pretty sure it was fourth grade it was included, then fifth grade it wasn't.
2: Devastating.
1: Good memory. And Jeff, it's also...
4: It's Kobe Day because his numbers were 8 and 24.
1: Oh,
2: that makes
1: okay. That makes sense. Okay. And today's 8:24. Okay. Yeah. Well, I got that wrong then. My apologies. Weather complaint day today. Can't complain about today's
2: weather.
1: About
2: as pretty as it gets.
1: Yeah, you can't. Yeah, it's pretty today. You can't.
2: You're complaining today. I can't help.
1: Yeah. When the temperature and the feel like are the same, I'm not complaining.
3: Exactly.
1: And I don't care what temperature it is. I mean, if it's 90 and it feels like 90, I'm still okay.
2: Do you have band practice today?
3: Yes.
2: Oh, you're set. Set with the weather.
1: Yeah.
2: Yeah.
1: Now, are y'all practicing on the parking lot at the new at the high school now?
3: Yes, sir. Okay. It's huge.
1: Is it huge?
3: Yeah, they make sure to give us a lot of room, and then there's a tower for the director to see everything.
1: Right. I did. I've seen the
2: Mr.
1: tower.
2: Mr. Darnell at the top going, "You're crooked."
1: Now the other night during the that's right. Yeah. Now the other night during the performance, they played that dreaded tone all the way through. You normally will not do that, right?
3: Was that just
1: as practice and to try to keep everybody in.
2: Do they
1: in
2: still
1: step?
2: Call you Dr. Beat?
3: Not really. Oh. I do. I call him myself. In my heart, it's Dr. Beat. Yeah. But we just say the metronome.
2: That's what it is.
1: Yeah.
3: And I feel bad. It's one of the drum majors that's in charge of the metronome. She wants to conduct so bad.
1: Well, when I looked out, there was a gentleman standing back in the back, and he had it on his shoulder.
2: I hope he's got earplugs. My goodness.
1: I know.
3: Yeah,
1: that's
3: loud.
1: Turn that off.
2: Just shatter his eardrum.
1: Turn that thing off. All right, the best part of the morning.
2: Wow, no one said anything.
1: I know. Joke time.
2: Go ahead.
1: All right,
2: here we go.
1: What you got?
3: Horny dad joke.
1: Okay. What did the hungry computer do for his lunch break?
2: Couldn't say.
1: I had a megabyte.
2: I do like that one, but it hurt me. It caused me mental anguish.
1: All right, let's see if you like the next one. I got fired from my job at the bank today.
2: Oh, no, why?
1: A customer asked me to check her balance, so I pushed her over.
3: Oh.
2: And I was like, you can't do that.
1: No, you can't do that. That's not really a joke, is it?
2: that's assault.
1: Yeah, that's assault. What, one or what,
2: no? Definitely
1: two?
2: Not one.
1: Not one.
2: No.
1: No.
2: No. No. No. Four at best.
1: Okay. All right.
4: Anaya's reaction made that joke too. By the
1: way. But, and Joe didn't play bad.
4: I did not, because Anaya rescued it.
1: Did she rescue you?
2: If Anaya
1: hadn't
2: laughed,
1: yeah.
2: you were done.
1: Did she rescue me?
4: Yeah.
1: All right. Our cup is empty, guys. See?
2: We need a person.
1: Cup
2: in
1: is.
2: There.
1: We need somebody to go Aww. In the cup. We need somebody in the cup.
2: Also, Jeff, I don't mean to alarm you. Did you see the list of birthdays?
1: I did.
2: Today?
1: I did. And you worried about us filling the time. We're way over here.
2: Yes, we are.
1: We've
2: got a couple of breaks to do.
1: I know. That's okay. That's okay. I think one we may be able to forego one, but we'll see.
2: Okay.
1: We'll see. I'll check it here in just
2: a
1: second.
2: Then. Yeah.
1: All right, here we go. Here's the quiz, 270-886-9467, 270-886-9467. That is the number to text in your name and the answer to today's trivia question. And everybody's eligible except for those that have already won a $15 gift card to the Krusty Pig, which we will be giving away another one this Friday. And also today, our winner will receive a box of chocolates from Jay Shrecker Jewelry in downtown Hopkinsville. Here we go with today's question. What is the longest running U.S. game show?
2: I feel pretty confident.
4: Yeah, I know what
2: guess.
4: This one is.
1: Yep. Yeah. What is the longest running U.S. game show?
2: Okay. I was correct.
1: I will tell
2: guess.
1: You it's not Press Your Luck.
2: What even is that?
1: Oh, you don't know Press Your Luck? Oh, wow.
4: That's disappointing.
2: Sorry.
1: Anaya, that makes me sad.
2: Yeah. Anaya, do you know what Press Your Luck is?
3: Nope. I'm not a game show buff. I'm like super uncultured.
1: Okay. We do have a bunch of answers. Let's see. I'm going to read it one more time, and then we're going to go to the machine. What is the longest running U.S. game show? And we go all the way back, and the first person that texted in actually got it right, but we also got some other good answers, too.
2: Okay.
1: Price is Right is the answer. The Price is Right is the longest running U.S. game show.
2: That was my guess.
1: And Dawn Sal is our winner.
2: Wait
1: this
2: a second.
1: Morning.
2: She's celebrating an anniversary today.
1: Is she? Oh. It's an anniversary day for her. Okay.
4: Sure is.
1: Well, you know, the lady that won Joe's sports quiz,
4: it's her birthday today. Sure is.
1: It is her birthday.
2: Amazing.
1: So I guess unless you're celebrating a birthday or an anniversary, you're not winning today.
2: Dawn.
1: not on here.
2: Dawn, turn to Wayne.
1: Yeah, that's right. Yeah, that's right. Yeah, and she won him a box of chocolates for the
4: that's
1: anniversary.
4: Right.
1: That's right.
4: Right.
1: Send him out here for the chocolates,
2: beautiful.
1: And they can celebrate that. I don't know what they're going to do because they're nine pieces.
2: The romance.
1: So I guess they're going to have to eat four and a half, or somebody's going to have to defer to the other. Give somebody, you know,
2: they'll
1: somebody's going to get.
2: Out.
1: Yeah,
2: they'll
1: figure
2: it out.
1: Yeah, but we had some other great guesses too. You know, I thought somebody might say, "Well, now they've all changed them to Price is Right." We had some Jeopardy in there.
3: That's what I was originally thinking.
2: Was
1: yeah,
2: guess.
1: Yeah,
2: that
1: we did. Didn't
2: guess.
1: We have some Jeopardy
4: we
1: before
4: did.
1: Joe? But I
4: we
1: guess
4: did.
1: they tried again and changed it to Price is Right.
4: Yeah.
1: So, but Dawn Sal is our winner Jeopardy. Today on our quiz,
2: Very
1: and
2: good.
1: The Price is Right is the answer.
2: Very good.
1: Okay, Hannah, do you have birthdays?
2: I sure
1: know that
2: do.
1: When I picked those
2: breath.
1: Up, I thought, man, August 24th is a big day for birthdays.
2: Sure
1: at
2: is.
1: At least in our listening area.
2: Absolutely. Yeah. So listen up. Let's see who you're celebrating your birthday with today. Birthday is brought to you by Valor Hall Conference and Event Center. Happy birthday today to William Brown from Bo and Stephanie. Happy birthday to Dr. Is it Vina Dennison?
4: Yes.
2: Joe, does
4: yes.
2: that sound right?
4: That's
2: okay.
4: correct, yeah.
2: That's for Marilyn and Mary. Happy birthday to Phil Mathis from Mary Ann, Maryland. Happy birthday to Mary Beth Moss from Family and Friends. Happy birthday to Lisman Daniel Sr. from your friends and family. Happy birthday to Donna Brim from your friends and family. Happy birthday, Faye Rollins Dillard from your family and friends. Happy birthday today to Sharon K. Pryor from your family, friends, and the neighborhood. Happy birthday to Kent Blanks. That's from Lily and the rest of the family. Happy birthday to Laura Herndon. Happy birthday today to Tony McCombs. And happy 30th anniversary today to Dawn and Wayne Sal. Happy birthday and anniversary to everyone celebrating today.
1: 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I'm going to let you two go and get to work in the newsroom. But again, Anaya, congratulations. That is a great honor. And we're glad to have you with us this school year.
3: Thank you.
1: All right. Very good.
3: Thank you for having me.
1: You're welcome. It's 8:51. 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Approximately 300 participants from nine counties are expected to

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5: Here's your WHOP Weather Center forecast. Lots of sunshine today with daytime highs approaching 86. North winds at around 5 miles an hour. Mainly clear skies again tonight. Lows dip down to about 61. Sunny skies tomorrow, 87. Upper 80s Wednesday and Thursday. Slight chance of rain showers Wednesday. Slight chance of thunderstorms Thursday. That's the forecast. I'm meteorologist Megan Mulford for 98.7 Light FM. Currently 66.
6: It's 71 right now in Elkton, 68 in Katy's, and 70 in Princeton, 854.
0: All right, boy, we did, you were right, Joe. We didn't have any trouble filling this time.
6: We didn't have any
0: problem. No trouble at all. None whatsoever. Plenty, and we didn't really hit a lot of the things that we were going to hit. So, but we're doing great here. All right, it's 8:54, about 6 away from 9 o'clock, and that's going to do it for the show today. Again, get out and enjoy the beautiful weather that is going on, and have a great day, everybody. We're going to go ahead and wrap up this portion of the show today, and coming up tomorrow morning, Joe and Hannah will get you started at 5:30 with all the news, weather, and sports that you need, plus infotainment as well. But that's going to do it for the show today, as we're going to wrap things up. But right now, it's time for our entertainment update.
7: Bonnaroo is taking a break.
8: Bonnaroo Music Festival organizers say the event will be, quote, taking a much-needed year off in 2027. It comes after severe storms in mid-June hit its grounds for the second straight year. Severe weather disrupted the final day, forcing the festival to cancel the event. An event that is no stranger to cancellations is Burning Man, which is now underway in the Black Rock Desert, 100 miles northeast of Reno, Nevada. I'm Jennifer Kuiper.
7: Representatives for Paramount Skydance will meet today with California Attorney General Rob Bonta. It's reportedly to discuss a possible resolution to the lawsuit, which seeks to block Paramount's $110 billion acquisition of Warner Brothers Discovery. Well, consider this your warning. Do not misbehave at a Jessie J concert. She's the latest artist to kick rowdy fans out of a show. It happened during the UK's Party in the Paddock Festival earlier this month when a fight broke out in the crowd. Online videos appear to show Jessie trying to get the brawlers to stop, saying, "This is just alcohol and ego. Calm down." They didn't, and she asked for them to be removed. And actor Michael Wright, best known for the 5 heartbeats in the TV series V, is dead at the age of 70. That's entertainment. I'm Daria Albinger.
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3: Here's your WHOP Weather Center forecast. Lots of sunshine today with daytime highs approaching 86. North winds at around 5 miles an hour. Mainly clear skies again tonight. Lows dip down to about 61. Sunny skies tomorrow, 87. Upper 80s Wednesday and Thursday. Slight chance of rain showers Wednesday. Slight chance of thunderstorms Thursday. That's the forecast. I'm meteorologist Megan Mulford for 98.7 Light FM. Currently 66.
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One great hit after another to keep you motivated in your Monday workday. Liz Stark, glad to share a little bit of your workday with you. Here's Justin Bieber.

0: Olivia Dean, Man I Need, part of a better mix of today and yesterday. Well, you work everything but the girl. Coming up, and Kenny Loggins on the way.
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10: Here's your WHOP Weather Center forecast. Lots of sunshine today with daytime highs approaching 86. North winds at around 5 miles an hour. Mainly clear skies again tonight. Lows dip down to about 61. Sunny skies tomorrow, 87. Upper 80s, Wednesday and Thursday. Slight chance of rain showers, Wednesday. Slight chance of thunderstorms, Thursday. That's the forecast. I'm meteorologist Megan Mulford for 98.7 Light FM. Currently 71.
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0: Bruno Mars, part of a perfect mix of music to keep you company working from the office, working from home. Maybe you're doing work from the road. Thank you for setting a preset. Coming up, Leanne Rimes and Paula Abdul.
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0: one great hit after another to keep you company in your workday. Liz Stark, glad to be with you. And it is back to school season over the next few weeks. Gotta be on the lookout in the mornings and in the afternoons. During that break, we don't really see the little ones except in the daytime, right? They're sleeping in, but now they're getting up early again, and they are racing to that bus and off that bus. So just a heads up, you're going to have to just have a little bit more awareness on those roads in the neighborhoods over the next few weeks as everyone gets back into a different routine. Coming up, more great hits from today and yesterday. Maroon 5 coming up.
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15: Here's your WHOP Weather Center forecast. Lots of sunshine today, with daytime highs approaching 86. North winds at around 5 miles an hour. Mainly clear skies again tonight. Lows dip down to about 61. Sunny skies tomorrow, 87. Upper 80s Wednesday and Thursday. Slight chance of rain showers Wednesday. Slight chance of thunderstorms Thursday. That's the forecast. I'm meteorologist Megan Mulford for 98.7 Light FM. Currently 71.
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0: Alicia Keys, part of a better mix of music to keep you motivated in your Monday workday. I'm Liz Stark with Post Malone and Morgan Wallen coming up.
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10: Here's your WHOP Weather Center forecast. 86 this afternoon under mainly clear skies. North winds at around 5 miles an hour. Mainly clear skies again tonight. Lows level off around 61. 87 tomorrow. Upper 80s Wednesday and Thursday. Slight chance for showers Wednesday. Slight chance for storms Thursday. That's the forecast. I'm meteorologist Megan Mulford for 98.7 Light FM. Right now, it's 77 degrees.
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0: throwbacks you know and love from yesterday. We bring you more of today's hits, too. Just a better way to move through all those tasks and to-dos. Michael Jackson on the way, Duran Duran 2, and Britney Spears.
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0: one great hit after another. Well, you work, Liz Stark. Glad to be with you. And last night, I introduced my teenager to Steve Martin, Bernadette Peters, in The Jerk. How fun to revisit that movie from 1979. And he's a big fan of Steve Martin now. But to see him back then, remember when he was called the Silver Fox? Just a fun, fun movie. And I think I got some cool mom points, and those are going to matter since he's starting high school. Coming up, Taylor Swift.
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8: Here's your WHOP Weather Center forecast. 86 this afternoon under mainly clear skies. North winds at around 5 miles an hour. Mainly clear skies again tonight. Lows level off around 61. 87 tomorrow. Upper 80s Wednesday and Thursday. Slight chance for showers Wednesday. Slight chance for storms Thursday. That's the forecast. I'm meteorologist Megan Mulford for 98.7 Light FM. Right now, it's 77 degrees.
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11: Here's your WHOP Weather Center forecast. 86 this afternoon under mainly clear skies. North winds at around 5 miles an hour. Mainly clear skies again tonight. Lows level off around 61. 87 tomorrow. Upper 80s Wednesday and Thursday. Slight chance for showers Wednesday. Slight chance for storms Thursday. That's the forecast. I'm meteorologist Megan Mulford for 98.7 Light FM. Right now, it's 77 degrees.
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0: throwbacks you know and love from yesterday. We bring you more of today's hits too. Liz Stark with Elton John, Aerosmith, and Miley Cyrus on the way.
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0: Miley Cyrus, part of a better mix of music. Well, you work, Liz Stark, glad to be with you. And it's been 20 years, but we're getting Benjamin Gates back. That's right, we have confirmation. National Treasure 3 is coming back 20 years after the last installment in the franchise, director saying he wants everyone from the original cast to be back. And yes, that includes Nicolas Cage. Cannot wait. Coming up, more great hits from today and yesterday. Thanks for listening.
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16: Here's your WHOP Weather Center forecast. 86 this afternoon under mainly clear skies. North winds at around 5 miles an hour.
2: Mainly clear skies again tonight. Lows level off around 61. 87 tomorrow. Upper 80s Wednesday and Thursday. Slight chance for showers Wednesday. Slight chance for storms Thursday. That's the forecast. I'm meteorologist Megan Mulford for 98.7 Light FM. Right now, it's 77 degrees.
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1: 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I'm Chris Caraggio.
2: President Trump is threatening to raise tariffs on imports of cars, trucks, and auto parts from Canada to 50%. He made the announcement today in a Truth Social post after the two countries failed to reach a trade agreement over the weekend. Trump said Canada has been ripping off the United States of America for years. He added, their ridiculously high tariffs on our farmers and farm products has made life impossible for these great American patriots. Saturday morning, Canadian Prime Minister Mark Carney gave a speech calling the U.S. terms a bad deal and claimed America has changed. The U.S. will impose tough new sanctions on Iran. Treasury Secretary Scott Bessent says he'll hold a news conference today to lay out the economic pressures the administration plans to impose on Iran and its key allies. The White House described the measures as the toughest sanctions in history. President Trump referred to it as an economic D-Day for the Islamic Republic. I'm Chris Caraggio, NBC News Radio.
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4: And good afternoon. This is WHOP News. 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My name is Hannah Hagman reporting. A person was found deceased following response to an automated iPhone crash detection alert early Sunday morning in Hopkinsville. Crews were dispatched to the area of the Eagle Way Bypass and Eagle Cove Drive just before 1 a.m. after 911 received an automated crash detection alert from an iPhone. Upon arrival, firefighters reported finding debris on the roadway. A search began around the area and a vehicle was found off of the road. It appears that it had flipped multiple times and the driver, 25-year-old Tequavius Perro, was ejected in the process and pronounced deceased at the scene. The weather looks like it will stay calm to start the week off before some thunderstorms move in during the midweek and temperatures look to creep back up. Meteorologist Dan Spath with the National Weather Service in Paducah says this week has started out downright lovely, and it looks to stay cooler and dry until about Wednesday when rain and storms slide back into the area before things clear out again. At this time, the National Weather Service isn't expecting any severe weather, with our Wednesday storms calling for average thunderstorms with some light blustery wind and lightning.
5: And bottom line up front, like I said, quiet weather. Start the week, there is one significant chance of showers and thunderstorms, and that's mostly Wednesday into Wednesday night. Don't have any specific hazards that we're overly concerned about with that, just the general lightning, locally heavy rainfall type stuff. And then dry before and dry after that.
4: It was a cooler weekend and a cool start to the work week. Before Spath says, don't worry, summer lovers, hot temperatures will return starting this weekend and linger into next week. In the 8 to 14 day outlook, he says it's looking like to be warmer than average temperature-wise, while the precipitation outlook appears to be at just about average.
5: As far as the 8 to 14 day stuff, you can see that insufferable heat over the southern plains, Texas, Oklahoma. And that will be pushing us probabilities up above normal for the most part for pretty much our entire area, a little bit closer to normal up towards southwest Indiana. Hottest stuff would be in southeast Missouri. Precipitation outlook is near normal.
4: Water and sewer service rates for Hopkinsville Water Environment Authority customers could increase after a proposal was forwarded to City Council at last week's Hopkinsville Committee of the Whole meeting. HWEA General Manager Melissa Spurr presented the proposal and says it was developed following a cost of services study. And Spurr says the agency identified a need for additional revenue. She also says the need for additional revenue comes as HWEA has two infrastructure projects on its agenda. The increase would be implemented over 3 years, and the average residential water bill could increase by nearly $19 by April of 2029.
6: The first is WASP Water Treatment Plant Granular Activated Carbon, or GAC project. With an estimated cost of approximately $11.5 million, this project strengthens our drinking water treatment capabilities and supports continued regulatory compliance. The second SRF Phase 9 Priority 3 is approximately 8.5 million wastewater project involving pump stations, siphons, force main, and gravity sewer. It addresses overflow concerns, system capacity, and aging infrastructure.
4: Christian County has a new star after Anaya Wilford was named the 2027 Christian County Distinguished Young Woman Sunday night. The Distinguished Young Women of Christian County hosts an annual scholarship program for young women who are rising high school seniors, and the program hosted its local competition Sunday at the Alhambra Theater. Not only was Wilford named the 2026 Distinguished Young Woman, but she was also the winner of the Talent, Interview, and Scholastic categories. Wilford says if there's one thing she's confident in, it's interview, and she was honored to garner so many accolades over the weekend.
7: Young adult woman that is a rising senior, or currently a senior, my bad, and pretty much you showcase your talents, fitness, your interview skills, your self-expression, your public speaking. Pretty much it showcases all the achievements and qualities of a young lady.
4: We can definitely... Several other local young women also took home awards, with Samantha Prescott named second runner-up and Irma Gutierrez-Liaros named first runner-up. Chloe Gidliff won in the Be Your Best Self category, Madeline Macario won in self-expression, and Addison Peck took home several awards, including Hometown Favorite, Overachiever, Spirit, and Fitness. I'm Hannah Hagman reporting.
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10: Here's your WHOP Weather Center forecast. 86 this afternoon under mainly clear skies. North winds at around 5 miles an hour. Mainly clear skies again tonight. Lows level off around 61. 87 tomorrow. Upper 80s Wednesday and Thursday. Slight chance for showers Wednesday. Slight chance for storms Thursday. That's the forecast. I'm meteorologist Megan Mulford for 98.7 Light FM. Right now, it's 77 degrees.
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0: Bruno Mars, part of a better mix of today and yesterday for your workday, whether you are working from the office, from home, or the road. I'm Liz Stark with Whitney Houston and Def Leppard coming up.
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8: Here's your WHOP Weather Center forecast. 86 this afternoon under mainly clear skies. North winds at around 5 miles an hour. Mainly clear skies again tonight. Lows level off around 61. 87 tomorrow. Upper 80s Wednesday and Thursday. Slight chance for showers. Wednesday, slight chance for storms. Thursday. That's the forecast. I'm meteorologist Megan Mulford for 98.7 Light FM. Right now, it's 81 degrees.
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0: perfect mix of music to keep you company while you work. Liz Stark, glad to be with you. And did you go shopping over the weekend? Then you saw it too. This is the third week in a row that I've seen the Halloween decorations. And every single week, I see a whole nother big batch of candy or decor right there in an aisle. It's still only August, but also one of my neighbors actually went ahead and already started decorating their front yard with Halloween decorations. It's just earlier and earlier every single year.
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7: Here's your WHOP Weather Center forecast. 86 this afternoon under mainly clear skies. North winds at around 5 miles an hour. Mainly clear skies again tonight. Lows level off around 61. 87 tomorrow. Upper 80s Wednesday and Thursday. Slight chance for showers. Wednesday, slight chance for storms. Thursday. That's the forecast. I'm meteorologist Megan Mulford for 98.7 Light FM. Right now, it's 81 degrees.
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0: 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Coming up, Backstreet Boys.
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10: Here's your WHOP Weather Center forecast. High of 86 this afternoon, under mainly clear skies, north winds 5 to 10 miles an hour. Mainly clear skies again tonight, 60, 88 tomorrow. Sunshine mixed with clouds at times Wednesday, with daytime highs approaching 91. 89, slight chance of thunderstorms Thursday. That's the forecast. I'm meteorologist Megan Mulford for 98.7 Light FM. Right now, it's 81 degrees.
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0: Teddy swims, lose control, part of a perfect mix of today and yesterday for your Monday workday. Kathy Dennis on the way, In Sync coming up, and a throwback from Rick Springfield.
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0: a better mix of music for your Monday workday. Liz Stark, glad to be with you. And if you forgot to take the chicken out of the freezer, you don't want to deal with defrosting hamburger either. Let one of our local restaurants make dinner for you and your family tonight. Nothing better than supporting our local businesses, and you wouldn't even have to do the dishes after. There you go. Coming up, Lady Gaga.
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9: Here's your WHOP Weather Center forecast. High of 86 this afternoon, under mainly clear skies, north winds 5 to 10 miles an hour. Mainly clear skies again tonight, 60, 88 tomorrow. Sunshine mixed with clouds at times Wednesday, with daytime highs approaching 91. 89, slight chance of thunderstorms Thursday. That's the forecast. I'm meteorologist Megan Mulford for 98.7 Light FM. Right now, 82.
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Great songs to sing along with. Ambitious, singing along with Bon Jovi, Living on a Prayer. Hi, it's Steve. Thanks for hanging out this afternoon. Who can forget Nicolas Cage in Con Air? Put down the bunny. Here's Leanne Rimes and How Do I Live?

I'll always be.

0: Group got their name from the phrase, when in Rome, do as the Romans do. When in Rome, it's the promise. I'm Steve. Most popular names in 2026 for little boys and little girls. Olivia for girls. Liam for boys. Olivia continues a six-year streak at number one. Eight consecutive years now for Liam. Now, I wonder if the movie The Odyssey will spark any names in the coming year. Any little baby Telemachuses? Little baby Odysseuses.
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10: Here's your WHOP Weather Center forecast. High of 86 this afternoon, under mainly clear skies, north winds 5 to 10 miles an hour. Mainly clear skies again tonight, 60, 88 tomorrow. Sunshine mixed with clouds at times, Wednesday, with daytime highs approaching 91. 89, slight chance of thunderstorms, Thursday. That's the forecast. I'm meteorologist Megan Mulford for 98.7 Light FM. Right now, 82.
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0: Big hit song for Seal and an award winner as well as number one in 1994, featured in the movie Batman Forever. It won Grammy Awards for Record of the Year, Song of the Year, and Best Pop Vocal Performance. And even though it was featured in the movie Batman Forever, it was not eligible for an Oscar because the song appeared on a Seal album before it was used in the film, so not expressly written for the movies. That's okay. If I'm Seal, I'm taking the number one hit and the Grammys. All things considered, a successful song, right? Coming up next, it's Pet Shop Boys.
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0: He's been in London while Travis has been back to work at training camp, the Kansas City Chiefs. I'm sure Taylor will be back in time for the first big game. Played Collective Soul before that, December, and West End Girls, the West End of London, Pet Shop Boys, with Steve Cassidy, and more music coming up from Lewis Capaldi next.
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11: Here's your WHOP Weather Center forecast. High of 86 this afternoon, under mainly clear skies, north winds 5 to 10 miles an hour. Mainly clear skies again tonight, 60, 88 tomorrow. Sunshine mixed with clouds at times Wednesday, with daytime highs approaching 91. 89, slight chance of thunderstorms Thursday. That's the forecast. I'm meteorologist Megan Mulford for 98.7 Light FM. Right now, it's 84 degrees.
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0: Her name was kicked around to be the next James Bond theme song singer. First, they have to make a James Bond movie. But before that, they have to find a new James Bond. Now, this could shake things up in the song department. Dua Lipa's husband, Callum Turner, may be the next James Bond. Anyway, his name's been kicked around. So it might be Dua Lipa singing the next James Bond theme song. Dua Lipa coming up here in just a little bit. Also, 10,000 Maniacs and Huey Lewis in the news up next.
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8: Here's your WHOP Weather Center forecast. High of 86 this afternoon, under mainly clear skies, north winds 5 to 10 miles an hour. Mainly clear skies again tonight, 60, 88 tomorrow. Sunshine mixed with clouds at times Wednesday, with daytime highs approaching 91. 89, slight chance of thunderstorms Thursday. That's the forecast. I'm meteorologist Megan Mulford for 98.7 Light FM. Right now, it's 84 degrees.
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0: Dua Lipa, Don't Start Now. It's Steve with more great music coming up. Sheryl Crow, All I Want to Do Is Have Some Fun. That's all we're doing. Having a little bit of fun this afternoon, playing some great music, getting through the end of the workday. Killing time till quitting time.
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0: You are hearing the Feel Good Station. Great music all afternoon to get you to the end of the workday. It's Steve Cassidy. Thanks for hanging out. Natasha Benningfield coming up. The future is unwritten, but I do see the end of the workday in your future for sure.
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9: Here's your WHOP Weather Center forecast. High of 86 this afternoon, under mainly clear skies, north winds 5 to 10 miles an hour. Mainly clear skies again tonight, 60, 88 tomorrow. Sunshine mixed with clouds at times Wednesday, with daytime highs approaching 91. 89, slight chance of thunderstorms Thursday. That's the forecast. I'm meteorologist Megan Mulford for 98.7 Light FM. Right now, it's 84 degrees.
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16: Here's your WHOP Weather Center forecast. Lows level off around 60. Tonight, under mainly clear skies, northeasterly winds at around 5 miles an hour. Bright sunshine expected. Tomorrow, highs level off around 88. Mainly clear. Tomorrow night, lows around 66. Temps a bit above average Wednesday and Thursday, with highs in the low 90s. That's the forecast. I'm meteorologist Megan Mulford for 98.7 Light FM. Currently, it's 85 degrees.
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0: Paula Abdul and Rush Rush. Crowded House, Don't Dream It's Over. And I play Choosing Texas, Ella Langley, 19 weeks at number one for Ella. REO Speedwagon's coming up right after Taylor next.
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0: Better than Ezra. That's good. Not as good. Ezra. I'm Steve with more music coming up. 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Rolling in the Deep from Adele is coming up.
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12: Here's your WHOP Weather Center forecast. Lows level off around 60. Tonight, under mainly clear skies, northeasterly winds at around 5 miles an hour. Bright sunshine expected. Tomorrow, highs level off around 88. Mainly clear. Tomorrow night, lows around 66. Temps a bit above average Wednesday and Thursday, with highs in the low 90s. That's the forecast. I'm meteorologist Megan Mulford for 98.7 Light FM. Currently, it's 85 degrees.
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2: The White House says it's launching an economic D-Day on Iran. Treasury Secretary Scott Bessent said the new sanctions amount to an economic onslaught against Iran to further isolate it from the rest of the world. Speaking today from the Treasury Department, he said Operation Economic Outcast will cut off Iran from exporting oil and from other trade. He said President Trump is already calling world leaders to warn them to cut off all ongoing deals with Iran. The U.S. and Canada are in the middle of a full-blown trade war. President Trump says tariffs on imports of cars, trucks, and auto parts from Canada will increase to 50% beginning on January 1st. This coming after talks between the two countries broke down over the weekend. Trump said Canada has been ripping off the U.S. for years. Meantime, Canada announced retaliatory tariffs on some U.S. goods that will start on September 8th.
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4: Good evening, and this is Deontay Berry reporting. The weather looks like it'll stay calm to start the week off before some thunderstorms move in during the midweek and temperatures look to creep back up. Meteorologist Dan Spath with the National Weather Service in Paducah says this week has started out downright lovely, and it looks to stay cooler and dry until about Wednesday, when rain and storms slide back into the area before clearing out again. At this time, the National Weather Service isn't expecting any severe weather with our Wednesday storms, calling for average thunderstorms with some light, blustery wind and lightning.
5: And bottom line up front, like I said, quiet weather. Start the week, there is one significant chance of showers and thunderstorms, and that's mostly Wednesday into Wednesday night. Don't have any specific hazards that we're overly concerned about with that. Just the

0: general lightning, locally heavy rainfall type stuff. And then dry before and dry after that.
1: It was a cooler weekend and a cool start to the work week. Bisbath says, don't worry, summer lovers. Hot temperatures will return starting this weekend and will linger into next week in the 8 to 14 day outlook. Spath says it's looking to be warmer than average temperature-wise, while the precipitation outlook appears to be at just about average.
0: As far as the 8 to 14 day stuff, you can see that insufferable heat over the southern plains, Texas, Oklahoma, and that will be pushing us probabilities up above normal for the most part. For pretty much our entire area, a little bit closer to normal up towards southwest Indiana. Hottest stuff would be in southeast Missouri. Precipitation outlook is near normal.
1: Christian County has a new star after Anaya Wilford was named the 2027 Christian County Distinguished Young Woman Sunday Night. The Distinguished Young Women of Christian County hosts an annual scholarship program for young women who are rising high school seniors, and the program hosted its local competition Sunday at the Alhambra Theater. Not only was Wilford named the 2027 Distinguished Young Woman, but she was also the winner of the Talent, Interview, and Scholastics categories. Wilford said if there's one thing she's confident in, it was the interview, and was honored to garner so many accolades over the weekend.
2: I just want to say I highly encourage people to do it. It was so worth it doing it. Mm-hmm. I feel like more people aren't aware of it, mm-hmm. and like they second guess on doing it. And it's there's nothing to lose from it. Mm-hmm. So I really like how it's also open to the whole community. Like our biggest part was asking community businesses and local businesses for fundraising. And I like mm-hmm. that because it helped connect us to the community.
1: Several other local young women also took home awards, with Samantha Prescott named second runner-up and Irma Gutierrez-Larios named first runner-up. Chloe Gidloff won in the Be Your Best Self category, Madeline Macario won in self-expression, and Addison Peck took home several awards, including Hometown Favorite, Overachiever, Spirit, and Fitness. For its 18th year, the Butterfly Festival in Oak Grove returns to showcase the beauty of butterflies while providing fun experiences for the public. The festival is hosted by Oak Grove Tourism and is set for September 5th at the War Memorial Walking Trail. The festival is from 11 a.m. to 4 p.m. and is free to all ages. To conclude the festival, 3,000 butterflies will be released, and before they fly away and continue their migration path, Events and Public Relations Manager Scarlett Mayfield says they interact with visitors, creating unique and memorable experiences. For more information, check out Visit Oak Grove KY on Facebook.
3: And I mean, what's so amazing is when we release the butterflies, you know, they don't just leave right away. Like, it's a beautiful sight, and then they like land on people. They go hang out in the butterfly garden, you know, do whatever it is they need to do before they head to Mexico. So. Yeah. And the park is just, I mean, it's big, it's beautiful, and there's so much space to be able to put all this stuff, you know, the petting zoo and everything, so. Yeah.
1: Kentucky's ongoing measles outbreak is continuing to grow. As of Friday, the Kentucky Cabinet for Health and Family Services reported 5 new cases, bringing the total number up to 24. 4 of those new cases were reported out of Washington County, while the other came out of Caldwell County, both of which are located in southwestern Kentucky. Health officials previously said Kentucky is seeing its highest number of measles cases in a single year since 1991. Meanwhile, all 24 cases have been in people who were not vaccinated against measles. And 49-year-old Stephen Caldwell and 45-year-old Amanda Tanner, both of Hawkinsville, were arrested for reportedly attempting to traffic $1 million worth of meth on Monday. According to the South Central Kentucky Drug Task Force, multiple agencies conducted a controlled delivery of a package from a commercial shipping company containing 44 pounds of meth. The package was transported from Logan County to Sharon Grove and was reportedly delivered to Caldwell and Tanner. The pair were later arrested during a traffic stop and lodged at the Todd County Jail. More arrests are expected. Deontay Berry reporting.
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5: Here's your WHOP Weather Center forecast. Lows level off around 60 tonight under mainly clear skies, northeasterly winds at around 5 miles an hour. Bright sunshine expected tomorrow, highs level off around 88. Mainly clear tomorrow night, lows around 66. Temps a bit above average Wednesday and Thursday with highs in the low 90s. That's the forecast. I'm meteorologist Megan Mulford for 98.7 Light FM. Currently, it's 85 degrees.
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Here's a song inspired by a trip to Memphis and a bunch of enthusiastic fans of Elvis. It's Alanna Miles and Black Velvet.

0: Casey and the Sunshine Band, and Please Don't Go. Happy birthday. If today's your birthday, you share it with Ron Weasley. Rupert Grint celebrating his birthday today. Also, comedian Dave Chappelle. I see here, too, that it's National Waffle Day. I wish I would have known that sooner. I'd have snuck into the La Quinta for the free breakfast today in honor of the occasion. Maybe tomorrow. Coming up, it's Lifehouse, hanging by a moment, next.
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6: Here's your WHOP Weather Center forecast. Lows level off around 60 tonight under mainly clear skies, northeasterly winds at around 5 miles an hour. Bright sunshine expected tomorrow, highs level off around 88. Mainly clear tomorrow night, lows around 66. Temps a bit above average Wednesday and Thursday with highs in the low 90s. That's the forecast. I'm meteorologist Megan Mulford for 98.7 Light FM. Currently, it's 85 degrees.
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0: That's Fastball Out of My Head. Steve Cassidy with one great song right after another. Thanks for hanging out today. Appreciate you letting us be a part of your day, keeping the music coming. Dishwalla, Counting Blue Cars, and Berlin with Take My Breath Away. Coming up, some shirtless volleyball. Why not? 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

0: Alex Warren, Ordinary, with Steve Cassidy on your feel-good station with the best mix of music from the 80s and 90s to today. Coming up, a good party song, getting us to happy hour today.
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7: Here's your WHOP Weather Center forecast. Lows level off around 60 tonight under mainly clear skies, northeasterly winds at around 5 miles an hour. Bright sunshine expected tomorrow, highs level off around 88. Mainly clear tomorrow night, lows around 66. Temps a bit above average Wednesday and Thursday, with highs in the low 90s. That's the forecast. I'm meteorologist Megan Mulford for 98.7 Light FM. Currently, it's 85 degrees.
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Another season of The Voice coming up in about a month. And Adam Levine said he was done with The Voice. But maybe, you know, now that the kids are getting older, they start to get a little more expensive. You know, you got to pay for sports and start saving for college. He'll be back. Here's Maroon 5.

0: Over the next couple of years, there are going to be about 135 remakes and or sequels coming out. 135, including Shrek 5 and maybe a couple of Donkey movies as well. There's Smash Mouth. I'm a Believer. I'm Steve. More music coming up from Naked Eyes next.
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12: Here's your WHOP Weather Center forecast.
6: lows level off around 60. Tonight, under mainly clear skies, northeasterly winds at around 5 miles an hour. Bright sunshine expected. Tomorrow, highs level off around 88. Mainly clear, tomorrow night, lows around 66. Temps a bit above average Wednesday and Thursday, with highs in the low 90s. That's the forecast. I'm meteorologist Megan Mulford for 98.7 Light FM. Right now, 84.
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0: Who knows what it means? Even Phil Collins isn't 100% sure what he's saying, but we like the way he says it. Phil Collins and Sue Studio. Steve Cassidy keeping the feel-good songs coming. Levitating from Dua Lipa is next.
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6: 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The Portland Thorns honored U.S. soccer legend Tobin Heath on Saturday before their match against the Denver Summit. Heath played for the club from 2013 to 2020 and led them to 2 league championships. Heath announced her retirement last year, and the Thorns' all-time regular season assist leader signed a one-day contract to go out as a member of the franchise.
7: 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Thank you.
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10: Here's your WHOP Weather Center forecast. Lows level off around 60 tonight under mainly clear skies, northeasterly winds at around 5 miles an hour. Bright sunshine expected tomorrow, highs level off around 88. Mainly clear tomorrow night, lows around 66. Temps a bit above average Wednesday and Thursday with highs in the low 90s. That's the forecast. I'm meteorologist Megan Mulford for 98.7 Light FM. Right now, 84.
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1: Hi, welcome to your Monday night. I'm Delilah. Glad that you are here with us as we start the hour with your requests, your dedications, your favorite love songs, and your stories from the heart. The phone lines are open. 1-888-633-5452.

0: Wendy, what can I do for you?
1: Well, I'd like for you to dedicate a song to my husband, Jay. Any song, really. It doesn't matter. I just wanted to let everybody know that I love him so much. And he means a whole lot to me. We've known